0: Two men have been arrested and multiple homes raided as part of a major cross-border operation relating to Desi Freeman's time on the run. Authorities have been looking into how Freeman evaded police for 7 months after gunning down two police officers at his property in Victoria's northeast. The FBI has foiled an alleged plot to target the UFC event at the White House. Five people have been arrested. Authorities were alerted by a mother who noticed her son was behaving strangely.
1: It was an active plot, yes, involving purported claim to be planned to use drones, snipers, etc.
0: Deputy Director, Secret Service, Matt Quinn there. And Prince George will follow in his dad's footsteps and attend the prestigious Eton College when the UK school term begins in September. Both Prince William and Prince Harry attended the school. Nova Sport is next.
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4: Straight over to the World Cup now, and France has started its campaign in style, recording a 3-1 victory over Senegal. The finalists from last World Cup looked impressive, Kylian Mbappe with two goals of his own. Over to footy now, and Geelong land in town today ahead of their clash with the Dockers tomorrow night. Cats coach Chris Scott says they're confident in what they have to take on Dockers ruck Luke Jackson, but not over the top.
5: I don't think it's good policy to come up against a champion and say, oh, actually, we'll be fine. It's better to be a bit wary of what he's capable of, and while still maintaining the confidence in the guys we have. And again, without being overconfident, we feel like we have a variety of options.
4: And Serena Williams will return to the grass court at Wimbledon for the first time in 4 years after receiving a wild card to play in the women's doubles with her sister Venus. Meanwhile, Alex Di Meno's had to dig deep to win his first round match at the Queen's Club, winning his match against Gabrielle Diallo in straight sets. That's the latest in sport. You're up to date on Nova.
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16: It's 11 past 8. Nathan and Sean, we got Joel Creasy with us.
31: You too. Having my second coffee of the day. I'm off. I'm flying.
32: God, you will be. How many do you normally have a day, Joel?
31: Oh, four.
32: Do you really?
31: Oh. Yeah.
32: Why is that in a plastic cup that I can see?
16: It's
32: see-through.
16: It's a cold brew. That's a cold brew, yeah.
31: Yeah, it's the petrol of gaze. We love a cold brew. We love an iced coffee. Don't get between us and our... If we say us stomping down the street with an iced coffee in hand, jingle-jangling with the ice...
32: Get out of the
31: mission.
32: Way.
31: Yeah. I'm off to get my eyebrows threaded. Clear out. Clear out. I'm away to tips and toes. That's where I go.
16: Tips and toes.
31: Tips and toes.
16: What do they do with your toes?
31: I don't ask questions.
16: Before the end of the show, we have a spot at our 10K penalty shootout up for grabs.
32: Oh, that's exciting.
16: I know. The big event is Friday week and it's going to go off.
31: Sick.
16: Mm-hmm. Right now, here's Alex Warren. This is Fever Dream, 12 past 8 on Nova.

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2: It's a 8:15. Nathan and Sean today. We're heading for a top of 18. It's about 5 degrees in the city right now. So it's still brisk. And get used to this. We're going to have the same sort of weather from now right the way through. There's a bit of rain turning up on Sunday. Until then, this pretty much every day. Right now, here's Christy with the latest.
3: Traffic signals are blacked out in Hamilton Hill, Carrington Street at Rockingham Road, and again at Forest Road. Be mindful, slow down and give way to your right there. Still a lost load in Redcliffe, Greatiston Highway westbound after Fauntleroy Avenue. It's in the bus lane, but the motorist is out of their vehicle and traffic is slow there. The crash in Redcliffe, Tonkin Highway southbound at Greatiston Highway, that's clear, but still delays back to Guildford Road. The breakdown near the city, freeway southbound at Moundsbury Road has cleared, but traffic heavy back to Hepburn Avenue. Still a crash in South Perth, Quinana Freeway southbound before South Terrace. It's in the left emergency lane, but it is on a bend. Anything else, call 9489 1777. 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
2: 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It's 16 past 8 on Nova.
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4: It is 21 past 8, Nathan, Nat and Sean. We wanted to talk about ChatGPT.
5: That's so hard to say.
4: And other AIs. I mean, I've got friends that are all over Claude.
5: Claude. Manus. Grok is another one.
6: Grok is the other one.
4: Yeah, there you go.
5: Grok is the Twitter X one.
4: Mm-hmm. Do you use it for anything, Sean?
6: Yes, occasionally I will just... Oh, no, I'll ask questions about sport just so I can find out how many titles someone's won.
4: Yes,
6: or whatever
4: the case good
6: is.
4: For that sort of thing when you're doing your research.
6: My daughter got pulled up at school one day and the teacher pulled her in because she thought, and Sunny swears to me that she did not do that, wrote... an answer to a thing to do with AI, and she said, "I don't." Oh, she was really upset that she had written it herself.
4: Oh, yeah. But she just sounds all-knowing.
5: Or robotic.
6: Very robotic.
4: The M dash is what gives some people away. So there's a dash, like it's not like a hyphen, but in the AI uses a lot, and it's just a lot, like a long dash. And if you see a lot of long dashes in an essay thing, then that's a sure sign that it's AI.
6: Okay.
4: And a friend of mine is a university lecturer, and he said he's had essays where there were like five and six M dashes in their answer, and he's like, "Well, I know," but apparently, according to the university, that wasn't enough to breach them.
5: Oh. Wow.
4: Are you joking? What do you have to do? That's crazy, isn't it?
5: My father just discovered AI
4: because
5: he sent a photo from the airport of him and mum and, you know, all like, you know, tarted up in, you know, like UK gear because that's where they're off to. And, you know, Chooka's MR because that's the wedding that we're going to.
6: Yeah.
5: But Dad had three arms.
4: Right.
5: He didn't
4: Great
5: spot
4: work,
5: that.
4: Terry. Great work,
5: yeah.
4: Terry. She's not perfect, the old ChatGPT. I use it to plan holidays. I think I've talked about this to you guys before. But so, for example, I'm going to South Korea in a couple of weeks' time, and I've got three spare days in Seoul. And so I just asked ChatGPT where I should stay, what I organize a 3-day itinerary of what I, given that I like to do these sorts of things, and I'm going on my own, and this is what I want to do, and it's going to be hot. What should I do? And it just unbelievable. It plans everything to the minute. Eat here, do this, go there at this time of day because it's too hot to be outside. And it's extraordinary.
6: This is how you do Gangnam Style.
4: How detailed it was. I was blown away.
6: That's really good.
4: But I do have a cautionary tale for you, particularly fellas. This one's for you. So a friend of mine, she discovered that her boyfriend of several years was cheating on her because she saw his AI history.
5: Okay.
4: In which he had posed to ChatGPT the question. He put in the attributes of her and also the attributes of another woman and asked ChatGPT to decide for him who he should pick.
5: What an idiot!
4: He'd been with my friend for more than 4 years. And he thought, also seeing this other girl from another country, and thought that might be a great idea to decide.
6: Sometimes you need someone else to make the call for you.
5: I know. I thought emotion's the one thing that AI cannot really comprehend.
6: But then you can break.
5: Sounds like he can't either.
6: You can break down the pros and cons without leaning one side or the other.
5: Oh, Sean, I can do that myself with all my partners. Don't you worry. I've already got them broken down in my head.
4: You should
5: one list is longer.
4: Taking emotion out of that decision. That's not, do you know what I mean?
6: I don't disagree.
4: But also, maybe it shouldn't be a decision because you shouldn't be seeing two people at once.
5: Well, three,
4: I mean,
5: it's
4: fine if you've,
5: AI.
4: If you've only been going out with them for a couple of weeks and you can't decide and you want to go exclusive one. But no, he'd moved in with this girl.
6: He'd moved in.
5: Oh, you sly
4: he's now,
5: dog.
4: He's since moved out
6: and
4: again.
6: He's seen his AI.
4: Sean's just going to go and delete some things.
6: Holy hell.
4: It saves the history. Just saying. So, girls, if you're wondering, check your ChatGPT history on your boyfriend's ChatGPT. I'm just saying that it might reveal things about them.
5: It has.
6: Want to see those things.
5: Yeah. It has been handy because I've been trying, like, it has been scanning furniture for me that I'm trying to sell and telling me, like, where I got it from and what the original price was.
4: Yeah, see, that's a great use for it.
5: Yeah.
4: All right. 13, 24, 10. We want to know what you've used your chat GPTs and other AIs, Claude, whatever, what you use them for.
5: Blow our minds.
4: Both good and evil.
6: Yeah, yeah. Breaking up with someone. How do I do this? What should I say?
4: We've got a giveaway, Sean, to our favourite caller.
6: Absolutely. Just bear with me, everyone.
4: Take time.
6: The Harlem Globetrotters are in town. We've got a family pass for the Harlem Globetrotters. Saturday at RAC Arena, Perth. 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
4: You know what they deliver, and they always deliver. 13, 24, 10.
6: Slam dunk, you'd be like, hey!
4: What have you used AI for, and has it been for good or for evil? Here's Olivia Rodrigo. This is Stupid Song, 26 past 8 on Nova. New York City.

0: it ever say?
1: That's Olivia Rodrigo, stupid song. It's 29 past eight. We are talking about the ways that you can use AI. And like, I don't think it should be used for, you know, producing art and things like that, because that's artist's
2: heart
1: job.
2: Heart surgery.
1: Yes, yes. Although they're, you know,
2: Maybe I am wrong. Yeah, they might
1: use
2: be better.
1: Robots and things for that. For those.
2: I used actually the worst example I could find. That's on me.
1: Somebody we know used AI to write the breakup when he wanted to break up with somebody.
2: That's incredible. I mean, it is a good way of because I'd like to write really long wordy emails. You'll be shocked to hear, and it does sometimes slim it down for me. I've only ever used it once because you've taken out all the good bits.
1: Yes, and now can you make this sound like a sane person?
2: Yeah, make you sound less unhinged.
1: Thanks, Chatty. Lauren's in Seville Grove. Hello.
3: Hello.
1: All right, Loz, what do you use AI for?
3: To see if we can beat it in footy tipping.
1: Oh, and how are you going?
3: We're actually beating ChatGPT.
1: Oh, okay, so it's not...
4: Okay.
3: It's not going well.
4: Well, it's going to do all the odds per game why a team should win, but...
1: Yeah, it's doing the analysis for you, but you're saying just going with your heart is more successful.
3: No, so I've set up its own account kind of thing under someone else, and then I put in its own tips. I do my tips and everyone else does their tips first, and then we put its tips in, and then, but we're winning.
1: Yeah.
4: Wow.
1: There's a failing, isn't there?
4: That's a big failing.
1: Yeah.
4: Underdogs are coming out on top.
1: Yeah, obviously.
4: I'd love to know the name of that tipping person, the AI tipping person.
3: Under my mum's name, but I've just added them in. But the nickname is
2: Chatty
3: Lord
2: ChatGPT.
4: Yeah. Oh, the Lord.
2: Yeah. Oh, it's called
4: Chatty.
2: Yeah, Chatty.
4: Yeah, that's it.
1: Good on you, Lauren. Thank you. Let's go to Marla in Treaty. Hello.
5: Hi.
1: Hi, Marla. Now, have you used AI for something?
5: Yeah, I used ChatGPT to sell my apartment a couple of weeks ago.
1: Oh,
4: what? Wow. So,
2: how does that? Talk me through it. How does that work?
5: We decided it was time to sell the apartment, and I decided I would do it myself, and I basically ran through ChatGPT about everything I had to do from start to finish.
1: Yes.
5: So got the apartment prepared, helped it compare like other apartment prices in the area, looked to get it staged, worked out all the legal documentation and paperwork I needed, how to conduct the home opens, everything, how to reply back to the messages for people, everything.
1: Wow.
4: Whoa.
1: And did it write the listing for you as well?
5: I got it to edit my listing, so put in everything I wanted it to include, and then it got it to like rewrite it and rejumble it and fix it, and it's like, you know, it tells you, do you want to change the tone for this or for this, and just got it to put it all together.
4: Did you sell the property yet?
5: Yes, I have. It just became unconditional.
4: Unreal. Did you pay yourself commission?
5: I should.
4: Yeah, absolutely.
1: She's getting 100%, which is a really good, commission on that sort of thing, isn't it? Yeah, well done.
2: That just blows my mind.
1: Yeah, right. I would never think to do that. But yeah, asking it what the process is, it can tell you all of that as well.
4: That's really good.
1: Mm. Thanks, Marla. Christy's in Averley. Morning, Christy.
6: Hi, guys. How you doing?
4: Good,
1: okay,
4: Christy.
1: Christy, using AI for good or for evil?
6: No, for evil. My husband is going to hate me. So, my husband's pride and joy backstory. He has a Nissan Patrol. He's a four-wheel drive guy. He's got the rooftop tent, the snorkel. Like, the amount of money spent on this car is ridiculous.
4: Yep.
6: He calls it his mistress. Like, he loves it. So we had to swap cars one day. Mine was getting the service, and I took his. And I tell him off all the time because his tyres are what you would call illegal. I don't know the size of them, but they're a little bit too big. They're big, fat. I don't know. They cost a ridiculous amount of money. But I had his car, and I decided it would be funny if I did a ChatGP of a yellow sticker.
1: Yes.
6: On screen. So I rang him. I got home. I sent him a message, and I played it up. I was like, oh, my God, I'm so sorry. You're going to hate me. I didn't know what to do, and I sent him a picture, and it was his car in the driveway with this yellow sticker on it.
1: He fell for it, right?
6: He got so upset that he practically started crying on the phone, and I was trying to figure out my word, and then I lost my crap laughing. And then he realized I was joking, swore at me and threatened divorce and didn't speak to me.
1: Yeah, don't you mess with his mistress. He's way too loud, Christy. That's amazing. Well,
2: if you need a divorce lawyer, you've got ChatGPT.
6: Yeah, it's the only time, I think that and maybe a couple other times is the only time I used it, but it was Yeah, it was a little bit evil, but I thought it was hilarious.
2: Yeah, if it's making you laugh, it's worth it. Yeah, you know, exactly. You got to make yourself laugh sometimes.
1: Yeah, he needs to get over it.
2: Yeah.
1: We need a winner, Sean.
0: Yes, we've got one. Christy, you've got a family pass for the Harlem Globetrotters on Saturday, RAC Arena. It's not often you find a wife with a sense of humour, so that's going to you, Christy.
2: Is that for personal experience?
1: You know your wife might be listening now.
2: Let's hope not. This is the second day in a row. You might be in trouble, Sean.
1: Seriously, Sean. Might. Won't really learn. It's 8:34 on Nova. 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
7: 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Traffic signals blacked out in Hamilton Hill, Carrington Street at Rockingham Road and again at Forest Road. Lost load at Redcliffe, Bredeston Highway, westbound after Fauntleroy Avenue. And a crash in South Perth, Quinata Freeway, southbound before South Terrace. It's right on a bend. Anything else, call 9489 1777. 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Partly cloudy today, heading for top of 18. And right now it's 4 on Nova 937.
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10: Good morning, Ash Gardner with you. Pauline Hanson will address the National Press Club for the first time in her career today. The One Nation leader will outline the party's vision for the future. It comes as her popularity soars, recent polls indicating she's the nation's preferred PM. Pressure is mounting for Virgin Australia to scrap the expiry date for its COVID travel credits or offer customers a refund. It follows reports the airline is planning to pocket $90 million in unused credits, which expire after June 30. Five people have been arrested over an alleged plot to target the UFC event at the White House. It's understood a mother raised the alarm concerned about her son's behaviour. Authorities say more arrests are set to be made.
11: There are still suspects at large and we're going to work it until everyone's been identified.
10: Deputy Director, Secret Service, Matt Quinn there. Prince Charles and Queen Camilla have made their entrance in horse-drawn carriage on the opening day of Royal Ascot. The couple had their own horse in the running. And Tom Holland has broken his silence on rumours he and Zendaya have tied the knot. The Spider-Man star hinting his family were all at the wedding. Nova Sport is next.
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0: The Geelong Cats will start arriving in town today ahead of their clash with Fremantle tomorrow night. Cats star Tom Stewart under an injury cloud due to a head knock. Coach Chris Scott says there are a number of players that will be named despite issues.
12: When we name a team, especially on short breaks, 48 hours before the game, we have some doubt over those players. Rather than make a call beforehand, if there's any chance they play, we tend to name them and then give them right up until the last minute to prove their fitness. And when you have the added complication of having to jump on a plane, the odds are that we tend to take those guys if we think they're a chance to play.
0: Meanwhile, the Dockers are set to make 3 to 4 changes to their side despite their last up win by 125 points. Changing pace now, game 2 of the State of Origin gets underway tonight at the MCG. New South Wales took the honours in game 1 against Queensland. And the World Cup has continued overnight. France beating Senegal this morning 3-1. In the other morning's game, it was Norway 4-1 over Iraq. That's the latest in sport. You're up to date on Nova.
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1: It's 21 to 9 coming up next. We've got a spot at our 10K penalty shootout up for grabs.
2: Okay. I think it's you get more than a penalty for that.
4: Yeah, absolutely. It's a definite red card.
2: Oh, it's so rare that Nat makes mistakes. It's so, it's weird.
1: Let's all celebrate. What
2: it's so
1: to
2: fun.
4: I was going to tell you about the time she called the Gold Coast Sun or something else.
2: Oh, great.
1: Here's Coldplay. This is Paradise.

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1: 10K
0: Penalty Shootout. Football fever has come to Tap Touch. Just ask Nathan, Nat and Sean. Download Tap Touch today. Chances are you're about to lose.
2: Football fever's taking over the world at the moment. Not sure if you've noticed.
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2: I've got West Coast fever as well. 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
2: We're going deaf. 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
2: Weather-wise, we're headed for a top of 18 degrees. It's warmed up to 7 in the city, so that's nice. 17 tomorrow, then 18 for a couple of days. Cold mornings all the way through until things start to warm up a little bit when it starts to rain on Sunday. Right now, here's Christy with the latest.
5: There's a crash now in Greenwood Mitchell Freeway south out at Warwick Road. Vehicles are on the Gore marking. Towing services are on site. Be mindful on the approach. Also, debris in South Perth, Quinata Freeway northbound before Millpoint Road. Items are across the right lanes and traffic is busy there. So freeway southbound is slow. Stevenson Avenue through to South Terrace. Freeway northbound Anketell Road through to Rowley Road. Again, South Street through to Cranford Avenue and Manning Road through to Millpoint Road as well. Delays to Graham Farmer Freeway westbound on the Windam Bridge and Northbridge Tunnel under speed westbound at the entrance. Anything else, call 9489 1777. 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
11: Someone's about to score a spot in our 10K penalty shootout with Tab Touch, which is happening Friday week at the Sam Kerr Football Centre. 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
12: Luciana is from Ballajura. Hey, Luciana, you play soccer?
13: Yes, I did in the past. I played for 18 years, women's soccer.
11: Amazing. So
12: the lethal left foot?
11: Yeah, left or right footer?
13: No, right footer.
11: And good off the penalty spot?
13: I was a defender, but I did take a couple of penalties in my day, so hopefully. You never know.
11: All right. I like your style.
14: Okie dokie.
11: You're up against Tom from Lansdowne. Morning, Tom.
15: Morning. How's it going?
11: Do you have any soccer history?
15: Yes, I currently still play. Been playing all my life, so...
11: Well, how are you off the penalty spot?
15: Oh, I haven't missed yet, so...
14: Okay. What about your trivia skills?
12: Yeah.
15: Hopefully as good as my penalty shooting.
12: Wow, this is a match.
11: Okay, here's what's going to happen. Yep. Luciana, you'll be going first. We'll ask you a question. You get it right, then Tom has to get his question right. If anybody gets anything wrong at any point, the other person wins. That's the way it is. Sudden death. Sudden death all the way through. All right, Luciana, you are first.
14: Luciana v. Tom, Tom v. Luciana. Luciana, Toy Story, well, the new Toy Story movie arrives in cinemas tomorrow. What number in the Toy Story franchise is it?
13: Number four?
11: Luciana, this hasn't happened yet. You are incorrect. It's number five.
14: Number
11: and you know
14: five.
11: What that means. Tom. Tom. Woo! Without doing anything. are going to be
14: Tom.
11: Joining us Friday week at the Sam Kerr Football Centre where you will be kicking for $10,000, Tom.
14: That must have been hard work.
15: Oh, beautiful.
11: You really worked up a sweat in that one, Tom.
12: Hit the showers, Tom.
14: Keeping your powder dry.
13: Congratulations, Tom.
11: Oh,
14: Luciana,
11: very
14: classy. Obviously, I'm not a big Taylor Swift fan. She's written a new song for
11: it. Written the song. Tom, just as an aside, did you know the answer to that?
15: Yes, I did. Yeah,
12: okay,
15: good.
12: Okay, Tom, I'm going to give you your question. Actually, Joel, can you give Tom his question just to see?
14: Yeah, let's see how you would have gone.
11: It's just a test.
14: Tom. Oh, a lot of noises going on. Who is Kim Kardashian currently dating?
15: Lewis Hamilton.
11: Yeah.
2: It's all over it.
11: All right, he would have got there anyway. All right. Nicely done. Tom, we'll see you Friday week, all right?
14: Tombo.
15: Beautiful. Thank you very much, guys.
12: Good live one here, guys.
11: I know. Another chance at our 10K penalty shootout tomorrow. Here's Dave and Thames right now with Rain Dance.
14: We've got all those callers.
11: Tonight on Nova.
16: Let's get the party started. See you at the bar, you was hardly talking. That's when I knew that your heart was scarring. Friends to lovers need a part to star in. Like, wait, babe, let me

0: 5'9", brown eyes.
1: I'm out. I've got green eyes, and I'm definitely not 5'9". I hate to say it. It's Nathan Hatton, Sean Michelle, Ready Express. 3 to 9 tomorrow on the show. Our Eagle Reuben Jinbi is going to be joining us, limping on in.
2: See how he's doing.
3: Yeah, I know. It's tough, isn't it?
2: Mm. Oh, God, yes, that was graphic, the way he explained that. It sounds so painful.
1: When he talked about, like, the rip and then the pop.
2: Yeah, the pop.
3: Yeah, no, that's thanks. Not fun. Yeah. Mm. We'll see how he's going.
2: Yeah, you can run when you're
1: if you're
2: dead.
1: Not shotgunning a UDL, that's a bad thing to be describing.
3: Not wrong. What's your favourite UDL?
2: Pass me back.
1: Oh, it's vodka lime, wasn't it?
2: Oh, vodka lime. Yeah, nice.
1: Mm. Not the very encouraging drinking.
2: Yeah. Hold or the shotgun. Lime, hold the soda.
1: Yes, exactly. tomorrow on the show, we will also have more opportunities to go and see Harry Styles live in NYC.
2: Oh, awesome. Yes, at Madison Square Garden, where they're saying Taylor Swift's going to be having her wedding.
1: Yeah, what do we think about that? Joel and I discussed this on the scroll yesterday on his show.
2: It's just landed on my desk, a little update.
1: Oh, yeah, okay. Oh, hang on. Beep, beep, beep, beep, beep, beep, beep. Breaking news.
2: Come in, Nat and Sean. Nat and Sean, come in. I'm live from Madison Square Garden, where there are reports that a large stage is being built. I should be able to tell if I'm here right now.
1: Yeah, because Harry Styles is coming.
2: Yeah, well, under tight security for Taylor and Travis's wedding on July 3. So they're apparently going to hold a private wedding ceremony beforehand and then the
1: and then a public boxing match.
2: Yeah. Yeah. The White House was booked, unfortunately. Yeah,
1: yes.
2: Because she was also just in the studio at Electric Lady Studios in New York, apparently putting down some new tunes.
1: Well, for the
2: one of the Haim sisters, or maybe for the wedding.
3: With the nines.
1: Yeah, she was at the she was at the basketball with the Haim sisters too.
2: Yeah. They're very cool. New squad. Yeah.
3: Do you really think that they may get married at Madison Square Garden?
2: I think.

0: at the wedding having a great time.
1: And every mayor and governor would be saying, oh, it's here, it's happening in our city, in our state, because it's a great tourism sort of commercial.
0: Until proven otherwise.
2: Garden.
0: Yeah, right.
1: It's actually my apartment in Docklands.
0: You've cleared the furniture out of the lounge room.
1: It's a really small affair.
2: Just close friends, though, Joe.
0: Yes.
1: 3 to the couch, please.
0: It's 8:58 on Nova.
3: Let's go! Nathan, Nat and Sean. 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
4: 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Watch out for a breakdown in Perth Airport at Tonkin Highway southbound at Dunreath Drive. Slow down on the approach. Debris in South Perth on the Kwinana Freeway northbound before Mill Point Road in the right lanes. Delays at the moment heading north, Ankersall Road to Raleigh Road, then south straight to Mill Point Road. Mitchell Freeway southbound, busy Stevenson Ave to Vincent Street. Grey and Farmer Freeway slowing their westbound and the tunnel under speed westbound. Spin at the entry. 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Today's weather, partly cloudy, top of 18 degrees. Tomorrow, partly cloudy again and 17. Right now, it's 7 degrees on Nova 937.
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5: Good morning, Ash Gardner with you. All eyes are on Pauline Hanson as she prepares to address the National Press Club for the first time in her political career. The One Nation leader is set to outline the party's vision for the future. Virgin Australia is facing backlash over plans to pocket over $90 million in unused COVID travel credits. Passengers have until the June 30 deadline to not only book flights but also travel or risk losing their credits. Two men have been arrested and properties raided as police investigate how fugitive Desi Freeman managed to evade authorities. He spent 7 months on the run after gunning down two police officers at his property in Victoria's northeast. The US president claims the next phase of talks with Iran to secure an agreement will be easier than the first round. The 60-day peace deal will be formally signed in Switzerland this week. Speaking from the sidelines of the G7 summit, Donald Trump says the Strait of Hormuz will open toll-free.
6: Ships are starting to move now. We're going to have it fully open by Friday. The ships are starting to move nicely. Oil is starting to go.
5: The petrol industry is supporting a proposal to gradually return the fuel excise to its regular level, warning a sudden return to the full fuel excise could lead to a rush at the bowser. And the Beckham family feud is showing no sign of being mended. Brooklyn Beckham has appeared in a new World Cup ad for DoorDash, appearing to reference the rift with his family. Nova Sport is next.
3: Nova Sport.
7: The Geelong Cats will start arriving in town today ahead of their clash with Fremantle tomorrow night. Cats star Tom Stewart under an injury cloud due to a head knock. Coach Chris Scott says there are a number of players that will be named despite issues.
8: When we name a team, especially on short breaks, 48 hours before the game, we have some doubt over those players. Rather than make a call beforehand, if there's any chance they play, we tend to name them and then give them right up until the last minute to prove their fitness. And when you have the added complication of having to jump on a plane, the odds are that we tend to take those guys if we think they're a chance to play.
7: Meanwhile, the Dockers are set to make 3 to 4 changes to their side despite their last up win by 125 points. Changing pace now, game 2 of the State of Origin gets underway tonight at the MCG. New South Wales took the honours in game 1 against Queensland. And the World Cup has continued overnight. France beating Senegal this morning 3-1. In the other morning's game, it was Norway 4-1 over Iraq. That's the latest in sport. You're up to date on Nova.
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11: It's 9:08. Time for us to get out of here. Joel Creasy, who's on your show today? Anything exciting?
12: On my show today is someone incredibly exciting. And you're just going to have to wait and see.
11: Doesn't know. Okay, doesn't know.
12: I've got you know, I've got a lot of interviews
11: all
12: over the shop, so I'm not sure. But I've got the wonderful Joel Dommett on Friday from the most recent season of UK Taskmaster. Very hot man. But also host of My Singer UK.
11: Also, like, confirm or deny, I know that you don't like to talk yourself up, but he has a special connection to you, and that's going to be explained.
12: It's wild.
11: He credits you with something that you didn't know about.
12: Time. Yeah, I got a little bit of mosh talking to him.
11: Yeah. It's crazy. No,
12: today's a real belter of a guest.
1: Okay.
12: Where's my sheet?
11: Don't worry
12: Whatever.
11: About it.
12: Tune in. What a tease. You've got us.
1: You've got us, though. We need
12: to know.
11: Mel Jacina's joining you.
12: Yeah.
11: She's up next. Are you going to have a crack at her about the way she eats a sandwich? Because
12: what happened?
11: So when she was in Japan, which she was on holidays recently, she posted a story of herself eating a triangle half sandwich, and she had it standing upright and then corner and then just the corner pointy end of the corner straight towards her. And I watched the cheap seats purely to see if they would have a crack at her about it, and they didn't. And I'm like, what is wrong with you people? Why would you not have a crack at her about that?
12: It's hard to have a crack at Mel because she's so nice. I'll do it.
11: And then she kind of in her subsequent story said, oh, I don't understand what I was doing wrong. And I'm like, this is worse. That's like, you know, when politicians eat the hot dog from the middle because they don't want to be seen to be shoving it length down their throat.
12: I'll bring it up with her.
11: Yes,
12: I'll
11: please do.
12: Bring it up with her.
11: Get to the bottom of that, please.
12: I'm just calling Erin just to see who's on the show if she does answer my producer.
11: Okay. Tomorrow Erin, on our show, 10K penalty shootout.
1: That's going to be great.
11: Yes. Oh, it's still calling. Oh, she doesn't pick up the phone straight away. It's interesting.
12: Wow, brutal. Okay. All right, Erin, I'll see you later. Bye.
11: Ruben Jimby will be joining us as well. Our West Coast Eagle.
1: Well, we're done.
11: Okay, Mel Jacina, who we're just talking around, is up next.
12: The sandwich is up.
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10: Good morning, it is Mel Jacina. In 20 minutes, my friend, I'm going to open 13-24-10, get you in the running to fly to New York City to see Harry Styles. Oh, that is wild. You and three of your loved ones. First, let's get into the fresh hits for your Wednesday hump day. Let me be in your arms.

You're on Nova. Let's do it. If you want to see Harry Styles in New York City, you and three of your loved ones, flights, accommodation, spending money, give me a call. 132410. And as you call me, I'm going to play this. It is a brand new song. It is a remake of Alanis Morissette's You Ought to Know from Cherry Bomb. It's a very poppy version. I wonder what you're going to think.

0: She's releasing a new song about her breakup from Orlando Bloom. I'm so excited to hear that. It's not out yet, though, because right now we're doing this.
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4: Hello.
0: Talk to me about your love for Harry Styles.
4: I think it's more for my wife than it is for me.
0: Listen, I didn't want a stereotype, but I had a feeling it wasn't for you.
4: you're definitely right.
0: Well, you're a good man trying to do it for your wife.
4: I'd like to think it's going to earn me some brownie points.
0: Oh, absolutely. And if it doesn't, get her to call me.
4: Will do.
0: Hey, I've got you in the running, okay?
4: All right, that's awesome. Thanks.
0: How's your morning going, Jodie?
5: Yeah, pretty good. Extra excited now.
0: Oh, I reckon. Are you a big Harry Styles fan?
5: Yes, absolutely, definitely. I've seen him in Sydney with my daughter, and we've got tickets again to go this Christmas when he comes out as well. And to go overseas with my daughter and that, it would just be amazing.
0: And all expenses paid, thank you very much.
5: I love it. Love his songs. Just really, really good. He's a great guy, great music, and yeah, thoroughly enjoy him.
0: It sounded a bit creepy when you were like, thoroughly enjoy him.
5: Oh, yeah, probably.
0: We all do, Jodie.
5: Well, hey, yeah, I heard he likes older women, but anyway.
0: He's engaged though, Jodie. You're too late. You're too late.
5: Yes, I am. I'm too late. Oh, well, you never know by the time we get there.
0: Yeah, you never know. I mean, it's Hollywood, you know, it's fame. These things change quick.
5: Yeah, they sure do.
0: If you want to go to New York City to have a shot at Harry Styles, in the romantic sense, or just to see him in concert, I'll reopen 13-24-10 after 10 a.m.

0: Nova 937. Good morning. Now, the West Coast Fever, they're ready to light up RSA Arena this Sunday. It's the minor semi-final clash against the Mavericks, and we want you to be there. So listen to Nathan, Nat and Sean all week to score your tickets, or head to Ticket Tech now. Let's go Fever. Guys, back tomorrow morning from 6. It is Mel Tresina. Let's go check your roads, my friend, and get stuck into some more fresh air.
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23: Got a crash yet to be cleared away for Coronado Freeway northbound at Barrington Road through Murdoch. Right lane is blocked by police vehicles. Are also in the left emergency lane. Tow services are there and traffic is heavy. A crash, Coronado Freeway northbound at South Street through Murdoch, and vehicles in the left emergency lane. Tow crews are there. Traffic seems to be flowing okay. Not too bad at this stage for your run on Mitchell Freeway. Tonkin Highway moving well both ways. Northbridge Tunnel under speed westbound at the entrance. Anything else? 9489 1777. 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T's and C's apply. To the weather, partly cloudy and 18 today. Tomorrow, partly cloudy and 17.

0: minutes of the 90s on Nova. I say it every time, and it's true. Everything that is old is cool again because we are getting a Shrek 5.
1: Hey, what you're saying is Shrek and Dunkin' off on another...
2: No! Don't say it.
1: Two stalwart friends.
2: That's not what this is.
1: On a whirlwind...
2: Dunkin'!
1: Big city...
0: Oh my gosh, I'm so excited. I love Shrek and Donkey. Apparently, it's coming out June next year. We've got a year to wait, but tomorrow, Toy Story 5's out. I love that Taylor Swift did a song for the soundtrack, and it is the number one song in Australia. Are we surprised? I knew it. I knew you. Let me play it for us next. And if you want to see Harry Styles in New York, woo, get ready to call. Your chance is coming up in minutes.
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0: Nova 937, the home of Nathan, Nat and Sean. 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
2: 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Hi, this is Harry Styles. 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
3: Harry Styles, Aria, number one record. Kiss All The Time, Disco Occasionally is out now.
0: Oh, hello, Jane.
4: Hi, Mel. Oh, hi.
0: Hi.
4: I am just too excited. I'm sorry.
0: No, I can tell. I love the excitement.
4: I spent all my time trying to get on, and I never can. And just when you answer the phone, I just go, oh, my goodness, I am so blessed.
0: Oh, Jane, you are a sweetheart. I'm going to do this for you. I'm going to get you in the running for Harry Styles in New York, and I'm going to hook you up with some merch.
4: Thank you so much.
0: You're going to look so cool in your Harry Styles t-shirt.
4: I am. I can wear my Prince t-shirt, my Harry Styles t-shirt at different times.
0: Your two loves.
4: My two loves. Thank you so much, Mel, and welcome back.
0: Oh, thanks, Jane.
4: I can't wait to go to Japan.
0: Oh, you haven't been yet?
4: No.
0: Okay.
4: It's on my list.
0: When you book it in, call me and I'll give you some tips.
4: Oh, thank you so much. Appreciate that.
0: Trust me, it's a really great spot, so I hope you get to go. And Helen on 132410, how are you, my friend?
5: Boy, nervous.
0: Oh my gosh, why?
5: I don't know. I just want to win the holiday.
0: Oh, I know. Well, I've got you in the running to win it, okay?
5: Oh, thank you so much.
0: And how about I hook you up with some tour merch?
5: Oh, please, yes.
0: Let's reopen 132410 after 11 a.m. Don't forget, you can also register.

0: 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We're hanging out at Bicton Baths right now, and we're feeling the feeling with Shell V Power. 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

0: Fresh hit here on Nova from Tones and I. She's absolutely dominating. One of our favourite Aussies, as is G Flip. They are living their best life overseas at Game 3 of the Stanley Cup.
1: What's up? It's G Flip. We're at the hockey. I've just never experienced anything like this.
0: It is G Flip's brand new song to the Nova playlist, Bed on Fire.

0: a fresh hit on Nova 937 from Ariana Grande, Hate That I Made You Love Me, with Nathan, Nat and Sean. Today they were talking about passwords, and Ross out in Sean's.
1: I actually have Sean's passcode here. It is related to the Dockers.
2: By the way, I've changed. By the way, it's been upgraded.
1: Forever Fremantle 12.
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2: No.
1: No,
2: it's not.
0: I reckon Sean's wishing that Ross was still away. The guys are back tomorrow morning from 6, and they're giving away $10,000 with their very own penalty shootout, all thanks to TAB Touch. 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
7: Good morning. A breakdown's been cleared on Mitchell Freeway northbound after Hay Street in the city. Cleared the breakdown on Tonkin Highway now northbound at Hale Road in Wattle Grove. There is a truck broken down Ocean Reef Road eastbound at Sydney Road in Angara with the left lane closed by incident response. Emergency works with a repair crew fixing some potholes. Reed Highway, it's westbound after Altone Road, Beachborough. Anything else, call 9489 1777. 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Investing carries risk. For Perth today, continuing partly cloudy, much the same for Thursday. Mostly sunny on Friday. Today's top 18 degrees, sitting on 14 now on Nova 937.
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8: All right, before midday, I'm going to open 13-24-10 to get you in the running to see Harry Styles at Madison Square Garden, which just so happens to be the location that Taylor Swift and Travis Kelce are having a wedding celebration at. It's a bit excessive, but if I had that money, why not? Let's get on some Taylor Swift after this newlywed Dua Lipa. Train

0: Like a G6. What a banger. Perth's Nova 937. It's the home of Nathan, Nat and Sean. Back tomorrow morning from 6 with Fitzy Whipper and Kate DeSalvo from 4. They're teaming up with the Chrissy Swan Show to give away a $10,000 trip to South Korea. 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It's kicking off with J-Lo.
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0: 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I love Nova because we have a mascot in Nova Boy. And also because we do Nova Red Rooms. Have you ever been to one? Because this one's coming up.
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0: Good morning. You're on Nova. Oh my goodness, there is just so much 1D love happening at the moment because, you know, Niall Horan coming down under. These are tickets we all want, and I have got some for you. If you want to see his dinner party live on tour next year. I got your chance coming up. Not yet, though, because I got a wedge in this One Directioner. Harry Styles. If you want to see him in New York City, you call me when you hear American Girls, okay? I promise it'll play. But first, I'm going to play us brand new music from Olivia Rodrigo. It's called Stupid Song. It's on after this.
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0: 1-4-10. Julia, how many times have you gotten your name in the running to win this?
1: This is my first time. I've called so many times.
0: Oh my gosh, Julia, welcome.
1: Thank you.
0: I'm gonna pay off your efforts by also hooking you up with some Harry Styles merch.
1: Love it, love it. Thank you.
0: Hi, Brody.
1: Hello. Hello. Is this you, Mel?
0: It is.
1: Oh my God. Hello.
0: Hello. Is this our first time talking?
1: This is absolute. I've never been able to get through to anything ever before.
0: No. Oh my gosh. Okay, so this is like a big moment for you.
1: This is a big moment, and we're massive fans. My whole family, massive fans of you. We watch you on Cheap Seats and listen to you on the radio as well.
0: Oh, that's so lovely. Thanks, Brody. I hope this hasn't been disappointing for you. you know what I'll do? I'll give you some Harry Styles merch.
1: Oh, wow.
0: And I'll get you in the running to see him in New York City.
1: Get out of town. Are you serious?
0: Absolutely, Brody. I would not lie to you.
1: Oh, my God. Oh, my God. I'm shaking. Thank you so much.
0: You are so welcome. Are you okay? Do you need to sit down?
1: I'm walking, pacing around the house.
0: Oh, my gosh. I do the same thing when I'm on the phone.
1: Oh, my hand's shaking, but I'm good. I'm good.
0: And imagine how much you'll be shaking if you actually won this. Jackie, I hear that you're calling me on 13-24-10 with your daughter in the background.
2: She is. We were just arguing who loves Harry more.
0: Oh, my gosh. I love this. What's your daughter's name?
3: Jasmine.
0: Hi, Jasmine. How old are you, hun?
3: I'm 11.
0: Okay, so I can't get you in the running, but I'll get your mum in because I trust that she will take you if she wins this.
2: Absolutely, I will.
0: Okay, great. And who will be the other two?
2: Oh, I've got another daughter, but she's not here.
0: Okay.
2: She's at school.
0: Well, when she gets back from school, let her know you're in the running. I'm also going to hook all three of you up with some Harry Styles merch.
2: Oh, thank you so much.
0: So welcome.
2: Good luck, you, Mel.

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4: 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Getting some minor delays with the crash reported eastbound on Lake Monga Drive in Wembley. There is a truck broken down now. Stock Road, northbound at South Street, Hilton, blocking the left lane. It's slow on the approach there. A truck broken down at Ocean Reef Road, eastbound at Sydney Road, Nangara, with the left lane closed. There is a mechanic working on that. Emergency works for Reed Highway, westbound after Altone Road, Beechbrough. Crews working on some potholes. Immunisation is the safe, effective way to help prevent severe illness from influenza. Be wise, immunise. 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Today for Perth, continuing partly cloudy, top 18 degrees, 15 now, Nova 937.
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5: With your midday headlines, good afternoon, Ash Gardner with you. All eyes are on Pauline Hanson as she addresses the National Press Club for the first time in her political career. It comes as her popularity soars, recent polls indicating she's the nation's preferred PM. The One Nation leader is set to outline the party's vision for the future. The federal government has lowered its travel warning for several Middle Eastern countries after the US and Iran struck a ceasefire agreement. The advice for Bahrain, Israel, Kuwait, Qatar and the UAE has been lowered from level 4, do not travel, to level 3, reconsider your need to travel. A boost for Aussie athletes ahead of the Brisbane Olympics. The federal government has announced $513 million will be invested over the next 2 years on high-performance sports and athletes. Two men have been arrested and multiple properties raided as police investigate how fugitive Desi Freeman managed to evade authorities. He spent 7 months on the run after gunning down two police officers at his property in Victoria's northeast. Mary, the missing Tasmanian devil, has been found after 2 weeks on the run. The marsupial sparked a search after escaping from her enclosure at a Gold Coast wildlife park. She was located in bushland just 2 kilometres from the site. And animated Aussie favourite Bluey will be available to watch in Australia in an Indigenous language for the very first time. 5 episodes have been dubbed by Northeast Arnhem Land residents. Updating sport, the countdown is on to Game 2 in State of Origin. 90,000 fans will pack out the MCG for the clash. The Maroons will be pushing to take out a win to take the series to a decider. Not the outcome Aussie Graham Arnold was hoping for as Iraq went down to Norway 4-1 in their first World Cup appearance in 40 years. And a strong start for Alex de Minaur at the Queen's Club Championships, winning his opening match in straight sets. And you're up to date on Nova.
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9: Hello, my friend. Get some lunch in ya. Carb load because we've got a big hour coming up. I'm going to reopen 13-24-10 to get you in the running to go to New York City to see Harry Styles and his ex-bandmate, Niall Horan. If you want tickets to dinner party live on tour, I'm going to sort you out with those tickets as well. Keep it locked. I'll tell you exactly when to go.

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0: 93.7, the home of Nathan, Nat and Sean. Now, we've all got soccer fever at the moment, and the guys want you to win $10,000 with their very own penalty shootout, all thanks to TAB Touch. All you got to do is join the guys tomorrow morning from 6 and get your trivia ready. Okay? It's going to be a trivia shootout tomorrow morning when the guys are back. They're playing after 7, all right? Let's continue the fresh hits and throwbacks while we get ready to call for Harry Styles in New York City. Lady Gaga, shall I lock her in? All right.
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2: New York City.
0: Ooh, what a prize to win. Molly, on 13, 24, 10, have you called me at work?
4: No, I'm just out and about for my brother's birthday today.
0: Oh, I love this. A little leisurely day. I know you're out in New South Wales, so are you going to be watching the State of Origin tonight?
4: Of course, of course.
0: How are you feeling about it?
4: I mean, we really want them to win.
0: Mm-hmm.
4: Really, really. New South Wales, obviously.
0: And where are you going to be watching?
4: Probably just at home or somewhere out. See what my brother wants to do for his birthday.
0: What is your brother's name?
4: Dash.
0: Happy birthday, Dash.
4: Yay!
0: Hey, oh, Dash is there.
4: Dash is in the car.
0: Hi, Dash.
5: Hi.
0: How old are you turning?
5: 15.
0: Oof, I wish I could get you in the running, but I can't because you're too young. Sorry, Dash, but if your sister wins, she'll take you, okay? And let me also give you some Harry Styles merch. Okay, so I've gotten you in the running to see Harry Styles in New York City. Now it's time for his ex-bandmate, Niall Horan, when he comes down under. Do you want to go see the dinner party live on tour? Hold tight. I've got your chance coming up in minutes.
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18: 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Call Maxxia on 1300 123 123. Getting some minor delays with a crash reported eastbound along Lake Monga Drive in Wembley. A truck breakdown has been cleared. Now Stock Road northbound at South Street, Hilton. Emergency works today for Reed Highway. It's westbound after Altone Road, Beachborough. A repair crew working on potholes there. Kwinana Freeway looking okay southbound towards Millpoint Road. It's slowing up northbound around Eckertel Road through Rowley Road. Anything else, call 9489 177. 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For Perth today, continuing partly cloudy with a top 18 degrees. 17 now, Nova 937.
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20: I'm Stephen Bartlett, host of The Diary of a CEO. I've had a lot of conversations. 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
26: 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It's the Joel Creasy Show. I'm off to London to do a show this weekend. Next Wednesday at the Leicester Square Theatre, if you know someone that has 400 friends available that wants to come along. But in the meantime, welcome to the Joel Creasy Show here for your Wednesday and your lunch hour. Thanks to Cash Converters. Coming up today, I'm going to catch up with the hilarious Janelle Koenig, as always. But up next, I need to talk to another soap alum. She's maybe, her character's a little bit more famous than mine, Sally Fletcher from Home and Away, Mick Allsop from Neighbours, Kate Ritchie. But let's kick things off with Taylor Swift's new one from the Toy Story 5 soundtrack, I Knew It, I Knew You on Nova.

0: Thanks, Bruno and Mark Ronson. Uptown Funk, going to give it to you. That's right. You're listening to The Joel Creasy Show on Nova. And we are joined in the studio by one Kate Ritchie. Hello, Kate.
1: Hello, lovely Joel.
0: I want to talk to you because, you know, you and I have had illustrious careers on the soaps. You were in Summer Bay. I was in gloomy old Erinsborough, Vale.
1: Yes, yes.
0: What was the craziest thing that ever happened to Sally Fletcher?
1: That she survived. Yeah. That she actually survived 20 years in Summer Bay.
0: It's a dangerous place.
1: Yeah, it really is. But perfect for employing and unemploying actors, I suppose. Because welcome to the Bay. And if it doesn't work out, we'll send you down a mudslide or something.
0: I think the mudslide.
1: Yes. Oh God.
0: Did Sally have OCD?
1: Yeah, she did.
0: Oh, that's right. That was bad for her.
1: She was washing her hands, but all the time. And not to be disrespectful to OCD, because it's awful.
0: Of course.
1: But it was very handy for those very long days in the Summer Bay house or the Fletcher house. Mm-hmm. And I'd have, you know, back-to-back 16 scenes or something.
0: Oof. Yeah.
1: And when Sally went through that period of having OCD, it meant that I was at the kitchen sink, which is at the back of the kitchen, if you remember the set.
0: Yeah, I do, of course. It's iconic.
1: And it meant that I could put my scripts in the sink. Oh. So if I was having a huge day and had a lot of dialogue, I was like, washing my hands, but in actual fact, I was being prompted about, on what to say next. I actually think the most random thing that probably ever happened to me, I was shot.
0: What?
1: I was shot in the diner, the diner was the place, not a part.
0: I was going to say a body part. Yeah, what are we referring to the diner as?
1: Well, what do you call your diner?
0: I reckon the most dangerous place to be in Summer Bay is in the diner.
1: Do you think?
0: Yeah.
1: Oh, well, because I remember too, the set was getting a bit tired and they wanted to update it. It just collapsed.
0: Conveniently?
1: Conveniently collapsed.
0: Kate, stick around because I don't know if you know the full story of Mick Allsop and the things he got up to. I've got the full breakdown for you.
1: Who?
0: Oh, my God, Kate Ritchie. Mick Allsop, Neighbours' least popular wedding planner.
1: Oh, okay.
0: Yeah, stick around and I'll fill you in.

0: Eddie Spoons here on Nova. It is the Joel Creasy Show for your Wednesday lunchtime. Kate Ritchie is here.
1: Hi.
0: You're in front of your lint. How many lint balls are you putting away a day?
1: Do you know which one I have? I mean, now this sounds like an ad, but I stole some on Friday and took them home for the weekend. They have a tiramisu flavour.
0: I thought that would be the one you like. I like the cheesecake.
1: Oh, I don't think I've had those.
0: The yellow packet. I want to talk you through the storyline of Mick. Well, he was the local stalker, but literally they never specified who he stalked. And then he got a job at Lassiter's Hotel after being hired as payback by the former manager of Lassiter's Hotel, who fell off the roof to their death.
1: Okay.
0: But during my time as the receptionist at Lassiter's, bed bugs swept through Lassiter's Hotel.
1: Yeah.
0: But everyone assumed it was crabs because there was a thruple on the show.
1: Oh, but why would thruples have crabs?
0: I don't know. It's, you know,
1: like more than the average
0: neighbours world. So I dressed up as a crab and went to the Christmas party. Mick, my character, dressed up as a crab and went to the Christmas party to threaten them because Mick was also squatting at Lassiter's whilst working as the receptionist.
1: Why did you not have anywhere to live?
0: Because he was a poor gay stalker.
1: Oh, the worst kind.
0: I know. I had to say to the writers, I'm sorry, have I offended somebody? Because why does he have all this unnecessary backstory that we know about? But turns out I was a money launderer.
1: How do you launder money?
0: I don't know.
1: How
0: is he a poor, dumb, gay stalker who's also laundering money?
1: Yeah.
0: Yeah. Where's that money?
1: Yeah. Okay.
0: I was furious. Did Sally end up going to Yabby Creek? Did she ever go to Yabby Creek?
1: Oh, maybe for the sales, Boxing Day sales. I don't know. Yabby Creek always was the destination. If you came from Yabby Creek, you were a bad guy.
0: Oh.
1: And if you went to, like, the high school at Yabby Creek, like, the naughty kids probably went there. So, Sally, I don't think Sally ever went to Yabby Creek. I don't remember ever going to Yabby Creek. She was too busy changing the sheets in the caravan park. She didn't have time. Pippa didn't let her out of the house.
0: And washing her hands furiously.
1: Yeah. Do you know, this is what I will. I know, someone came up to me the other day and apparently there is no high school in Summer Bay anymore.
0: What do you mean?
1: Like they don't, the kids must go to school, but you don't see the school anymore. Oh. There's no school. And that's where we had, like, a lot of our...
0: Yeah.
1: That's where a lot of the drama is. I don't know where if it's skewing kind of older. Sally was the principal of the school.
0: That's right.
1: I'd have
0: right.
1: nothing to do there anymore if I moved back.
0: Yeah, because I always think of Sally Fletcher in her school uniform.
1: Oh, do you?
0: Yeah.
1: That's kind of creepy. That's what the DMs say as well.
0: I might go as her for Halloween, actually. That's a great idea. Oh, I love it, Kate. Thank you so much for joining me.
1: That's okay. Anytime you want to invite me on the show to talk about me but then end up talking about you, I'm happy to come.
0: Kate, it's called The Joel Creasy Show.
1: I know. Tell me about it.
0: Love you, darling.
1: Love you too.
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1: Yes!
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11: Up next, it is time for a laugh with one of my funniest friends, Janelle Koenig from out west. But to get us there, Joel Corry and MNEK. Oh, that is a mouthful.

0: Wednesday pick-me-up, so I can think of no better place to go than this.
1: Grab your juice boxes and sit down for story time with Joel's bestie from the Westie, Janelle Koenig. Janelle's juice box.
0: Oh, hello, darling Janelle.
2: Oh, my darling. You know, babe, I don't want to be a woman who moans about her partner constantly.
0: Okay.
2: I'm going to be. This will explain to the listeners, you and I have known each other for 15 years. You've met him twice.
0: Yeah, okay? Yeah, I genuinely have. That's
2: genuinely
0: wild.
2: Just.
0: Yeah, yeah.
2: Now, we have very firmly established KPIs in our relationship, okay? So I'm the inside. I'm the house and the food and the laundry, and he's the outside.
0: Yeah, so he's okay. Bison, your chief stew.
2: Sure. And I have reviewed his KPIs, and I found them lacking this quarter.
0: No.
2: He is in charge of the outside garden. Now, and it's all about the street appeal. You know, I've seen Pretty Woman. I understand about street appeal. but where we live, it was once a quite rough area. There was a lot of time where people would drive past and go, is your suburb having a curbside collection? No, that's just a suburb. Now, that's okay. But Phil has always been very traditionally house proud, but there's no fences in our cul-de-sac. In between us and the neighbours is a very like skinny moment between both houses where you can put your own plants and so forth.
0: Yes.
2: And Phil said, I'm going to put up an ornamental hedge.
0: An ornamental hedge?
2: Yeah. Okay, Lord Bridgerton. that'll look fantastic. But what's happened is, he's put all these little individual plants down the nature strip in between our two properties.
0: Okay.
2: But because they're all individual plants, they've all grown at different times. So it's not an ornamental hedge. It looks like a green smile with half the teeth knocked out. Because some of them died. It looks terrible. It looks awful. Now, then at the front, we've got these two moments where there's a yucca on one side. And when I think about it, I think it reflects our relationship because I am like the exotic, nice-smelling, decorative frangipani, and I look at Phil and I think, yucca. Right, so that's where we are. But
0: I saw that gag coming from a mile off and it still hit so hard. It was so good.
2: I will send you photos. I'm not even lying. That is true. But the other day, he went out shopping by himself, which is always a worry. Don't do that.
0: Yeah.
2: Don't come back with things.
0: No.
2: And he came back and he said, I have us new doormats. He pulled the car because he thought that they didn't look long enough.
0: Okay.
2: And they've got sausage dogs on them.
0: No.
2: We've got sausage dogs. And I'm like, I've got menopause, but I haven't got on the floor mat. What is that? But I can't say anything because he's contributed to the house and technically it's his KPI.
0: He's just trying to tick another box for the month. I think you should have a doormat that says menopause as a bit of a warning to visitors.
2: Stay out.
0: Well, I don't want to yucca Phil's yum, but yeah, sausage dogs on the doormat is a no.
2: Not two of them.
0: Not two. Thanks, babe.
2: Bye.
0: Love ya.
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1: Time to read up on all the hot goss in the world of showbiz from an actual scroll delivered straight to Joel's studio. It's Joel's Scroll Update.
0: Oh, she returns. Mel Trasina, how is Japan?
2: Konnichiwa. Hey, I'm fluent now.
0: Of course you are. How long are you there for?
2: 2 weeks.
0: Time. Hey, the Perth Brekkie team wanted me to bring something up with you. They were disappointed that Mel and Tim didn't grill you on the cheap seats about the way you eat a sandwich.
2: Oh, my goodness. That was such a big thing. So I was very excited to go to the 7-Elevens in Japan.
0: They're amazing.
2: They're so good. And they have this incredible egg sandwich. And I was so excited to sample it. So I did a story on my Instagram where I ate it. And then all these people started commenting that I was eating it like a psycho and that it was like vertical.
0: I did see the comments.
2: Yeah, which I just didn't think was an issue.
0: You do you, babe.
2: That's what I thought. I'll do me. They would hate the way that I eat most food.
0: Yeah. It's all coming out the same place, am I right? Hey, well, we're straight back into it because you can imagine what the first story is. Taylor Swift and Travis Kelce.
2: Oh, my gosh. Marriage? Wedding?
0: Yeah, so TMZ are reporting that a large stage is being built under tight security for their reported wedding celebration at Madison Square Garden.
2: Okay, so they're doing a ceremony and then they're also having a party. This is my understanding.
0: So private wedding ceremony beforehand and then the bigger event being at Madison
2: Square. Okay, so who do you think is performing?
0: Does she perform herself, Taylor?
2: Oh, my gosh. Okay, so what are your thoughts, now we're sidestepping, on a bride or groom performing at their own wedding to their spouse?
0: Hideous. Absolutely hideous. And I know Jack will insist on it and I will die. She's also apparently recording new music at Electric Lady Studios. She was spotted leaving with Alana Haim from the Haim Sisters. Speaking of weddings, Tom Holland has confirmed that he and Zendaya are married.
2: Oh, yeah, but didn't we know that?
0: Well, I think someone leaked it and...
2: So he's confirmed it.
0: He's confirmed it.
2: I'm like, meh, we already knew.
0: Yeah, he said he didn't have to tell his family that the AI photos that were leaked were fake because they were at the real wedding. Yeah.
2: Oh, okay, I gotcha.
0: Mm. Mm. Who's your Spider-Man? Do you have one? What a weird question. Do you ever think I would be asking that?
2: No, I didn't. And how do I tell you that I'm not a Spider-Man franchise watcher?
0: Get out. Neither.
2: Yeah, I'm not really.
0: That's the only one I can name.
2: It's not my vibe.
0: Oh, babe.
2: I'm so sorry. But I do like the figurines. I think I had one from Macca's when I was a kid.
0: Oh, really?
2: Yeah.
0: Okay. And before you leave, have you brought me anything? Because Chrissy went to Japan and bought me my little cup noodle soup candle. But
2: oh, my gosh.
0: Notice you've come in empty handed.
2: She did. I've got a flu that I could pass on to you. No, I'm joking.
0: Well, your presence is enough, darling. I'm going to be back tomorrow with Rogan McManus, but stick around. Up next, Chrissy Swan is putting another person in the running to win a trip to, we need to go here, South Korea.
2: Oh my gosh, I would love to do that.
0: Let's do it.
2: I think we should start a K-pop group, you and I.
0: I agree. Let's do a K-pop listener trip. This is thanks to Subway. We need to go for Blackpink.
2: Oh my gosh, absolutely.
0: Deal.
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0: 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G'day, reports of a crash in Victoria Park, Shepparton Road, northbound before Great Eastern Highway. Cleared the accident now on Kwinana Freeway, southbound at Mill Point Road. Reports of a crash to northbound Joondalup Drive in Edgewater before Eddystone Avenue. There's emergency works today, Reed Highway, westbound after Altone Road, Beachborough. Anything else, call 9489 1777. Saturday Lotto's $20 million super draw is this Saturday. 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Continuing mostly sunny for Perth. Looking good for Thursday, Friday as well. Right now, sitting on 17 degrees on Nova 937.
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3: With the 2pm headlines, good afternoon, I'm Michelle Stevenson. A group of protesters have disrupted a major speech by One Nation leader Pauline Hanson. Senator Hanson was delivering her first address to the National Press Club when the demonstrators stepped on the stage. Her speech is focused around key policies she's spoken about during her 30 years in politics, such as immigration. The petrol industry is backing a proposal to gradually return the fuel excise to its regular level rather than all at once. The federal government is considering whether the 26 cents a litre reduction will remain beyond June 30. Unions have forced the federal government to give more than 200,000 childcare workers a 15% pay rise. The $3.6 billion measure will help bridge a pay gap until a broader wage increase is fully implemented by 2029. Mary, the Tassie Devil, missing from a Gold Coast theme park, has been found and currently doing okay. And Taylor Swift fans are in a frenzy over a possible collab with Benny Blanco, the singer and star seen in the same recording studio in New York overnight. And you are up to date on Nova.
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7: Wednesday, or as in Germany they say Mittwoch, glückliche Mittwoch, and welcome to the show, Dave Thornton.
8: Thank you, bilingual Chrissy Swan.
7: Oh, look, I did German until year 12, German and French, and I remember the most random, stupid things, useless, utterly useless, like, wo ist der Jugendherberge? Where is the youth hostel? Because, I mean, best believe I'm not staying in youth hostels anymore. Having said that, I did go to Japan and stay in a youth hostel just last month.
8: I was going to say. Mate, we work in the arts. You've got to be prepared for anything.
7: I was the oldest person there.
8: I still know how to make a coffee. You just never know what the future has to hold for you.
7: And when you say you know how to make a coffee, a proper one, a barista one, a one.
8: Yeah, a bit of that. A bit of chat on the side too. How's your day been, mate? You know, yeah. You got to keep them distracted while you're putting it together.
7: You would have been a lovely barista, and that is there for you whenever you want to go back to it.
8: Unfortunately, yes. Yes, it is always there.
7: Now, Dave Thornton is here because Jack Charles is in London celebrating the wedding of his sister. Now, I've got a tracking device on him, not unlike a pigeon, and I do believe he is now in Capri. If you want to see how Jack Charles holidays, please do follow him on Instagram at Jack Charles. You will not believe it. You won't believe it.
8: I feel like he's in his spiritual home there in Capri. Does that feel right for Jack Charles?
7: Absolutely, like it does. Yeah. Speaking of getting a spiritual mystic, Chrissy is about to take over the airwaves. If you wanted to read your mind, tell you what your future holds, give us a call, 13 24 10. She's coming in next.
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0: Post Malone on his way to our fair shores. 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Let's get mystic.
1: Mystic Chrissy.
0: Rebecca, Eka, Eka.
2: Hi.
0: Rebecca, this is Dave Thornton's first time in the company of Mystic Chrissy.
2: Oh.
3: But, Rebecca, I've got to be honest, the incense is amazing. I do like all the rugs that you've just thrown across the studio,
0: Chrissy.
3: What about
0: the wind catcher?
3: That's really great. That's really great.
2: Yoga mat?
0: Yes.
3: Please.
0: Rebecca, let's cut to the chase here. Someone around you is teeny tiny. That's the word. It's teeny tiny.
2: Congratulations. Very accurate. My daughter.
3: Geez, you're good.
0: Teeny tiny. Always was teeny tiny.
2: Yep, we called her the pocket rocket.
0: Watch her. She's very spirited, Beck.
2: Oh, yes, she certainly is.
0: You don't like to ask for help.
2: No, I don't.
0: You've got to learn. You've got to learn.
2: I tend to do it all myself.
0: Oh, my God. And the reason you don't ask for help is not because you're a martyr. It's because you don't know what help you need until you're doing the thing.
2: Correct. Absolutely.
0: And then by that stage, it's too hard to stop down and ask for help. It's just better off to do the thing.
2: Yep, because it's halfway done.
0: That's it, Beck. Spicy.
2: Very accurate.
0: Spicy things are not your friend.
2: Oh, absolutely inaccurate. I love chili. Absolutely love it.
0: But it does give you heartburn / indigestion.
2: Nope.
0: Really?
2: Not at all. No, not at all. Absolutely live on spicy food.
3: Rebecca, sorry about that. She's also got a Ouija board in front of her and she's conjuring up the spirit of Elvis. She's doing just a lot of spiritual stuff right now. So when you multitask in the spiritual plane, it's sometimes you miss a beat.
0: Look, the thing is that the word was spicy that I got. So I've obviously gone down the wrong track there, and spicy meant you do like spicy.
3: Yeah.
2: Oh, I love spice.
3: Makes
0: also,
3: sense.
0: You are a second-hand queen. You love a bit of Facebook Marketplace, a bit of...
2: No, I've never been on Marketplace.
0: Okay, you are about to. You are about to. And you know, let your family know that you're going to be absent for a while, because you are going to get into this hardcore, Beck.
2: Oh, that'd scare them. My husband would absolutely have a conniption.
0: Well... get ready for the conniption, because you are about to discover Facebook Marketplace and there is no way back for you.
2: Oh, God. Here we go.
0: Let me have a look at what else I've got here to finish.
3: What are you feeling, Chrissy?
0: I'm feeling like your childhood dog, or dog in your neighbourhood, whatever, when you were little, was an unusual breed, like a basset hound or a...
2: It was actually a really... funny, furry, then non-furry, creepy-looking dog.
0: And nobody really knew what it was.
2: No, not even the owners.
3: I mean, was it a cat?
2: No, it was a big dog. Was bigger than a Labrador.
0: Was it Fizzgig from The Dark Crystal? There's a reference for you.
3: Sorry, everyone under 40 just clocked out.
0: I think we'll end it on the weird dog. Rebecca, and
2: thank you.
0: Look, I know that you like spicy food. I'm hoping you also like sweet food, because I am sending you a $200 pack of chocolate from Coco Black.
2: Oh, thank you very much. My household will love that.
0: Yes. Well, tell them they've got to wait until July 8th, which is World Chocolate Day. Good luck.
2: Oh, okay. Good luck with that.
0: Good luck with telling that teeny tiny pocket rocket what to do, if you know what I mean.
3: Yeah.
2: No. I think you're very accurate on that one. You do not tell her what to do.
3: You can also sell the chocolate on Facebook Marketplace. Look, it's up to you.
0: Maybe that's where I'll start.
3: Nah. It's the Chrissy.

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0: Add to the Chrissy Swan Show on Nova. Dave Thornton with us all week. I'm so thrilled to have you here and to be able to talk television with you. TV Week's, TV's Night of Nights is coming up, the Logies.
1: They're
0: doing it again, which is amazing.
1: How many of those are you going to, Chrissy?
0: A few, not as many as you think probably, because I stopped being invited about 3 or 4 years ago.
1: Oh.
0: Yeah, the minute I bought a brand new dress for it, bang, off the list. But TV Week are searching for Australia's best TV shows, and all the usual suspects are going to be there.
1: Of all time?
0: Of all time. Oof. And I want to make my submission. I'm going to start right now with Tangle from 2009.
1: I don't know if I remember Tangle.
0: Man, it was magical. Justine Clark, Ben Mendelsohn, Cat Stewart, Catherine McClements, family drama. Can't recommend it enough.
1: She's a murderer's row of good actors.
0: Correct.
1: Yeah.
0: Let's move it forward a bit. Catherine McClements features again in this. Water Rats from 1996.
1: Yes!
0: Come on, man.
1: Please, Gary Sweet.
0: Colin Friels. Steve Bisley.
1: Oh, yeah. Yes!
0: I mean, the best. Aaron Jeffrey before things went for him.
1: Yeah.
0: A water police drama. Couldn't get enough of it.
1: Absolutely. Jeez, a lot happened out there on the open water.
0: Oh, my God, they were busy. And Catherine McClements in a suit on the harbour. Mwah, chef's kiss.
1: That also, that guitar lick.
0: Ow. All right, let's move on. Claudia Carvin can do no wrong. And in 2004, she starred in Love My Way. My God.
1: That's an all-timer.
0: It's an all-timer. I don't want to talk about the scene that we're both thinking of. Asha Keddie was in it. Dan Wiley was in it. Brendan Cowell. Amazing drama, amazing acting, and the most unforgettable scene ever in the history of Australian television. I'm not even going to talk about it. The daughter dies. Anyway, Offspring next, 2010 onwards. Were you into Offspring?
1: Well, I do remember Offspring because I had a very short-lived show called This Week Live, and it happened after the most important Offspring episode ever. And people were gutted.
0: Patrick died.
1: Yeah, and then they were like, and here's the comic stylings of Dave Thornton and Tommy Little. And they just threw to us and we were like, well, how are we?
0: No,
1: everyone's turning off. Everyone's crying. And now we've got to go, oh, look at these funny things we found for the week.
0: Nobody wanted you then. There was nothing you could do.
1: No, we couldn't.
0: I was working at another radio station, and we had a live viewing of it,
1: yeah.
0: Like with all my listeners, and we were all messes, all women sobbing. I'm still not over it. And let's finish with this one. This needs more awards. It is from 2013 onwards. Wentworth. Did you get into Wentworth?
1: You know, I didn't because I feel Wentworth was on Foxtel or something.
0: Yes.
1: Yeah, I wouldn't have had money for that. But am I right in thinking Wentworth was like Prisoner? It was like the story had carried on?
0: It's the reimagining of Prisoner from way back in the day. So all the names of the characters are the same and the crimes that they've committed are the same.
1: And
0: but
1: the
0: it's
1: screws?
0: All modern. Yeah, the screws are there. Don't you worry. The Ferguson's there.
1: Oh, yeah.
0: You know, the Elner Press there. You know, the ironing room.
1: Yeah, yeah.
0: Anyway, Danielle Cormack, Nicole De Silva, Pamela Rabe is the freak. Man, the best. I would be interested in hearing yours.
1: Now I want to watch Wentworth. But, yeah, as I rattle through my brain, I think our tastes are very different.
0: Oh, well, I can't wait. Can you cobble something together during the songs?
1: Mate, I'll work my darndest.
0: Okay, we'll be back with Dave's top five Aussie shows of all time, which we will then submit to TV Week. You're listening to The Chrissy Swan Show on Nova.

0: listening to the Chrissy Swan Show on Nova. And just before I reveal my top five Australian television shows, not the usual suspects, because TV Week have put out a plea, basically. They want to know what the best ones are, and I just don't want the usual suspects in there.
1: Yeah, but I realised when I thought about my top five shows, very different tastes, because you've got some amazing dramas in there.
0: I can't wait.
1: That I think are all-timers. My top five, leading with this, Frontline.
0: Oh, my God, of course.
1: Frontline, done by Working Dog, who, it's an incredible show. I remember watching it in my teens. We studied it at Media Studies.
0: Yes.
1: It's very good. I've since told Jane Kennedy this one time after a few drinks. I was like, geez, that's a great show.
0: She's the best. It's amazing. Jane Kennedy. That is a great, great choice.
1: Next one, Round the Twist. Strange things happen.
0: Have you ever felt? Oh.
1: We're here now.
0: We're there.
1: I still go, when we go down to Aries Inlet, down here in Victoria.
0: The Lighthouse, yeah.
1: The Lighthouse. I remember it every time. It was
0: what
1: such
0: a
1: good kid
0: song. Yeah. I've got goosebumps. Are you going round the twist?
1: Yeah. This should come back. If there's any DJs out there, remix this, please.
0: I feel like someone did, actually.
1: Yeah, I think I've been at some kind of discotheque when this has gone crazy.
0: It reminds me so much of, like, after school eating a whole loaf of bread with Flora margarine when that was not illegal. I like them so far. What else you got?
1: This one was when I was a little kid, and this was, I believe, the first TV shows for Ben Mendelsohn and Kylie Minogue, the Henderson Kids.
0: The Henderson Kids.
1: The Brown Street Boys.
0: And Nicole Kidman.
1: Was it Nicole Kidman as well?
0: BMX Bandits. Sorry.
1: Yeah.
0: Sorry, je m'excuse.
1: The Henderson Kids reminds you of Fish and Chips on a Friday, watching the Henderson Kids.
0: Was Alex Papps in it too?
1: I feel like legally he has to be.
0: I feel like it was just a precursor to Home and Away. It's that vibe.
1: Actually, yeah. That does sound like it's the origin story.
0: God, you've gone way back. What's next?
1: This one, The Comedy Company. Now, this
2: The Comedy Company.
1: Glenn Robbins, Uncle Arthur. We're talking Con the Fruiterer.
0: This would have absolutely shaped you 100%.
1: Yes, I believe it was Sunday nights. We would all sit there. It was such an amazing show.
0: Ian McFadyen.
1: Yes.
0: Kylie Mole.
1: Yeah.
0: Played by Marianne Faye. It was huge.
1: Seminal show, best in comedy in Australia. And the last one, just because this has a good place in my heart, of coming home from school and watching this insane show, Mully Grubbs.
0: Mully Grubbs you, come and be a Mully Grub too. We've got lots of things to do, so come on all the Mully Grubs. And it was like...
1: It was just a woman's eyes and mouth. And she was talking on a green screen, and it wasn't a full face. It will haunt you in your dreams if you watch it on YouTube.
0: What was the point of it, and who was the woman? I need to find out.
1: So many questions.
0: So many questions and no answers.
1: Well, Mully Grubbs was some weird acid flashback.
0: Oh, completely. And you know, before, what is it, The Secret Garden, in the Night Garden, before that was Mully Grubbs. I'm going to submit those to TV Week, and they are going to have some questions. They're going to be laughing around the office going, who is nominating these five? And I'm going to say it's Dave Thornton.
1: And we were sober the whole time.
0: 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We'll be back in a second with Clickbait.
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0: 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Last week we gave away a trip to Portugal. 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
0: It's so easy to get on board here. You just got to listen to Fitzy Whipper and Kate. They're going to give you the code word, and then you've got to register via the Nova Player app, and we will call you and check that you have it. Bronte has registered. We have called her. She has clarified that the code word today was travel, and that's it. She is in the draw for the trip to South Korea, thanks to Subway.
2: That's awesome.
0: Yeah,
2: like,
0: you've been.
2: Going to South Korea, mate. A great place to visit.
0: Can you please give, if Bronte's the lucky one that gets the call back on Friday, can you please give us some travel tips?
2: When you get to there, trains are amazing. Try that in Korea because they're so efficient.
0: Yeah.
2: Very cool clothes too in Korea and amazing food.
0: And skincare. Congratulations, Bronte. Tomorrow we're going to put another person in the draw. Keep on listening to Fitzy Whipper and Kate for the next code word.
1: Chrissy's clickbait.
0: Are you across Dave Thornton, Tom Holland and Zendaya and the dramas around whether or not they're married?
2: No, I'm not. I know who of you speak.
0: I was going to say, let's back up. Are you across Tom Holland and Zendaya?
2: Yeah, I mean, I know those people. I did not know that they were knocking boots.
0: Yes, they are knocking boots.
2: Are they?
0: Yes, but, you know, they're not going to get in trouble because they are, in fact, married.
2: Well, that's good.
0: There was a whole lot of, conjecture about whether or not it had happened. There were, like, weird Frankenstein photographs that came out. Turns out Tom Holland has the loose lips and he's had an interview with Esquire and he was asked about those images of him and Zendaya and the marriage and the wedding and blah, blah, blah, and whether or not he'd given the family a heads up. And he said, didn't have to give them a heads up because they were all there. Bang!
2: Ah, oh, Tom.
0: Confirmation.
2: You're the bloody cat out of the bag, didn't you, mate?
0: There was a stylist who, on the red carpet, started the rumours. It sounded like this.
3: Y'all, the wedding already happened. Y'all missed it.
4: Well, you know, the other day they said she had on a gold band,
3: right,
4: and folks were wondering.
3: The wedding's over. Sorry.
4: Would you stop?
0: So that's it. It is confirmed. They're going to have beautiful children if they choose that path.
2: Yeah,
0: there
2: but,
0: is no
2: but they should. There's a responsibility for society to create those good-looking humans.
0: Because they're so beautiful.
2: Yeah.
0: Is that why you and your wife had babies?
2: You silver-tongued devil.
0: Let's move on to Shrek. Are you a fan of Shrek?
2: Absolutely. Myers,
0: yes.
2: Eddie Murphy, yes.
0: Yes.
2: Yes, Donkey. Oh.
0: Donkey's so funny.
2: You know
0: the cat, Antonio Banderas.
2: Antonio Banderas.
0: Puss in Boots. The best.
2: My daughters are primary school age, and so many times I'm like, why don't we watch Shrek? They're like, I don't know, Dad. And I'm like, I think we all should.
0: Well, it's so hard, isn't it? Because I think Toy Story and Shrek are like the greatest of all time.
2: Yeah.
0: And sometimes you've really got to talk your kids into it or force them.
2: Exactly. Oh, Cameron Diaz is Princess Fiona.
0: Oh, my God. Magic. Well. You'll be very pleased to know that set to hit cinemas very soon. Shrek and Donkey are back. Have a listen to the trailer.
5: Oh my God, it's happening. It's really happening. Shrek and Donkey off on another.
6: No, don't say it.
5: Two stalwart friends.
6: That's not what this is.
5: On a whirlwind.
6: Donkey.
5: Big city. Adventure.
6: You really can't help yourself, can you?
5: Hell to the no, I can't.
0: And all the big ones are back. Mike Myers is involved. Eddie Murphy's involved. Cameron Diaz is involved. And Zendaya. See what I did there?
2: It all comes full circle.
0: Linking one and two. You're listening to the Chrissy Swan Show on Nova. We are going to be back for Quizzy. We've got more Niall Horan tickets in the bum bag. Don't miss it.
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3: Hey, it's Julia. Checking the roads, and we have some debris to watch out for in Nirrumbup. Mitchell Freeway southbound after Hester Avenue, the right lane is affected. Emergency works are also underway in Beachboro. Reed Highway westbound after Altone Road. Repair crew are on site fixing a pothole. Lane closures and spoof actions are active, so do allow for a safe merge in the area. Anything else, call 948-9177. 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Hurry, ends June 30. Perth's weather, mostly sunny this afternoon, dropping down to a chilly 5 degrees overnight. Tomorrow, mostly sunny with a top of 17. Right now, it's also 17 degrees on Nova 937.
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4: Hello, Michelle Stevenson. Well, Pauline Hanson has used a speech to the National Press Club to focus on key areas such as immigration. The One Nation leader addressing the Press Club for the first time in her 30-year political career. She says when it comes to migration, the rate needs to come down.
5: Immigration policy has our country in the state of crisis. At the centre of this crisis is the utterly flawed policy of multiculturalism. We cannot be a multicultural society. We are a multiracial society, but we must be monocultural.
4: Meantime, GetUp has claimed responsibility for disrupting the senator's speech by draping a banner while she spoke, claiming she opposed pay rises for workers. Childcare workers, meantime, have called off planned strike action after the federal government decided to extend a 15% wage rise for 18 months. The commitment will cost the budget $3.6 billion and bridges the gap until a broader wage increase is fully implemented by 2029. Australia has downgraded the do not travel warnings for parts of the Middle East following the peace deal between the US and Iran. The government has dropped the advice for Bahrain, Israel, Kuwait, Qatar and the UAE from level 4 to level 3. Authorities in Africa believe the Ebola outbreak in Congo could become the worst ever recorded. And Katy Perry is giving fans a sneak peek of her upcoming single, the pop star taking to social media with a short snippet of Watch It Burn. Here's what's leading Nine News.
6: Thanks, Michelle. Tonight at Nine News Perth, at the special time of 5 o'clock, exclusive secret documents about Ben Robert Smith's release from Silverwater Jail. A fired-up Pauline Hanson addresses the National Press Club, inside Kmart's Australian First home store, and the surge in memberships for WA's NRL Bears. Nine News Perth tonight at 5 o'clock, right before State of Origin Game 2.
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10: We've done a deep dive on our favourite TV shows. 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We have got tickets to go and see Niall Horan in the bum bag. As if the bum bag wasn't enough of a prize.
11: What can't that bum bag do,
10: Chrissy? It's the magical bum bag of possibility. And today,

0: it to the Chrissy Swan Show on Nova. I tell you, Niall Horan, very popular.
1: Chrissy's Quizzy.
0: And we found that out because we have been giving away tickets to go see him in the bum bag. It's making the bum bag feel a little bit insecure, to be honest, because it's like I've been telling the bum bag for years, you are enough. And then all of a sudden, everybody's only interested in the bum bag because of what's inside the bum bag and their Niall Horan tickets.
2: Oh, okay. I mean, yeah, look, there's going to be some post-bum bag therapy, sure, which I never thought would be a sentence that would ever come out of my mouth.
0: Dave Thornton, did I tell you that Niall Horan returns to Australia in February 2027 with Dinner Party Live on tour? The tickets are on sale from 2 p.m. tomorrow from Ticketek, thanks to TEG Live and Nova. Have I said that?
2: Look, you have, but it's great that you refreshed my memory.
0: Thank you. Hello, Sarah. How you doing?
3: Good, Chrissy, how are you?
0: Good. Are you feeling lucky? Are you feeling confident? Sorry, I just cut you off then and it was a very important thing that you said. Say that last thing again.
3: Hi, Dave. You're doing a great job.
2: Sarah! Oh, Sarah, I am up and about. Thank you, mate.
0: It's so nice. You're so nice. Hello, Winnie.
4: Hi, Chrissy. How you going?
0: Good, darling. Who would you take to Niall if you got this double?
4: I would take my husband. He is a big fan as well.
0: Oh, he is a big fan.
2: He's a big fan. Because I'm going to half assume that Niall would be the hall pass. Like, it's a strong manoeuvre for a husband to turn up and look at the hall pass and go, I'm still enjoying myself.
0: Yes. He must be very, very secure in his masculinity, Winnie. Good on him and good on you. Sarah and Winnie, your names are your buzzers. It's the best of five, meaning the first person to get three answers correct gets the bum bag. Yay!
4: Yay!
0: Nobody cares about the bum bag because inside, tickets to see Niall Horan. Question number one. Also, you are the official scorekeeper, Dave Thornton.
2: Oh, yeah, for sure. I take this responsibility seriously.
0: I don't mind if you do it as Shane Bourne. I'm not leading the witness, but if you want to, it's fine.
5: Sarah, Winnie, thank God that you're here. You're both contestants on a Nova show. Listen to the questions. Your time starts now.
0: Now.
5: How?
0: Question number one. Game two of the 2026 AMPOL State of Origin takes place tonight in which state?
3: Sarah.
0: Yes, Sarah?
3: Victoria?
0: Correct.
5: Wow, that's one for Sarah.
0: Question number two. What is Niall Horan's middle name?
4: Ooh. Winnie.
0: Yes, Winnie.
4: James.
0: It is James. Gosh, you are a big fan.
5: Strong name there.
4: Yes.
5: James. One syllable. Great stuff.
0: Scorecard, Shane.
5: One all, Chrissy.
0: Question number three. Venus Williams is celebrating her 46th birthday today. Which sport is she famous for playing?
3: Winnie.
5: That was too close to call.
0: Sarah, I think.
4: Winnie.
3: Tennis.
0: It is tennis, indeed.
5: So was Sarah?
0: Yes, Sarah.
5: She's 2-1 up.
0: Question number four. Which language is primarily spoken in Brazil?
4: Winnie.
0: Yes, Winnie.
4: Portuguese.
0: It is Portuguese. Very smart, Winnie.
5: Too old. It's anybody's game. How?
0: Question number five. Gwen Stefani is the lead singer of which US rock band
3: Sarah.
0: For the win?
3: Winnie.
0: Yes, Sarah.
3: No Doubt.
0: It is No Doubt.
5: And No Doubt you've won.
0: No Doubt, Sarah.
5: Fantastic.
0: What has she won, Shane?
5: She has won, was it two tickets? Was that right, Chrissy?
0: Yes.
5: To see Niall Horan shake his moneymaker up there on stage. You are going to have a fantastic night out there. Enjoy it. I couldn't commit to the character, sorry.
0: Coming up next, it's Pluck a Duck. No. Joking. We're talking about irreconcilable differences next. Put your thinking caps on because I want to know what is your most annoying habit. All right, Dave Thornton?
2: Impersonating Shane Bourne.
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0: Swan Show on Nova, and we've been graced with the presence of Dave Thornton all week. You are on day three, and look, it's taken this long to be able to talk about Jelly Roll with you.
1: Finally, mate. I was wondering on Monday what was going on.
0: I did notice.
1: Tuesday, I was in the woods thinking, I'm lost. What's happening?
0: Is she ever going to talk about Jelly Roll?
1: Yeah.
0: He did come up in conversation, and I saw that beautiful blank expression. Jelly Roll, of course, is a recording artist, one of Nova's favourites. He gave us this gem. You ain't nothing but a
1: liar. Oh, I know this song.
0: Yeah. I mean, you might have thought it was Teddy Swims, you might have thought it was Post Malone, but no, it is Jelly Roll. And sad news coming out of camp, Jelly Roll.
1: Oh no, what's happening to Mr. Roll?
0: He's filed for divorce from his wife, Bunny EXO. And I know you're upset, but it's okay.
1: The name tags on that wedding, like just, so Jelly Roll and Bunny EXO,
0: yep.
1: Is it?
0: Yep. Imagine if you stole all their mail. Do you know what I mean? I wonder if it is too, Mr. and Ms. Jelly Roll EXO. Who knows? But they have filed for divorce. It is over. And
1: so she's kept her maiden name EXO.
0: Yeah, I believe so. Imagine if her name was Bunny Roll. That's sort of cute. It sounds like a gym move.
1: A bunny roll.
0: You've got to do two bunny rolls.
1: Yeah, and then a Bavarian snap.
0: What I want to know is this, because, you know, I still don't know how this happens, but we've seen the papers, the official papers, the filing, and it always says the same thing. It says irreconcilable differences. And I want more. I'm not happy with irreconcilable differences. That's like, it's so vague. It could be anything. I reckon we should all be forced to write the exact reason why.
1: So you want real specifics?
0: Yeah. I want to see the papers on TMZ, and instead of irreconcilable differences, I want to see, you know, bad breath or doesn't floss or, you know, pretends to be asleep when I want someone to turn the light off. Like all of those real actual reasons that you cannot live with anybody.
1: Yeah, and says things like, can I ask you a question? And you go, oh.
0: Exactly.
1: Yes, it's before the K, mate.
0: Let's do a little role play here. Let's say, I mean, for me, you know, if everybody that's broken up with me, which is nobody. no.
1: Just littered with broken-hearted men.
0: If the papers there would say things like invisible after 5 p.m.
1: Is that you?
0: Yeah. I just want to be by myself.
1: Oh, no, I do. Does your brain tick it? Like, do you just go, I don't want to keep talking anymore?
0: Yeah.
1: I do that.
0: Yep. Like, that's fine. You know, not irreconcilable differences, just zombie action from 5 p.m.
1: The body is there, but the mind is cleared
0: and
1: off.
0: And also, I never clean up a kitchen mess ever. That would be a fair grounds to never live with me again. Also, I don't want to live with you. That also helps.
1: Yeah, I'd feel if I was putting words into my wife's mouth, it would be.
0: Yeah, what would yours be? What would she write? What would the great Nikki write on the form?
1: I mean, personally, I would say that somehow our toilet does seem to move around in the toilet cubicle, and so my accuracy for that isn't great. But that's not really on me. That's more like the plumbing does seem to move, especially in the middle of the night.
0: No, that is a good reason.
1: So,
0: what else?
1: I mean, my puerile sense of humour. There's something about, I've seen this on Instagram where they said when men are comfortable with women, they act like children because they feel comfortable in their space. And so I will act like a child constantly to her, poke her, twist her, say really dumb stuff, really puerile stuff. And she just rolls her eyes and I go, that's exactly what I was after.
0: That is so interesting, but it is not very sexy.
1: Yeah. I do it and then do offer if there's anything else she would like. And she goes, there's nothing about this whole situation.
0: There is nothing. I'll be sure to transfer you some more pocket money later on. You're listening to the Chrissy Swan Show on Nova. We'll be back.

0: listening to the Chrissy Swan Show on Nova, and we're thrilled to have Dave Thornton in the seat all week.
1: Yeah, and it's been a – well, it was a big day for me yesterday, Chrissy, because I did this show and then I did the Cheap Seats on Channel 10, which is – it's such a fun show.
0: It's so – I've never been on it.
1: Really?
0: Yeah, they don't ask me. I don't know why.
1: But I think – but you've been on Have You Been Paying Attention and
0: yes,
1: all those kind
0: yes,
1: of things.
0: Yes, I've hosted that.
1: You'd be great. Mm. You'd be great at all that. Mm. I got to go on there and talk about my beloved Knicks sport that we spoke about.
0: Oh, so I thought you were talking about your good lady wife then, but no.
1: No. And now that you've pointed that out, oh, God, I put myself in a hole I didn't realise I was tripping into.
0: Imagine that if you were the sort of guy that said, last night I got to talk about my beloved Knicks. She'd be like, where is Dave and who is this man?
1: Why is he wearing this basketball jersey? But I was there, finished the show, went into the makeup room, and there was all these really stiff-looking guys in suit jackets looking very proper. And when
0: you're Human Nature are touring, are they?
1: You know, it's like here in radio, and if you're ever in the halls of TV stations, there's always weird and wacky things happening, so you don't batter an eyelid. You go, okay, this is on. Who knows what's going on? And the makeup girls go, ah, the Prime Minister's coming in.
0: I was going to say, I reckon it was Albo, because sometimes I've walked in, and you see, it's like a scene from The Matrix, like which is not usually what a radio station looks like. We're just like, you know, enjoying free subway, whatever, and idiots. And then all of a sudden there's like four guys with the full earpieces and the suits and stuff. And it's like, is that really necessary?
1: But yeah, and then and they don't at all smile or laugh. Like that is their job, to look stern.
0: Yeah.
1: And you're right, it is like you're on The Matrix. And so Elbow walks in and I was subtle enough, Smonny. I just went, Elbow! And he did say, do we know each other? And I said, no, I'm just one of your constituents. Like I'm under your guidance as Prime Minister. That's how I know you, mate.
0: I feel like it's so funny that Albo, you know, goes around with that, you know, entourage, four or five very stern guys. And he's like, I wouldn't be surprised if he was the guy that made the sandwiches down the road. Like his manner is not stern and not like The Matrix at all. He's the least menacing in the entourage.
1: Yeah, I agree with you. And I said, can I get a photo? And he goes, sure. And I thought this was very funny. But there's another layer to this in that I'm good mates with Dave Hughes, who's been going online and he's now got some hardline views about the Prime Minister and what's been going on.
0: Doesn't he? What? Not afraid to share him either, Hughesy?
1: Not at all. But I laughed because with Elba, I said, can I get a photo? And he goes, oh, yeah. Cost you $5, which is a funny thing to say.
0: Sure.
1: But then I thought, I'm going to tell this to Hughesy as I go, watch him go, what, he's taking more money from us? Are you kidding me?
0: I was going to say, why didn't you just really traumatise the Prime Minister and say everything that Hughesy's been saying to him in Hughesy's voice?
2: Well, look who's walked in. Gee, you've been taxing us a bit harder, haven't you, Mr. Prime Minister?
0: It is uncanny. You're listening to the Chrissy Swan Show with Dave Thornton. We will be back with clickbait, and I am going to school you on Olivia Rodrigo. Are you even ready?
1: I don't think I'm ready, but I'm willing.
0: Good boy.
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11: Hey, it's Julia. Checking the roads, we've had a breakdown in Salter Point, Kwinana Freeway northbound at Manning Road. Traffic's moving slowly on the approach. Debris to watch out for in Nirrabup, Mitchell Freeway southbound after Hester Avenue. The right lane is affected. And emergency works are underway in Beachborough. Reid Highway westbound after Altone Road. Repair crew are on site, fixing a pothole. Anything else, call 948-9177. 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Only a Freedom. Perth's weather, mostly sunny this afternoon, dropping down to a chilly 5 degrees overnight. Tomorrow, mostly sunny with a top of 17. Right now, it's also 17 degrees on Nova 937.
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0: Swan Show on Nova. Fitzy Whipper and Kate, moments away. We have been joined so far. This is day three with Dave Thornton. I feel like I've really given you an education in pop music because you are a surprisingly old man and the education continues
1: out
0: with this about Olivia Rodrigo.
2: Chrissy's Clickbait.
0: Do you know anything about Olivia Rodrigo?
1: I do. My eldest child loves her.
0: Great. Do you have a favourite song?
1: Oh, how can I pick one?
0: The answer is no. Okay, it's no, not. All right, well, can I tell you, it's not too late to hop on board because I've loved her since Driver's License, which was many, many years ago, but this new album is brilliant.
1: Well, yesterday you did play me some songs from it, and yeah, it does sound incredible.
0: It's really great. Please listen to it. There's a little bit of homework for you. Do you know what I mean? Get out of your comfort zone. You might be cool with your daughter all of a sudden.
1: Oh, for once. This would be great.
0: But she sat down with Zane Lowe, who seems to get all the big names. Not to be confused with Zan Rowe. I was very, very jealous of Zan Rowe for getting one-on-ones with all these people. Zan Rowe is very different to Zane Lowe. Lowe is an English guy.
1: One of them sounds like the Timu version of the other. Like there's a misprint somewhere.
0: Anyway, he asked all the good questions and she gave very good answers, starting with, in her song, which is one of my favourites, You Plus Me Equals Whatever, she mentions Yacht Rock, and I was impressed because I love Yacht Rock. She doesn't, but I still love her.
3: He's like, it has to be something that you don't, like, really actually like. Like, it has to be kind of cringy and funny and...
4: I can't believe you don't like Yacht Rock, dude. What's not to like?
3: I know. Maybe if I was spending more time on boats, I would like it.
1: Also, she just needs to be in a kayak and that's all going to come true.
0: I just feel like if I could just have a moment with her and play the Doobie Brothers.
1: Oh, yeah.
0: Or Christopher Cross.
1: Yes.
0: Right like the wind, Hall & Oates.
1: Oh.
0: Come on. I just feel like she doesn't know. All right, let's move on to the title of the album, which is fabulous. It's You Seem Pretty Sad for a Girl So In Love, okay? Her and Harry Styles. It's neck and neck for longest, most confusing album title.
1: Sure.
0: How did she get to that title? Well, she says...
3: I always had the title, though. Even when I was writing You Plus Me Equals A Heart Forever, like, I think, obviously, when life happened and, you know, things started to go a little bit south in my personal life, that title was, like, the emblem of what I wanted the album to be, you know what I mean? And then it suddenly became, oh, yeah, like, that's why I called it this. It's because life has two sides. There's two sides to the coin of love.
0: Two sides to the coin of love.
1: When you're a guy breaking up with a pop icon...
0: Yeah.
1: They must be on the way out going like, you're welcome. You've got a new album out of this.
0: Yeah.
1: So there you go.
0: That's right.
1: Thank me on the way out.
0: I feel like there needs to almost be like a disclaimer at the beginning of any relationship with a singer-songwriter where the girl or the guy, whoever is going out with the singer-songwriter, just needs to relinquish all control and realise that they're going to be written about and sung about and strangers are going to know all the ins and outs.
1: Yeah, but then that's nice, isn't it?
0: I don't mind it.
1: Yeah, like, are you willing to get into said kind of relationship, Chrissy, just to get yourself on track 6, 7, and 8 on the next album?
0: Absolutely. Can you imagine it'd be, she's so lazy, she's a mess.
1: She bought more stuff online.
0: Why does she wear the same pair of socks 5 days in a row?
1: How many bum bags does one woman need?
0: Oh, my God. Hey, let's move on to Robert Smith. So... in a pairing that I am 100% behind, Robert Smith from The Cure, one of the greatest bands of all time, one of the greatest singer-songwriters of all time, he has become her muse. It's the weirdest, most gorgeous relationship.
1: Yeah, I didn't see that. That was on no one's bingo card.
0: I know.
1: Seeing those two cross
0: over. And he speaks about her so beautifully and respectfully. It's not ick at all, by the way. It's not ick, even though he's like a 60-year-old man and she's a young woman.
1: I was going to ask you that. So he's in his 60s.
0: Yes, yes.
1: Does he still look gothy?
0: Yes, yes. He's hanging on. He's hanging on.
1: That's not a good aesthetic.
0: But he is not the only one who is a huge fan of her. The feelings aren't mutual.
3: He's spectacular. I can't believe that he's on the record. And his voice is insane. I think he has one of the best voices ever. It's so singular and perfect. I feel like his voice is like better than it was in like the 80s. He's incredible.
0: Look, I wouldn't have said it's better, but they do a duet on the album and I recommend it. This time tomorrow, we got to get out of here. This time tomorrow, Dave Thornton, will you have listened to Olivia Rodrigo's new album?
1: I genuinely will. I've lied to you many times before, but I will do this.
0: Good boy. Here's Fitzy Whipper and Kate. See you tomorrow.
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20: It's Julia. Starting with some good news and some earlier debris in Nirrabup has just been cleared away. Mitchell Freeway southbound after Hester Avenue and traffic is flowing again. We still have some emergency works underway in Beachborough though. Reed Highway westbound after Altone Road. Repair crew are on site fixing a pothole. Lane closures and speed reductions are in place, so plan ahead to avoid any delays. Anything else, call 948-9177. The sprinkler switch off is now in effect. Your irrigation should now be switched off. 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Water Corporation. Perth's weather mostly clear this afternoon, dropping down to a chilly 5 degrees overnight. Tomorrow, mostly sunny with a high of 17. Right now, it's also 17 degrees on Nova 937.
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21: Good afternoon, I'm Michelle Stevenson. Activist group Get Up has claimed responsibility for a stunt at the National Press Club, where a giant banner was remotely unfurled behind One Nation leader Pauline Hanson. The senator was making her inaugural speech to the club and had been discussing immigration and poverty when the yellow banner was lowered, reading, "I opposed a pay rise for workers." MP Barnaby Joyce telling Sky he's hopeful the event organisers tracked down exactly who was responsible.
22: She had to deal with a curveball that no one else had to deal with. That nutcase sort of charade. It looked like amateur hour, and I know they're not. I hope they find the person. Someone obviously knows how to operate it. It's an inside job. Find the person, kick their ass hard.
21: An ISIS bride has been refused bail after facing a Melbourne court. Zainab Ahmed is accused of keeping a 15-year-old slave in Syria that her father had purchased for $10,000. The chief magistrate telling the court Ahmed had not shown compelling evidence of renouncing support for Islamic State. Taxpayers will be forking out an additional $3.6 billion to fund a pay rise for early childhood educators. The United Workers Union had threatened to strike next month unless the government committed to the funding. Well, another major retailer has shut its doors after posting a massive loss. Glue Store will close both online and retail following an $8.4 million hit. And just a day after turning 13, Kim Kardashian's daughter, Northwest, has revealed she's going on tour. The teen, whose dad is superstar Kanye West, will join 21-year-old rapper Molly Santana for 14 shows, kicking off in August. Now let's see what's happening on Nine News.
23: Thanks, Michelle. Tonight in Nine News Perth, at the special time of 5 o'clock, exclusive secret documents about Ben Robert Smith's release from Silverwater Jail. A fired-up Pauline Hanson addresses the National Press Club. Inside Kmart's Australian First Home Store. And the surge in memberships for WA's NRL Bears. Nine News Perth tonight at 5 o'clock, right before State of Origin Game 2.
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0: Oh, yes, it is a very special Wednesday as we sit around, guys, counting down the hours. Game 2, State of Origin, MCG.
1: Oh, big one tonight. Well, they're sat there expecting 90,000 fans there, and of the six games of Origin played at the MCG, New South Wales have won five. You sort of... Look, I understand if you're a Blue or if you're a Maroon, you sort of want your team to win, but you want it to go to the decider, don't you? You want it to be one all going to Suncorp Stadium for Origin 3, but it is going to be a belter tonight.
0: Do you know what? What was amazing, game one just beforehand, Kate, you called it. You said, I think it's going to go Sydney, New South Wales, should I say, 22-20. What do you think tonight's score will be? You called it last time.
2: No, I didn't say that.
0: What do you reckon the final score will be?
1: Come on, Kate. You can be there.
0: Here it is.
2: Okay, Queensland.
1: Yeah.
2: 15-12.
0: 15 low scoring.
1: Whoa.
0: 15-12 to Queensland.
1: Okay.
2: Well, right. I don't know. And I don't know if people do want a decider all the time. I think for the average fan, you want a good game three. But I think people would like to win all three, wouldn't they? Don't you think New South Wales would want
0: a smash?
1: That is well said.
2: More sports updates with Kate Ritchie. Stay tuned.
1: Well, we are. 15-12. There's been World Cup controversy that I need to talk about. I'll do that next. But very soon we're going to put someone in the running for a family cruise to Airlie Beach.
2: Yes.
1: Plus, you want some Niall Horan tickets? We're going to give you some after 5 o'clock. Somber now, back to Friends. Fitzy Whipper Cape.

0: Brilliant. Thank you, Samba. Back to friends. It is your Wednesday afternoon. Fitzy, Whipper, Kate, as we drive you home, thank you for tuning in, Australia.
1: Let's talk about the agony and the ecstasy of the World Cup. What's happening at the moment? Well, the ecstasy is Lionel Messi scored a hat-trick today. Three goals to become... will equal the most goals in World Cup history. Argentina beat Algeria 3-0 and he scored three of them. He's on fire for his age as well. Coming in, he had a hamstring problem as well. The bloke

0: just gets better with age.
1: How old is he?
2: Yeah, how old?
0: He's 48. It's unbelievable. I don't think he is. 38. You know what? He'll still be playing at 48 and kicking hat-tricks. Well done to him. The agony, though, there's a fair bit going on. So poor Iran, they played and were booted out of the country as soon as they finished their game.
2: Did they win or lose?
0: Because of what's happening, the global tensions that are happening at the moment.
2: Yeah, but I would have thought in these moments we put that aside for the World Cup, similar to when, you know, a tennis player might be playing in an international tournament, and whether it's Russia or a country that's sensitive, you just maybe block out the nationality.
0: Well, see, this, I think America are letting them... They're letting them in to play their game and then booting them out, and then you can come back when you're playing the next game. It's not good. And you know what? This is how brutal the game of football is. Tunisia, they were beaten 5-1 against Sweden on Monday. Straight after the game, the coach was sacked after game one.
1: Oh, no.
0: So, like, this is how brutal... You need to perform straight away, Kate, or else you're out. Talking of America, like, Trump... I think it's being reported that Trump's going to be lifting the trophy with the World Cup champions.
1: Is he?
0: He wants to be on the podium
1: with them. Of course he does.
2: I don't think he should do that. I mean, what we saw with the New York Knicks, it's such a selfish move because you had all these barbecues and the celebrations that were going to happen outside Madison Square Garden, which couldn't take place because he decided to turn up to the game. That will be the same for the World Cup.
0: And I must admit, Donald Trump, he knows his sport really, really well, especially cricket, and his favourite player, Sachin Tendulkar.
3: Sachin Tendulkar
4: has been so great, and we're working very much with
3: Sachin Tendulkar.
4: And we have a working very closely also with
3: Sachin Tendulkar.
4: Correct.
0: So he knows his sport really well. Do you know what? Aussie fans got into a bit of trouble, though. There was a group of them that were on their way to the game against Turkey on Sunday.
1: What did they do? And they're representing the country.
2: Go Australia. Yeah.
0: They were chanting, 10,000 of them were chanting, Aussie boys are on a bender, Donald Trump is a offender.
2: Okay. So now, that is, leave it for the Barmy Army. We don't need to engage in that sort of chant.
0: Well, even Kate got a bit of a chuckle out of that. I mean, it's...
1: No,
0: I
1: didn't.
2: We can do better than that.
1: I liked the footage the other day where I saw the Japanese fans at the end of the game cleaning up the rubbish from the stadium.
0: Hey, can I tell you, like, do you want to know how exciting the Japanese fans are? And I agree with you, Kate. The supporters cleaned up in the stands, the team cleaned up in the change rooms, and they get so excited. Have a listen. This was live television in America, and this Japanese supporter just came in and was so excited. Listen.
5: It's live?
6: Okay.
5: It's live?
6: Yes, it's live, baby.
5: Yeah.
6: How excited are you?
5: Yeah.
6: You were so excited, right? Japan, right?
5: Excuse me.
6: Okay.
5: I cannot speak English, but I'm excited.
6: I love it! Yeah, baby!
2: Do you know what I love about the Japanese?
1: And he said, excuse me.
2: Because they're polite and they appreciate everything.
0: Don't they, the
2: Japanese? What a beautiful culture.
0: They are the best.
2: Love it.
0: You know the only thing that's missing from this World Cup?
1: Here we go.
0: Do you guys remember in 2010 in South Africa, there was one thing that just united everyone in the stands. It was this sound. Remember the Vuvuzelas?
2: They were banned, weren't they?
0: We've got to bring them back. That ruined the whole World Cup.
1: What are they, like a trumpet or something?
0: Yeah. The trumpet,
2: Because now it just sounds like a drone. It sounds like a drone flying above the stadium.
1: Yeah.
0: Tommy.
7: Yeah.
0: Fitzy, Whipper and Kate's Vuvuzelas. Yes. Personalised merchandise, 13, 24, 10 if you'd like one.
2: All right, come in next, guys. A warning for anybody that might be driving right now. We'll tell you how to avoid a ridiculous fine. Thanks, Lena. Now we can kick in with a bit of pink.

0: got to be her best song. Pink. Who knew for your Wednesday afternoon? Oh, Tommy, do you not agree? Oh, Tommy loves. I'm coming up, so you better get the party started. Oh. We move on. Fancy Whippercade, thank you for tuning in. I think Shelley's called through wanting to talk World Cup. What is it, Shelley? What's going on?
1: Hi, guys. Firstly, I'm so excited that I'm actually talking to you, because when you were doing the morning show, could never get through. So I am so excited.
2: Oh, Shelley. How's it? Oh, so thank good to guys. Have you. What have we, do you. Would you like a vuvuzela, Shelley?
1: Sorry, it's not a vuvuzela. It's a vuvuzela.
2: Oh,
1: let's just get that straight, okay, guys?
0: Okay.
1: It's a vuvuzela.
2: Yeah. Vuvuzela.
3: Vuvuzela.
1: Vuvuzela, yes, that's the one. And obviously I'm South African, so I know all about it. But I know the guy that created this.
2: He went what?
1: Yeah. So pretty amazing. And my son plays baseball here in Australia, and whenever they're in the finals, I carry my vuvuzela with me, cheering them on.
3: Oh, that's hilarious. Shelley, if we get merchandise, Fitzy Whipper Kate, you will receive our first one.
1: Oh, that'll be amazing. And there's a technique, so I'll have to come in and show you how to do it.
2: Yeah, good on you, Shelley.
3: That'd be fantastic.
4: All we want in return is some diplomatic immunity. Well,
0: mate.
3: Fitzy, mate.
0: Just doing a bit of diehard gear.
4: Lethal weapon, you idiot.
0: It's lethal weapon. Hey, let's talk about this one, because this is something I didn't know, but I've always wondered about it. Now, a photo has gone viral online, and it's a warning from the police saying, don't do this. And it's a picture of a guy driving his car. I assume it's a guy because he's got very hairy legs.
3: Well, you don't know that.
0: And he doesn't have shoes on. Now,
3: they are men's feet, just quite.
0: They are men's feet. They've got to be men's feet.
3: They always look like the toes are going to strangle you. You know, toes like that? A bit knuckly and a bit long.
0: Knuckly, long and slightly curled, almost as if they're wanting to grip onto something.
2: Is that a law you can't drive?
0: Well, it said that it's actually not a law, Fitz. So someone has come out and said, no, it's okay to legally drive without shoes on. But police have come out and said that if you want to have proper control over your vehicle at all times, which you're required to do on the road, then you need to have shoes on.
3: I think so too. I mean, and seriously, grow up and put your shoes on. Unless you are en route to the beach or on the way home, put your shoes on.
0: I would go further than that and say, unless you're leaving the beach.
2: Yeah.
0: And that's it. Put your shoes on.
2: I think it's more dangerous to drive with thongs or sandals on than it is.
3: Oh, have you ever driven with stilettos?
2: What are you driving
0: with
2: stilettos? That was a weird night for everyone, wasn't it? That was the weirdest Uber trip I ever had in my life.
0: Thanks for dropping us off, Tommy. Somebody said here that racing car drivers also have very thin shoes, so they can actually almost like their bare foot, so they can feel the pedal.
3: You don't mean narrow. I'm like, how do you breed racing car drivers with narrow feet?
0: Incredibly thin soles, the racing car shoes.
3: Like slippers.
0: Yeah, but you know what? Average drivers aren't racing car drivers, so that's probably the other defence you've got there. It just feels a bit dirty to me. You're a bit on the stink, you know what I mean? How many people are cruising around right now listening to this show without shoes on?
3: You should be ashamed.
2: Not in your area, mate, but you go to Byron and I'd say 80% of people are driving barefoot.
0: 13, 24, 10, if you're listening to this show right now, you finished work for the day and you took your shoes off to drive home.
3: Yeah, and it will give you a prize if you've got your shirt off, we'll give you a
0: vuvuzela or whatever they're called.
2: Oh, here we go. Kelly's from Nimbin. She's just been to a job interview.
0: Highly unlikely.
2: Kelly, are you a barefoot bandit?
5: Well, look, I am, guys, and good afternoon. I am driving barefoot at the moment because it's really difficult to drive in heels.
3: Okay, but don't you have driving shoes?
5: No, I don't. I don't usually have driving shoes in the car. No. And being in heels all day, come on, Kate, you should know.
3: I get it.
5: You just want to get those shoes off.
3: Yeah, I agree. Bra and shoes, whip them off.
0: And undies.
2: James, you barely drive with shoes on as well, Jim?
6: Yeah, so for me, I have very wide feet, so I'll start with that. So if you've got those lovely work dress shoes that you have to wear and it feels like you're trying to squash something where it shouldn't be squashed when it comes to a shoe, I kind of want the feet to be free. So in summertime, it definitely gets more of a workout than winter. But at the moment, I can get those bad boys off and don't have to wear those work shoes. At the moment, they can come off in the cars. You know, clean socks every day and all that sort of stuff. But
0: so you'll get home and then just carry your shoes inside and walk in bare feet?
6: No, I'll put them back on as
0: good.
3: But then your feet have swollen. Your feet have swollen.
6: With the exception of summer.
3: Okay. You can go and buy shoes that have a wide option.
0: You can do that. You can get them in the stores.
2: You can buy stacked heels as well to make you look taller, can't you, Whit?
0: Alex, I don't know what you're talking about.
2: Alex, you're a tradie. What do you do?
7: I work in construction on site.
3: It's a big
0: cool.
3: boot.
0: Cool.
2: what do you do when you drive, Alex?
7: Hey?
2: What do you do when you drive, mate? We know you work on the site, but what do you do when you get in the car?
7: Oh, I take my boots off and drive there and do it.
0: That's all we needed, mate. That's all we needed.
2: I should have started with that, bro.
3: He's a concreter.
0: We already knew it.
2: Maria, you've got special driving shoes?
8: I do. Good afternoon. I'm not like Tommy. I can't drive in stilettos, so my special driving shoes.
3: Oh, and what do they look like? Are they jiffies or are they slides?
8: Yeah, more like a slide.
2: We went too cool, too long.
3: Do you know what jiffies are?
0: What are jiffies, mate?
2: Well, that's how you start a fire
0: starters,
2: isn't it?
0: Yeah.
3: No, jiffies are like, I want to, like a ballet shoe, but they're elastic the whole way
0: little
3: around.
0: Stretchy things.
3: And a bit cheap and nasty, I think.
0: Oh,
3: but,
0: all right, mate.
3: But in the old days, Lynn McGranger never liked wearing heels to the Logies.
0: Yeah.
3: So she'd have a rolled up pair of jiffies in her handbag to slide on under her.
0: She'd say, I'll be back in a jiffy. And she had them on.
3: No, she didn't.
0: Cool. All right.
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12: 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Checking the roads, and a police incident in Gosnells has Albany Highway closed northbound at Tonkin Highway. Emergency works also underway, Reed Highway westbound after Altone Road in Beachborough. 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Perth's weather mostly clear this afternoon, dropping down to 5 degrees overnight. Right now it's 17 degrees on Nova 937.
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14: It's home time for us, so we'll have to pay extra attention to what we're doing here so we don't stuff this up.
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0: Flame.
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0: Yeah.
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2: 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Up next, Kate Blanchett, next career move. We're going to find out what it is. It's going to surprise you. Tame Impala now. Dracula on Nova. The

0: Oh, it's a cracking song. Tame Impala, Dracula on Nova. It's your Wednesday evening. Origin night, game two. As people start to make their way home from work to settle into the couch and maybe throw a pie at the TV if it doesn't go their way.
1: Well, don't throw anything tonight, no, hey?
0: Well said,
1: just
0: mate.
1: Watch
0: well
1: the game,
0: said.
1: Enjoy it, and then put yourself to bed.
0: Agreed.
1: Yeah. Give us a call. 13 24 10. If you have ever had a very famous teacher, I mean, some would say that I have two of the most famous radio teachers in the business working alongside the two of you.
0: Congratulations again on the job,
1: and it's congratulations to
2: it's
1: you.
2: An absolute pleasure to have you as a student, Kate.
1: 13 24 10. If you've had a famous teacher, now before I start this story, I want you to have a think about which two films Cate Blanchett won her Oscars for.
3: Ooh. Titanic.
1: Titanic. Cate Blanchett.
0: That's Kate Winslet.
1: That's the wrong Kate.
0: Cate Blanchett. Did she come in the studio once not long ago?
4: No, Kate Winslet again.
2: We've never had her on the show.
1: No. But well, she doesn't have time to come into this studio because she's taking up a teaching role. That's why I want to talk about whether you've had a famous teacher. She is going to become a visiting professor at Oxford University to encourage more students to take part in theatre. Now, it says here that they don't actually run... What does it say? While Oxford does not offer a theatre studies degree, it is famous for its numerous student-run theatre groups. They do lay on professional standard productions. But she's going to be there for a year. The program will consist of conversations and lectures engaging with students as well as the wider university community.
0: So she will be like an honorary professor at the university, is that right? So she becomes... Professor Blanchett.
1: Will they name her that? Well, I guess so.
0: I would guess that's part of the deal.
2: Well, that's... Imagine having her
0: cool
2: as a lecturer.
0: Title.
2: My gosh, Kate. I mean, it's... Did she ever go to NIDA? Was she trained at NIDA?
1: Yes. I think Cate Blanchett is a NIDA graduate.
2: Gotcha.
1: She says art breaks down the borders and boundaries of our imagination. And it's an electrifying opportunity for me to be in direct, robust creative dialogue with the next generation of thinkers and creative doers.
0: Words of a professor.
2: Did she win the Oscar for Elizabeth when she played the role of Elizabeth?
1: No, but wasn't that... Remember that image of her? She won it for her portrayal of Katharine Hepburn in The Aviator.
0: Ah, yes.
2: Oh, yes.
1: And then for her role in Woody Allen's Blue Jasmine. Have you ever seen that film?
0: No.
1: She was brilliant.
2: She was in Babel. Remember Babel with Brad Pitt as well? Oh, my gosh. She's been in some amazing movies.
1: You know what you should see? Is it Little Fish?
2: Little
1: Fish,
2: an Australian movie?
1: Film. It is a brilliant film.
2: The drug addict one. That's full on, Kate.
0: What are some of the other films? Tell me, you would have the IMDb there up on your computer. I mean,
4: you want to go through Blanchett movies?
1: Ocean's 8?
0: I just want to find one that I've connected with that I don't realise it was her.
4: Oh, Thor, Ragnarok?
2: She was also in The Curious Case of Benjamin Button. Remember, she was the love interest of Brad Pitt.
0: Oh, I would have loved to have seen
1: strange
0: that.
1: Strange film.
2: She was in he got younger as he got older.
0: Yes, it's like a riddle.
4: Lord of the Rings, she was in.
0: I hate that stuff.
4: She was in Tar, which she played an orchestra conductor, which was a very good movie.
1: That's right.
2: There's another good one, Black Bag, which is a recent one that she
0: Black
2: was in.
0: Bag.
4: Yeah, very good. Here you go. How to Train Your Dragon 2. So,
0: I love that.
1: Did she do the voice in that?
4: Yeah, she was the dragon, yeah.
0: Oh, wait, yeah, I know that one. Okay. Done. Well, she's now a professor.
1: Yeah, she is.
2: Well, so at 13, 24, 10, if you had someone of note teach you at school, I'd imagine having like a celebrity come in as a substitute teacher.
1: I mean, that would be very cool. Yeah, there are people like Liam Neeson. He's done some teaching. He taught drama in Newcastle, not here. Princess Diana was a nursery teacher, remember?
0: Wow.
1: She started out as a little toddler teacher.
0: Fitz, I mean, I know this might mean something to you, probably not to Kate. Terry Wallace was a coach of mine playing footy. I thought that was pretty special.
1: Why would that not mean anything to me? I know Terry.
0: Do you? How well do you know Terry?
1: Well, I call him Tezza. So
0: the teabag.
1: Very close.
2: It says here that Hugh Jackman was a PE teacher.
0: Was he? Imagine that. Imagine the Mums with Hugh Jackman as a PE teacher.
2: J.K. Rowling was a English teacher. Sting from The Police was an English teacher. Gene Simmons from Kiss was a Spanish teacher.
1: I was an English and history teacher.
0: Hmm?
1: And then went on to be the principal.
0: Yeah, but you were acting. You were in a role as Sally Fletcher.
1: Wow, the lines are blurred.
0: Yeah, the old Felcher. Anyway, 13 2014, give us a call if a teacher was a celebrity.

0: Danny Fedora, Fitzy Whipper, Kate. It is your Wednesday evening as we drive you home. Thank you for tuning in, Australia. Game two tonight. Good luck to New South Wales and Queensland.
1: Fitzy Whipper and Kate.
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3: Hell, thanks to Carnival. How good is this? We've got a family cruise to Airlie Beach with Carnival Cruise Line. Now, we want you to take a break from work and enjoy the holiday with your family, but there's one thing that might be stopping you at the moment. Work. Who needs work, man?
0: Sick of it.
4: Well, you don't need work if we're going to give you the trip. I mean, who needs cash when you've got Nova?
0: You just want to sail away, don't you?
3: Do you know what you do need? You need permission from your boss. So this is where we're here to help. We're going to try and convince your boss to give you annual leave so you can win a family cruise with Carnival. 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Good afternoon, Kirsten.
5: Good afternoon, all.
4: Oh, hello, Kirsten. Are you a hard worker?
5: I sure am, yes. But annual
4: okay.
5: leave I need.
4: Yeah, okay, yeah. Okay.
3: What industry are you in, Kirsten?
5: I work in payroll.
3: Payroll? Oh, and yeah. What's your boss's name?
5: Her name is Karen.
4: This is going to be real tricky.
0: Oh, yeah. God. Okay.
5: So I'm really hoping she is in agreement.
3: Okay, Kirsten, 30 seconds is all we have on the clock to get this over the line, right? If we can do it in 30 seconds, get permission from your boss, Karen, you're in the running for that family cruise to Airlie Beach. Who would you like to make the call, Kirsten?
5: I'd like you to do it, Fitzy.
3: Okay.
4: Oh, Fitzy, yeah. I don't know, Kirsten. Do you want to go?
5: It's risky.
3: I've dealt with Karens before. So
4: please don't start with that, Fitzy, okay?
3: Let me have a crack. All right, let's give Karen a call. Good luck, Kirsten. I'll speak to you in 30 seconds.
6: Hello.
3: Hello, is this Karen?
6: Yes, it is.
3: Karen, it's Fitzy here. I'm just ringing up to... Have you got an employee called Kirsten?
6: I have, yes.
3: Yeah, well, she's had a serious injury and she's in the hospital at the moment and she needs time off to go on a cruise.
6: I don't think that makes sense together. You sure she doesn't just need time to get better?
3: She hasn't had an injury, but I'm ringing up on behalf of Nova and we want to give her a family cruise. Can you give her permission, Kirsten?
6: I'm sure she can have time off. She deserves it.
0: Yes. How good is that? Thank you, Karen.
4: Fitzy, that was close, mate.
3: Yeah, I shouldn't have gone with the injury line.
0: No.
3: We were panicking.
6: No problem.
3: Karen, you're the nicest Karen we've ever met on this show.
6: I'm often told I'm not really like a Karen, so I hope not.
3: Kirsten, are you there? We got you through.
6: I am, yes. Thank you. Thank you, Karen. Nice. Thank you very much.
4: Good luck, Kirsten.
3: Well done.
4: See you, ladies.
3: All right, you're in the running. For everyone else, register on the Nova Player app or online at novafm.com.au. 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
4: Well, good luck to Kirsten. Now, this is exciting because if you thought the tobacco wars, wherever they go on, were out of control, Fitzy has got the lowdown on what's going on now. That is coming up next. Fitzy, Whipper and Kate on Nova.
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8: Joya. We have a police incident in Gosnells that has Albany Highway closed in both directions at Tonkin Highway. Traffic's very heavy in the area, best to give that one a skip. On the plus side though, earlier emergency works in Beachborough have just been wrapped up. Reed Highway westbound after Altone Road, but traffic's taking a moment to recover, so a bit more patience needed there. Anything else? Call 9489 177. Thinking about planting a native tree? You could claim up to $150 back through the WA Government's TreeBait program. Search TreeBait WA and get started today. Perth's weather mostly clear this afternoon, dropping down to a chilly 5 degrees overnight. Tomorrow looking mostly sunny with a high of 17 degrees. Right now it's 16 degrees on Nova 937.
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5: Selena Gomez!
6: Gomez. Oh, that was very nice. Thank you.
7: I mean, obviously you record some songs and some are more successful than others. If you record a song with somebody and it doesn't make the album, do you then have to call them and go, hey, so great to spend some time together, but it's not on the album?
6: Well, it's a little awkward.
7: That happens.
6: Oh, no.

0: Nailed it. Rima, Selena Gomez, Calm Down for your Wednesday night. Fitzy, Whipper, Kate, thanks to Chemist Warehouse.
1: Oh, my God. Just when I thought I'd get over the tobacco wars, and don't get me wrong, I don't mind buying a pound of tobacco from a local convenience store.
0: So true.
1: And then firebombing it the next day. But, my gosh, have we got a new war in Australia, guys?
2: Yeah.
0: What is it?
1: 100,000 live Madagascar hissing cockroaches have... That's the noise that they make, Kate.
0: Is it really?
1: Have been seized trying to get into Australia. Now...
2: They've been trying to get in.
1: Yeah.
2: How do they arrive here?
1: Well, someone's trying to smuggle them into the country.
2: Oh, wow.
0: What for?
1: Well, because they're worth a lot of money. People buy Madagascar hissing cockroaches, Whip. They're very popular.
2: Do they eat them or do they race them?
0: How big are they? Can you walk them?
1: They're much bigger than the common Australian cockroach. Well, this is the worst thing. With this war, you can't firebomb people because cockroaches will survive the firebombing.
0: No, you can't kill them. It's unbelievable.
1: They can get through everything. Can we hear it again, Leno?
2: Oh, I'm seeing a photo of them now. They're not, I mean, there's no banana in that photo, so I don't know how large they are.
1: Look at the size of the hand. Look at that.
2: Oh, I thought they were legs. Massive.
0: So did I. I thought that was between a man's legs.
1: Well, if you actually put one of ACDC's most famous tracks to that backing track, it sounds pretty good.
0: Oh, yeah. Fitz, I don't understand the trade. Like, what are they using them for? What do you want a big hissing cockroach for?
2: And you don't want to let them go.
1: Well, the 100,000 Madagascan hissing cockroaches, they're worth $200,000. So people are just...
0: To what, though? Who's buying them? Do you want to feed them to a snake or something?
1: The same people who have rats at home or have...
0: Huh?
2: They feed them.
1: Frogs.
2: They're food. They're dog food. Dog food.
0: They're pets. Snake food.
1: They're not. Cockroaches are not. They're beautiful animals that people have in aquariums at home.
0: Right. So these are pets. What are those stupid little snails you get? People buy those snails.
1: They do.
2: Cockles.
1: Yeah. No, not crabs. I went to someone's house the other day. They had crabs. Yeah, they had crabs.
0: Huh? Oh, yeah. Very clear
1: Tommy
0: what you're
1: Allen,
0: saying.
1: You had them for.
3: Yeah, well, I didn't realise I'd be showing you.
1: Mortine's not going to get rid of them, Tom.
0: Right next to the cockroaches.
2: Yeah, what's worse?
0: Yeah.
1: So
2: you could deep fry. When I went to Vietnam, I ate cockroaches. I ate heaps of weird things there.
0: Did you eat?
2: I ate frog.
0: Did you guys
2: frog on a stick, stuffed frog on a stick.
1: A Freddo
2: that
1: frog.
2: That looked like a frog. No, it wasn't a Freddo frog.
1: It was a Freddo.
0: Frog in a pond.
1: Do you guys remember the super cricket that I had outside my bedroom window?
2: No.
1: So this was right outside my window, Kate, as I was trying to get to sleep in the summer. Have a listen to this. I mean, that cricket is rubbing its legs harder than any other cricket out there.
0: Yeah.
1: That's a super cricket.
2: I love that sound.
0: Do you?
2: That would not upset me. I like the sound of birds and crickets and cicadas and things like that. Because it reminds me, it makes me feel alive, like I'm living amongst the nature.
0: We should go camping.
1: Kate, rub your legs together. See what that sounds like.
0: I don't think it works. Weren't we talking about Kate's seeing
2: if
0: we
2: could... if I could squash a watermelon between my legs.
0: I thought that was the next thing we were going to do, Tommy. Where's the watermelon?
3: It's just with HR at the moment.
0: Oh, yeah. Okay, sure.
2: Trying to find someone to dress as a watermelon. I've got a few, I'll tell you.
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6: Perth Traffic. Nova 937.
7: Hey, it's Julia. We've had a breakdown on the Mount Henry Bridge heading northbound. The left lane is blocked and traffic's starting to build. A police incident in Gosnells also has Albany Highway closed in both directions at Tonkin Highway. Traffic is very heavy in the area. Best to give that one a skip altogether if you can. Anything else, call 948-91777. 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Perth's weather mostly clear this evening, dropping down to a chilly 5 degrees overnight. Tomorrow mostly sunny, heading to a high of 17 degrees. Right now it's 15 and a half degrees on Nova 937.
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8: Good afternoon, I'm Michelle Stevenson. Well, the National Press Club says it's disappointed protesters disrupted a speech by One Nation leader Pauline Hanson. The left-wing activist group GetUp unfurled a banner claiming Senator Hanson opposed a pay rise for low-paid workers while she took a $100,000 pay rise herself. National Press Club president and Sky News host Tom Connell says the stunt feeds into the narrative that Senator Hanson is unfairly targeted by the media.
9: People should fall or rise on their ideas and their arguments, and that's what it's always about here. Look, we're looking into how on earth it happened. Obviously, it's not our best moment. We had very tight security for this event, as you'd understand.
8: ISIS bride Zainab Ahmed has been refused bail after being charged with slavery offences while supporting the Islamic State group. She's accused of ordering a slave to do chores and prevented her from leaving the house. The Melbourne woman now faces 2 slavery charges, each carrying a maximum sentence of 25 years. The childcare sector is welcoming news of a fresh injection of federal funding, which will shore up a pay rise for workers. The Commonwealth will commit an additional $3.6 billion over 2 years to lock in the 15% pay bump without parents facing a fee increase. Well, a major Aussie retailer has gone bust after close to 30 years in business. Glue Store closing all remaining stores and its online presence after posting $8.4 million in losses. And Taylor Swift fans are in a frenzy over a possible collab with Benny Blanco, the singer and star seen in the same recording studio in New York overnight. Now let's see what's happening on Nine News tonight.
10: Thanks, Michelle. Tonight at Nine News Perth at the special time of 5 o'clock, exclusive secret documents about Ben Robert Smith's release from Silverwater Jail. A fired-up Pauline Hanson addresses the National Press Club inside Kmart's Australian First Home Store and the surge in memberships for WA's NRL Bears. Nine News Perth tonight at 5 o'clock, right before State of Origin Game 2.
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5: Give it to me.
0: Yes, welcome to the show and thank you for tuning in on this Wednesday evening. Game 2, Origin tonight, MCG, over 90,000 people expected. Here we go.
5: Who's going to win it?
6: You can't have another huge comeback like we did in game one, can you?
0: Why not? I hope so.
5: Very exciting. I mean, you know, the score was disappointing for some.
6: Well done to Gout today as well. He ran in a 150-metre race against the world's fastest man, Noah Lyles.
0: I didn't even know that was an event.
6: Who got the world record for 150 metres, because I think it's the first time anyone's run it. But Gout got second. Third to Noah Lyles. So he's getting there. He's making his way up the order.
0: Okay, and remember for those excited about tonight's game, Kate has called it 15-12 to Queensland.
5: Yeah, under pressure.
0: 15-12.
5: Coming up next, though, I want to talk about school bells. Turns out they're planning not to let the school bell give you anxiety anymore. Give us a call if you're in the car now, 13 24 10, and your school bell is like a cool track like this, for example. Are they playing Taylor Swift to get you back into class?
0: Okay.
5: We're going to chat through that after Rosé, Bruno Mars, Fitzy Whipper Kate.

0: There it is. We love it. Rosé Bryn Mawr's. Fitzy Whipper. Kate, as we drive you home on this Wednesday evening, what do you got, Ryan James?
1: Nothing. It's Kate's.
2: Yeah, me. Although, I mean, you guys feel free to jump in, you
0: Didn't
2: know.
0: He just
2: I mean,
0: say something?
2: He
0: I'm
2: did.
0: Sure.
2: But he's going to contribute to what I want to talk about, right. Which is something I only realised had changed recently. Where I live, every now and then, intermittently throughout the day, I would hear, like in the distance, just like a lovely, like an orchestral music, right?
0: Oh, yeah.
2: What is that? And it became more regular. And then I realised that the school about two streets away from where I live, they play music instead of the traditional old school bell to get kids in and out of class.
0: Like classical music.
1: It's a good idea.
2: Yeah, I was telling someone about it the other day and then they said to me, they were on site somewhere and they said, you'll never guess, I'm working beside a school today and they're playing Taylor Swift, this one. To get the kids into class and out of class.
0: It's not a bad idea.
2: Trouble. I think it's great.
1: I mean, why not? You were trouble when you walked in.
2: Yeah,
1: that
2: walked
1: was
2: into the classroom.
1: Very similar to out to get us back from lunch. This was ours at Flaxmill Primary.
0: Oh, was it?
3: What you gonna do?
2: Yeah, I can imagine you strutting across the quadrangle. We've been taking your calls. Maybe your school uses a pop song to get you in and out of class. Rachel, hello.
4: Hello.
2: Oh, hi. You don't sound like a student. Are you a teacher?
4: No, I'm actually a speech pathologist, so I go to a lot of different schools.
2: Okay. Oh. And what are they playing to get kids in and out of class?
4: My favourite at the moment is the Lunch Bell is Who Let the Dogs Out.
2: No.
0: Oh, okay. So they mix it up a bit, do they, Rach?
4: Yeah, they all change and it depends. I think this one might have been some student's choice.
0: Right,
4: and
0: I think it's.
4: It wasn't peaceful or relaxing at all. Actually, scares the crap out of me.
0: I think it's fun not knowing. If you're a kid going to school and you don't know what noise is going to come out of the speaker for lunchtime, that's exciting.
1: The only thing is, though, do you want the kids coming into the classroom going, oh, oh, oh,
2: no, I agree. Maybe it has to be the end of class. Let them out into the playground, run around for a bit. Yeah. Michaela, welcome to the show.
5: Hi,
2: Michaela. What are they doing at your school? Are they playing a song?
5: Yeah, they play like, Where the Hell Is My Husband? And like, they ask all the students to give us songs.
2: Okay, so you have to vote or you nominate songs, do you?
5: They make like a playlist.
0: That's a good idea because then it becomes your song. Like you'd hear it come on and you'd go, that was the one I selected.
5: Yeah.
0: Yep. Yep.
1: Well done, Michaela.
2: All right. In the background
1: there. Let's go to Caitlin. Your school's doing things a little bit differently, Caitlin.
6: Yeah, that's correct. Can I just say first, hi, Kate. I'm a huge fan.
0: Oh, thank you.
6: I have been since I've been away.
2: Oh, thank you, Caitlin. Have you called the show before?
6: No, first time caller.
2: Okay. Well, it better be good. What are they playing at the school you're calling about?
6: I graduated 11 years ago.
2: Yeah.
6: And back when I was a student, they got a different student each day to choose a different song.
2: Yeah. Okay, and what would you choose?
6: I suffered a lot of anxiety and all that about going to school because I got bullied quite a lot.
2: Yeah.
6: And I would choose One Direction.
2: Oh, what
6: Mainly
2: song?
6: Mainly Little Things, Drag Me Down, anything that would inspire students.
2: To be kind.
0: That. Yeah, it would have been uplifting.
2: You know what? I think that's nice, especially, you know, there's a lot of school refusal. Kids won't go to school. If you know that you might go and your song might get played today, I think that's pretty cool.
1: Well, that's better than Who Let the Dogs Out, you know what I mean?
0: Thank you, Caitlin.
2: Thank you for calling, Caitlin.
1: Well done, Caitlin. That was beautiful. Jemima, you hate your school bell. Why is that, Jemima?
7: Because I don't like Mamma Mia.
0: Oh, God. Okay, so the teachers are picking the music, are they?
7: In classes.
1: Yeah, but see, this is universally, this is timeless, this song, Jemima. It's gone from generation to generation and kids love it.
2: Nah, I agree, Jemima. This is awful.
0: Forget about it.
1: Oh, ABBA. Come on, man. Charlie, how old are you, Charlie?
8: Seven.
1: Seven?
2: Oh, seven.
1: And
2: awesome.
1: So you're in year two. What do they play?
8: What do they play?
3: Life is a highway.
2: Life is a highway. Oh, come on. Sing it. Sing it for us, Charlie.
3: I don't know how.
0: Charlie, do any of the kids know that song or do they know the words?
9: Do all your kids know the words at school?
3: I don't know.
2: Dad does. Dad does by the
10: Dad's
2: sound
10: Dad's the only
2: of
10: one
2: it.
10: Singing in the playground.
1: Life is a highway.
0: Mm-hmm. Yeah. My God, good luck, everybody.
1: Well done.
0: Some great callers there. Charlie, only 7 years old. Hey, new Toy Story 5, right? The film is out tomorrow. That has been so exciting. Here's one of the songs from the movie, and we're going to give you an update on the film very soon, but we have got your Niall Horan tickets at 5:30 today.

0: The brilliant Taylor Swift. I knew it, I knew you. Toy Story 5. We're going to give you an update on that very soon. Comes out tomorrow. Hey, tell me what you do in this situation. I'm just going to read this here for you. My boyfriend and I have been together for almost 2 years and I'm looking for advice on how to address a reoccurring hygiene issue that is starting to affect our relationship. Okay. I've addressed it a couple of times before, but nothing's changed. One thing I've noticed throughout our relationship is that food gets stuck in his teeth after eating anything.
1: Well, you can tell your partner there's something in their teeth, can't you?
0: Well, she said early on I mentioned it to him because I was worried that other people might notice it and I was not comfortable kissing him after eating anything because there was so much food in his teeth. He said he would try and check his teeth after meals and for a short time he did, but the habit didn't stick and it went on and on. 3 months ago I went to visit him at work and he had salad all through his teeth. Oh, his only meal at the start of the day. So it had been there all day. Mm. She said it brings me so much anxiety knowing that when I'm going to see him, if he's eaten something, it's stuck in his teeth. Now it's been stuck for so long, his breath is starting to
2: Well, this doesn't. This isn't just like a bit of spinach in your teeth.
0: Sounds
2: this
0: like
2: guy just doesn't clean his teeth.
0: He's saving some for later, isn't he?
1: Has he got the Claudia Schiffer tooth gap, or is he
0: got half
1: the
0: a dumpling
1: gap
0: in there?
1: She's got the gap between the two front teeth. Who's the model
0: does
1: that does have that? Yeah.
2: Yeah, and Jagger, one of the Jaggers. Or
1: I don't know how you can regularly get food stuck in your teeth.
0: I would suggest this guy has a lack of friends because, you know, Kate, it happens to you occasionally after you've eaten a bit of couscous that you'll have something
2: I don't eat couscous in the building. You're the one that ate couscous salad this week with a tabbouleh.
0: And then I look at you and you've got half a garden stuck in your teeth and I'm able to go, hey, get it out. Like, go and brush yourself. Like, fix yourself.
1: Yeah.
0: And then
2: I'm
0: come
2: sorry,
0: back into
2: I'm
0: the office.
2: I'm not presentable for you boys around the office.
0: But the difference is somebody mentioned it to you. You know what I mean? No one's saying anything to this poor sod.
2: Well, she's tried to. But this is what I'm saying. I don't think this is just I've got a little. Because there are, I'm very lucky. I've got quite good teeth without having had much work done.
1: I love your pegs. You've got great pegs.
2: But there is one little tooth that sits out in front of the other. So if I'm going to get if I'm going to get food anywhere, it's always in that same spot. So I regularly check that spot.
1: Did
2: this does not sound like a guy who just happens to have a bit of spinach in his teeth.
0: No.
2: I think he's one of those people that always, like, consistently looks like they've just eaten a chicken sandwich.
0: Just
1: what about
0: dirty.
1: The poor kid? When you remember braces? Oh,
0: yeah.
1: The food used to get stuck in your braces. And did you have a plate or anything when you were growing up or a
2: I had like a little
0: fair bit of surgery.
2: Like a perspex, not perspex, like a bond keep teeth straight. But I also, when I did Cyclone Tracy when I was like six, when you lose your teeth, halfway through the filming, my two teeth fell out. And so I had to have dentures made. So I've got like the miniature pair of dentures
1: This is amazing.
2: In it.
0: Okay, Tommy, just a question for you.
2: You asked me.
0: Yeah. Interesting dentures. Tommy, what I want to ask you, you're like this guy, obviously, he's dunker. His breath is right on the dunker, right? Yeah. So it's smashing every bugle in sight. I would like to know, because you're extremely sensitive about your breath. You bring a toothbrush to work. You eat a lot of mints.
3: Yep.
0: And three times a day you'll go off to the bathroom, which probably smells worse than your breath. And you will brush your teeth.
3: Yeah. Yeah, absolutely. And thanks
0: But did something happen?
2: Someone said
0: did it start badly?
3: Yeah, I remember catching the train to school when I was in year seven. And
1: Frankston,
3: Frankston.
1: Tough.
3: And my mate, Adam Fox at the time, he looked at me on the train platform and said, Tom, your mouth smells like a toilet.
2: Did he really?
3: Yeah.
1: And that's your mate.
3: Yeah, he was my mate.
1: And I had to hear it from a mate.
0: And had you been eating?
3: Eating the toilet? No, not on that morning. No, not.
2: What had you been eating?
3: That particular morning.
1: You annihilated the toilet that morning, but you weren't eating it.
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5: 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We've had a crash on the Causeway eastbound. The left lane is closed. A breakdown on the Mount Henry Bridge heading northbound, and also a police incident in Gosnells has Albany Highway closed both directions at Tonkin Highway. Traffic is heavy on the approach. Anything else, call 9489 1777. 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Perth's weather mostly clear this evening, dropping down to a chilly 5 degrees overnight. Right now it's 15 degrees on Nova 937.
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2: 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And all you got to do now is jump on the phone, 132014, and we could be sending you off to see him. How wonderful. End of beginning. Joe, Fitzy Whipper, Kate on Nova.

0: today.
1: We're giving.
2: Sorry, we'll start at the top if you want. We'll start
1: again. Should we start again?
0: Oh, just live?
3: Yeah.
1: You go.
0: We are live, right?
1: No, you go.
0: You go. Fitzy Whipper.
1: and Kate. And Shane, actually, because we got two tickets for Niall Horan for Shane.
4: Hello, legends. How are you?
1: Oh, pretty good. Who are you passing the tickets on to, Shane?
4: I've got two daughters that are One Direction nuts and Niall Horan nuts, and I've got a bit of a soft spot for them too.
5: It's all yours. The River Nile is yours, mate. You can take them and off you go.
4: I love you guys. Thank you.
1: Have a good night, Shane.
0: Good on you, Shano.
1: Oh, how lovely. I wonder if he'll be taking his daughters. I didn't ask how old the daughters were to see Toy Story 5. It opened last night, the premiere.
5: About their ages.
0: What do we know? Like, have we got any understanding of Toy Story 5? Has anyone in the team seen it? Who can we talk to?
1: Well, I was meant to go to the opening night last night and I forgot.
0: Oh my God. You RSVP'd. Jess, you were meant to be there.
1: And I'd promised my daughter that we were going to go and it was a bit of a cold night where I was. Anyway, I will definitely go and see it. I'll purchase my own ticket. And we will buy some popcorn. Now, this is not a spoiler about the film, but I don't know if you've heard the themes and the storyline. They're saying that it should have had a classification on it for parents because it may not be as upsetting for the kids as it is for the people that are going to take their kids to see it. It's really triggering.
0: Yeah, why?
5: Is Buzz the murderer?
1: No, Buzz is not.
5: Sorry.
1: Well, you're going to love this. How good is that? Can we listen to Tom Hanks too, being Woody?
6: You are a toy!
1: See, that is just brilliant.
5: Yeah. That reminds me. Remember Tom Hanks in the movie Big?
0: I loved Big.
5: He wanted to be an adult.
0: Yeah.
5: And he went to Zoltan, remember? And he made that wish and he woke up the next day.
0: And then he got
5: Tom
0: a trampoline.
5: Oh, that's such a good movie.
1: You've just seen the trailer, haven't you?
0: No, I love that film.
1: Okay. Well, the latest installment, I think we are actually going to chat to someone who's seen the film, but just so you know, the latest installment, it revolves around this 8-year-old child called Bonnie. She loves playing with Jessie and the toys, right?
0: Mm-hmm.
1: But she's a bit of an outcast. This is summarising, an outcast at school. She wants to play online with her friends. So the parents, maybe against better judgment, buy her a tablet.
5: Yeah.
1: And in turn, the child starts focusing on the devices. We have this in our homes all over the country.
5: What?
1: So they may be connected to the device and the kids in all of the other houses, but she forgets all about her toys.
0: So they feel left out.
1: Yes.
5: And when do the K-pop demon hunters arrive?
1: Oh, no, hopefully different thing, mate. They are not in it. Let's hear from Michaela. Welcome to the show, Michaela.
7: Hi, guys. Thanks for having me.
1: Hey. Now, you are one of the first people, I think, in the world that have seen the film. Was I on the right track with the synopsis there? Okay. What did you think of it?
7: Yeah, it was great. Look, it was actually kind of sad to watch because I feel like my generation was the last generation that grew up without having iPads and technology in our face constantly.
5: Yeah.
7: It kind of did feel like I was watching like a Black Mirror episode a little bit. It was a bit too on the nose of like, oh, this is kind of what's happening now. Yeah.
0: Were people affected by it? Was anyone crying in the audience?
7: Oh, yeah. There was heaps of emotional moments in the movie. There was one, particularly with Jesse. No, I can't spoil anything, but a lot of people were crying. I cried. My sister cried several times. It's great, I have to say.
5: You cry every Toy Story movie. There's an emotional moment in every Toy Story movie, and there's always one character that's a shining light, Michaela. Who was it for you?
7: Oh, that's a great question. I think Jessie, she's really the heart of this movie.
5: Great.
7: I think also Taylor Swift plug, her song that she wrote for the movie, after seeing it and thinking about the song, it made it even more emotional because I understood where the lyrics were coming from.
5: Yep.
7: It was great. Yeah, it was really great.
0: So, Michaela, would you be giving something away if you told us what happened during the Taylor Swift song?
7: The Taylor Swift song's not in the movie. It plays in the credits. But she wrote the song about Jessie and her journey in this
0: movie. So it probably sums up what you've just seen on the screen. I get it.
7: Exactly.
0: I
7: mean,
5: there's not a character singing the song in the movie.
0: No, I didn't.
1: Okay, out of five, how many stars? Rotten Tomatoes has given it 92%.
7: Yeah, it was great. I would say four and a half out of five stars.
0: Wow, there it is.
5: That's great. That is awesome.
0: Thank you, Michaela. I mean, has anything ever been given? What's the highest score Rotten Tomatoes ever given for a film?
5: 100%.
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5: Hey, it's Julia. You have a broken down truck to watch out for in Atwell. Kwinana Freeway southbound exit to Russell Road. Traffic's down to a single lane. We've had a crash on the causeway heading eastbound. The left lane is closed and traffic signals are blacked out in Baldivis at the intersection of Kwinana Freeway and Safety Bay Road. So be sure to slow down and give way to your right. Anything else, call 948-9177. The sprinkler switch off is now in effect. Your irrigation should now be switched off. 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Water Corporation. Perth's weather mostly clear this evening, dropping down to a chilly 5 degrees overnight. Tomorrow looking mostly sunny, heading to a high of 17. Right now it's 14 degrees. On Nova 937.
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0: Fitzy, Whipper, Kate, welcome to the show if you're just tuning in as we drive you home. On this Wednesday afternoon, Tommy and I have been doing some extraordinary work behind the scenes. Mm-hmm. We've been working really hard on a small surprise. If we were to look around the room, there really can be only one person who I would consider to be our in-house resident chef or cook. That would be you, Kate Ritchie.
1: Oh, thank you.
0: Well, do you know what? We've been talking about something quite recently, and I'll remind you by playing this. What company is about to release a meatball-flavoured lollipop?
2: Oh, meatball. Is it Subway?
0: No.
2: Oh, IKEA.
0: Thank you, Ryan James.
2: Yes.
1: Who's going to eat a meatball chupa chup?
0: As it turns out, you are, Kate. Not only are you going to try it, you are the first person in Australia to ever slice a chupa chup tasting like meatballs into your mouth. This is an exclusive. The first review of the chupa chup meatball. Chupa chup. Kate Good. Ritchie with the
1: this
0: first chupa chup meatball.
2: But Kate, what are you expecting here? Because I don't know.
1: Well, I'm expecting the taste of meatballs, aren't I?
2: Do you want that in a confectionery?
0: Okay, this is so exciting. Drum roll, please.
3: What would you guys like?
1: Oh. It doesn't smell meaty. Doesn't smell doesn't not it? Like
0: mm-hmm. Here we go.
2: Whoa.
0: Geez, you're right into it, aren't you? You didn't need to go that hard.
2: Okay,
0: that's enough, mate.
2: First thoughts.
1: It's actually, I was worried that the chupa chup meatball flavour from IKEA was going to be too meaty, and that would be the first flavour you get. But you actually get the sugary goodness of a chupa chup.
2: Right. Yeah, but what is the, is it, do you feel a oregano kind of flavour?
1: And then you get then you get an aftertaste of meat.
0: So what, like biltong?
1: Mincy. Like beef.
0: Oh.
1: Maybe pork.
0: Yeah.
1: I mean, how...
0: Pork on a stick.
1: Am I being paid to do this? Because this is ridiculous.
0: No, your prices were too high, so we snuck it in as a surprise.
1: Do you know I would eat this one.
0: Would you?
1: Over strawberries and cream every day of the week.
0: Wow, can I ask you this much? Would you eat that one over the cola flavour? Ooh.
1: I think cola's not going anywhere.
0: Yeah.
1: You can come back to cola, but give this a go.
0: Chupa chup meatball, there it is.
1: Send you an invoice.
0: Oh my God, this is amazing. Well, I mean, you must like it enough. You keep sticking it back in your mouth.
1: Wow. That's for you, Whip.
0: Well, that is it. The verdict, Kate Ritchie, you've called it. If you want to try the chupa chup, am I still saying that wrong?
1: You are.
0: Chupa chup, chupa chup, chupa chup.
1: If you want to try the meatball chupa chup.
0: That's what I said. I'm sure I said that. You can try it Friday. It'll be at IKEA. Make sure you get your hands on one. That is it for us tonight, guys. We are out of here. Origin Game 2 at the MCG. Get home, enjoy Queensland versus New South Wales. What will happen? The Spicy Show with Joel Creasy is up next. Then Ricky Lee and Tim, we're out of here. Have a good one. Bye.
1: Bye.
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1: Hi,
5: it's Julia. We have a broken down truck to watch out for in Atwell, Kwinana Freeway southbound exit to Russell Road. Traffic's down to a single lane and is very slow on the approach. We also have traffic signals blacked out in Baldivis at the intersection of Kwinana Freeway and Safety Bay Road, so be sure to slow down and give way to your right. Anything else, call 9489 177. 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Tomorrow, mostly sunny with a high of 17. Right now, it's 14 degrees on Nova 937.
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24: Good evening, I'm Michelle Stevenson. Well, the Albanese government says One Nation has done little to explain how it would make Australia a better place. Pauline Hanson has delivered the first address to the National Press Club after 30 years in politics. The One Nation leader used her speech to lay out a vision for the country, which includes lower migration and less government intervention. But Labor Senator Murray Watt claims Senator Hanson just spoke nonsense.
25: I lost count of the number of different people that Pauline Hanson attacked over that speech. Every time she has an opportunity to make life easier for Australians, she decides to vote with the Liberals to make it harder.
24: Meantime, a left-wing advocacy group, GetUp, has claimed responsibility for a protest during Pauline Hanson's key speech. At one stage, during demonstrators unfurled a banner claiming One Nation would erode people's wages. Well, one of the so-called ISIS brides who flew into Melbourne from Syria last month has been denied bail. Zainab Ahmed has been charged with crimes against humanity after allegedly keeping a slave and faces up to 25 years behind bars. Australia has downgraded the do not travel warnings for parts of the Middle East following the peace deal between the US and Iran. The government has dropped the advice for Bahrain, Israel, Kuwait, Qatar and the UAE from level 4 to level 3. And Jelly Roll has now erased Bunny XO from his Instagram bio just a day after it was revealed he's filed for divorce. The move comes as the rapper's now ex has shared a video on social media spending time with friends. Here's what's leading at 9 News tonight.
26: Thanks, Michelle. Right now on 9 News Perth, exclusive secret documents about Ben Robert Smith's release from Silverwater Jail. A fired-up Pauline Hanson addresses the National Press Club. See the smart AI cameras stopping crooks in their tracks. And inside Kmart's Australian First Home Store. Don't worry, you haven't missed the news. 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
0: Hi, hello, hey, what's up? Good evening, I'm Joel Creasy, and I'm here to spice up your dinner time. Coming up today, I'm going to give you my take on a little dilemma from a listener, because if you've seen me on Taskmaster, I am oh so competent. My fingers are crossed as I say that. Keep listening to hear about their spicy situation up next.

0: 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Now, we're about to turn up the heat with a predicament from one of our gorgeous callers. Caitlin, are you there?
1: I am. Hi, Joel.
0: Hello, Angel. How's your evening going?
1: Pretty good. How are you?
0: Yeah, I'm good. I'm good. You've got the giggles. I like that. You're a giggle pot. It's infectious. Now you're making me giggle. I don't know why. Do you have a little predicament for me?
1: I do. All right. Are you ready?
0: Yeah, I love that you've come to me. I always like to say I know nothing. So as a result, I know everything.
1: No. I just want to queen out with you, sir.
0: Okay, yeah, let's queen out. Let's go. What can I help with?
1: Okay, so I have a friend who's very flirty and forward in the text and wants to go on dates. And then on the date, there's like no energy, the vibe is off and she's not flirty and acts like it's not a date. But then after the date, is back to being flirty again, like in flirty mode in the text. And I don't know what to do about this.
0: Right, okay. Can I ask how old is this friend?
1: We're both, like, in our early
0: 30s. Okay. All right. Similar age to me. I'm, you know, bring my age down just a couple of years. What sort of date are you going on?
1: So, like, margaritas, but, like, even when she's tipsy, she'll change the subject about it being a date.
0: Okay, Caitlin, we really are the same person because that's what I was getting to. What is she like after a few drinks? Okay. So, still even after margaritas, but, like, okay. Without going too far into it, but, you know, this is the spicy show, what level of flirt are we getting via the texts?
1: Like, lots of stuff. Like, sending me lots of memes and being like, this should be us.
0: Oh, really?
1: Yeah, and then when I'm on the date, there's, like, no organic way to bring it up because of, like, she's just not bringing that vibe.
0: Yeah, I was going to say, like, on the date, how are you playing it? Are you coy? Are you proactive? Are you doing the yawn and putting your arm around her?
1: Sometimes. But she'll sort of say that she's nervous and then she'll change the subject to like going to the gym or about work. And I'm like, what's happening here?
0: Yeah. Okay. Can we find some sort of meme that sort of asks the question, like, are we doing this or are we not doing this? You really need to play your hand at the next date. So play her at her own game. Use a
1: That's
0: meme.
1: That's a really good idea.
0: Yeah. Like use some sort of like meme to be like, hey, come on, let's do this next date. Yeah. Let's lock it in. And I reckon go for it, Caitlin, because you sound like good fun.
1: Amazing. Thanks so much, Joel.
0: I don't think I've solved anything, but do you know what I like to tell people as well is a perfect first date option? And then people go, oh, you're just trying to plug one of your own gigs. No, I don't mean come and see me, but go and see stand-up comedy, right? Because it's a really good way to work out what sort of comedy they're into and what they laugh at. But the best part is if the comedian's bad, you can then trauma bond over how crap they were.
1: I'm going to take that advice. Thank you so much.
0: You're so welcome, Caitlin. I don't know if any of my advice should be followed. I'm not a registered counsellor in any way, shape or form. But Caitlin, you're a catch. So go out there. You get it, babe. You meme her at her own game.
1: Thank you, Joel, darling.
0: Thanks. You're welcome, Caitlin, darling. Please stick around. Ricky Lee and Tim are up next. I'll see you same time tomorrow.
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2: 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Perth traffic.
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5: 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Broken down truck in Atwell, Quinana Freeway southbound at the exit to Russell Road. The right turn lane is the only one running at the moment and traffic is slow. Also, traffic lights blacked out in Belldivis, Quinana Freeway and Safety Bay Road overpass intersection. Slow down and give way to your right. And it's busy on the Graham Farmer Freeway and through the Northbridge Tunnel eastbound. Saturday Lotto's $20 million super draw is this Saturday. 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Dropping down to 5 overnight. Mostly sunny tomorrow, reaching a top of 17. Right now, it's 14 degrees on Nova 937.
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9: 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We're here for the long summer days and the torrential downpours. The Barbie sizzling at sundown and the early morning wake-up calls. We're here for all of it. The good. And the not so good. Every single day. RAC. For the better.
10: Ricky Lee and Tim.
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14: On Nova.
15: Well, welcome to Wednesday. Yes, no matter where you're listening in the country, it's Origin Day.
10: It is. Come on, let's go, Queensland!
15: Look, it's kind of something for everybody. I know Origin is really New South Wales, Queensland, but it's in Melbourne tonight. They're thinking of getting 90,000 plus at the MCG. So
10: the whole of Australia gets behind the Origin.
15: At least for the East Coast, you'll be interested to know what we've got coming up next. Paul Gallen, New South Wales Blues legend, will talk to us about what he reckons is going to be a very even game, I think. Tonight, kicking off very soon. Also, the phrase that raises your blood pressure to the point of almost death.
10: Yeah.
15: Four words it is, and we'll tell you what those four words are very soon. Also, we have those Sienna Spiro tickets. She is coming to Australia with her My House tour. We have tickets to give away in a second.
10: I did a little deep dive too because we've been tossing up whether it's Spiro or Spiro.
15: Oh, yeah.
10: It's Spiro.
15: Oh, good.
10: Okay.
15: Well, Frontier Touring will be happy that we finally got that right.
10: Thank you
15: to our friends at frontiertouring.com. Next, we'll talk to Paul Gallen. We'll talk to Paul Gallen about all things Origin after the...

0: Oh, Olivia Dean, I mean, if a song doesn't pump you up for a big game of footy tonight at the MCG, nothing will. Paul Gallen, how are you feeling, mate? Game two in Melbourne tonight in front of potentially 90,000 people.
1: Hey, guys, yeah, I'm feeling good. I think it will be a big crowd. We played there in 2015. We had 91,500, so hopefully they can break that and get a big crowd down there and the Blues can continue their dominance in Melbourne and start the series tonight. That'll be very, very nice.
2: What does it feel like running out at the MCG?
1: It's a bit weird because it is one of the most iconic stadiums in the world, and 90,000 people is a lot of people to have there watching you and every single person knowing your name. It's a bit surreal, but it's actually not as loud. Like, you got a Suncorp Stadium where the crowd is right on top of you. You can't hear each other on the field. Whereas down the MCG, it's not like that because it's such a big oval and the crowd is so far away. So it's not quite as intimidating as you think, but to be able to play on a ground like that is an iconic sports stadium in the world. It's pretty cool.
2: So at Suncorp Stadium, on the field, you guys struggle to hear each other?
1: Oh, seriously. ANZ with 80,000, 85,000, pretty similar, but not as bad as Suncorp is ridiculous. Like,
0: yeah, that's the cauldron.
1: You talk to the person next year, but you can't hear the person two people away from you. It's just so loud.
2: That must be such an amazing thrill.
1: It is. And to run out and to hear the noise and the boo when you run out, it's deafening. And it can be intimidating. I actually thrived in it and liked it. I enjoyed it. That's why training is so important throughout the week, because you've really got to get your players down pat and know the player inside and outside and exactly what they're going to do, even without talking to each other. So it's a very it's an intimidating place, Suncorp, but it's a great place to play.
0: Genuinely tonight, though, this is a very tight game. New South Wales, Queensland are pretty much neck and neck. There's no favourites in this game.
1: Yeah, look, we had a great record down there. I think we played down there 5 times. I think it is. We've won four of them. The last one we lost was in 1995, so a long time ago. But you're right, it's going to be a very, very close game. It's going to be a cracking game of footy. Queensland obviously led quite convincingly early on in that match in game one. But from a New South Wales point of view, I don't think they could play any worse than they did game one. They took that first hour of football. They were terrible. They made so many mistakes coming out of trouble. Their forwards just had to tackle their backsides off the whole time. So I don't think we'll play that bad again. And it's going to be a very, very close contest. I'm tipping the Blues to win by 2 points. But it's going to be a cracking game of footy and I can't wait.
2: What are your thoughts on the game one controversy?
1: I think in this day, in my day, when I saw it, I don't think it ended up in my day, but I think in this day and age, when you look at all the indicators that they look at, didn't wrap the arm, it was a shoulder charge, direct contact to the head, I think it is a send-off in today's game. And the carry-on that costs Queensland the game is ridiculous. I'll be honest, I don't think New South Wales come back and win if remains 13 on 13, and as blue as I am, I can admit that.
2: Yeah.
1: But going down to 12 men these days is so common. It happens every week, multiple times during the game at times. So Queensland just didn't handle it. Just because you're down to 12 men doesn't mean you drop the ball. Just because you're down to 12 men doesn't mean you miss tackles. And when you have a look at all New South Wales tries, they went straight through the middle. Stephen Crichton ran straight over the top of two or three blokes. Nathan Cleary scored right next to the post, which means he's gone through the defensive line, and James Tedesco caught a bomb and outleaped the other fullback. Just because you're down to 12 men doesn't mean you miss tackles or you get jumped over by another opposition fullback. So they just didn't handle it well at all. New South Wales handled it better and obviously got the win.
2: Tell us, mate, what you really think. I love
0: it. It's live and free on Channel 9 from 7 o'clock tonight. And I think the only thing is Victorians inherently will be going for Queensland, I think. So hopefully there's a good
2: Please don't hate me for saying this, but let's go Queensland! There.
0: Mate, really?
1: What just happened? What just happened?
0: No, I've been putting up with it for ages, mate. Really appreciate your time.
1: Oh my God. No worries. Go the Blues.

0: the banger, Ariana Grande, you hate that I made you love me.
1: Banger.
0: I can't get around
1: so
0: her.
1: So up.
0: She was crying at her show the other night. Did you see that?
1: Yeah, just because of all of the love from the fans and the response. Is that right? The support that she's felt, the love.
0: Imagine being newly single and then you get to head out on a world tour.
1: Yeah,
0: I mean, I'm not saying me and Ariana Grande are the same person.
1: Yeah, no, I feel like you have different ideas of what going on tour is like, especially for someone like Ariana. Like the vocal, the rest that she has to have, there's no going out and partying until 5 a.m. No, after a show.
0: You cannot be off with the fairies if you're touring.
1: So have you seen this video of the old lady that was on her mobility scooter? She was watching like kind of a cycling race in Germany.
0: Mm.
1: And she was on her mobility scooter and she's basically just edged forward into an oncoming pack of like hundreds of cyclists. It's awful. It's awful. These kinds of crashes are so dangerous and people get hurt so much. But it was absolute carnage after this. Little old lady was just trying to get a better look.
0: She only just dipped forward a little bit.
1: I know she just like dipped forward just a tiny bit, but then like hundreds of them were coming past and they all went flying and it was a huge pile up. I don't mean to laugh because I know so many people that have had these kinds of accidents, but it's so funny.
0: I know,
1: see.
0: A little old lady on a mobility scooter.
1: She's just off with the fairies. So we want to know, what have you done when you were off with the fairies?
0: Christine, what have you done?
2: Hi, guys.
0: Hi.
2: I walked out of the shops with stuff under my arm and forgot that I had them.
0: Yeah.
1: It happens.
2: And I didn't go back.
0: You didn't?
1: Oh, really?
0: Well, you've got to go back if you realise.
2: I was so embarrassed that I did it. I just kept going.
1: When did you realise that you had become a thief?
2: When I went to the next shop and I had to them out from under my arm.
0: Okay.
1: It is a funny feeling though, because yes, of course you want to do the right thing and go back, but you are so embarrassed when those kinds of things happen.
0: I think
1: happen.
0: You just go back. Otherwise you are just stealing.
1: But it's embarrassing.
0: It's like going, oh, I stole this money out of this ATM. No, oh, I'm too embarrassed to go back and tell them. Like, you gotta go back, Christine.
1: I love it.
0: But thank you for your
1: That's
0: call.
1: Her excuse and she's sticking with it.
0: Hey, Bo.
3: Hey, how you going?
0: All right.
1: Very good.
0: Off with the fairies, mate. What happened?
3: My daughter last night actually was crying at midnight, so I had to drive around to calm her down and ended up at McDonald's drive-thru.
1: Oh, first of all, that's the most beautiful thing I've ever heard, driving her around because she's crying. Beautiful.
3: She was very upset,
0: Does it work? How old is she? 27?
3: She's 18 months old, and okay. That's our last straw to be able to get her down.
1: Oh, so what, you just pop her in the car seat and go for a little drive?
3: Until she's down and then take her back inside,
0: I used to do the midnight walks around the block with the pram. That always used to work, yeah.
3: It's the middle of winter.
1: Yeah.
0: I know. I'm just saying.
1: So when you got to the drive-thru, was she asleep? Was that just a personal thing? Or
3: I didn't actually want anything from there. I didn't realise that I went in and just had to keep going through without ordering.
1: Amazing.
0: Oh, you went through. Okay, fine.
1: That is brilliant.
0: You got to order once
1: you're
0: there.
1: You got to order someone. Once you're in there, you got to just, all right, I'll get a...
0: I know.
1: Whatever, a triple cheeseburger, extra sauce, extra pickles, extra cheese, Rome. Whatever.
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6: 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Watch out for that broken down truck in Atwell, Quinana Freeway southbound to the exit to Russell Road. It's down to a single lane. Traffic is slow there. Mitchell Freeway northbound under speed Ocean Reef Road and further back on the southbound run, busy Vincent Street to Mill Point Road. And the earlier traffic signal outage has been restored in Beldivis at the overpass, Quinana Freeway and Safety Bay Road intersection. $20 million tomorrow. 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Down to 5 overnight. Mostly sunny tomorrow with a top of 17. Right now it's 13 degrees on Nova 937.
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party started. See you at the bar, you was hardly talking. That's when I knew that your heart was scarring. Friends to lovers need a part to star in. 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

0: Bar song, bit of Shaboo's. Him and I went to the same school.
1: You did. With like, that as a sentence just is mind-blowing.
0: Yes, I won't bore you with the story now, but g'day Shaboozy, wherever you are, Sprinton Lake forever.
1: Virginia, is that right?
0: Yeah, in Sprinton Lake Middle School. Yeah. Go Spartans. Okay, the phrase that raises your blood pressure, that's what we're asking now. We need to talk.
1: It's the worst phrase.
0: It sucks.
1: Very similar to that is, do you have something you need to tell me?
0: Okay.
1: Because that is like, well, do I? Because if you do, you know what it is. And then you're guessing, do they know what it is? Or am I about to incriminate myself?
0: I got something worse. So you're at a restaurant.
1: Yep.
0: And you sit down and the person says, I'll give you a few minutes and I'll come back and take your drinks order.
1: Oh, yeah.
0: No. No, you are taking my drink order right now. Few minutes are like beer before the bum hits the seat, please.
1: You've already ordered before you sit down. Look, at
0: but
1: most places.
0: I don't need to see a menu.
1: Yeah, you know, I'll give you a few minutes and I'll
0: come back and get your drinks order.
1: Yeah, that's funny. It's so funny.
0: No, now.
1: Never,
0: and
1: ever
0: there's a certain
1: say that.
0: Wonderful restaurant chain and establishment and entertainment group that nails that.
1: Yes.
0: Where the waiters and the waitresses just start working. Can I start you off with a drink? Oh, yes.
1: Yeah, can I start you off with a drink is much more of a pleasure for you.
0: Yeah, and even more so, can I grab you a martini straight up? And I go, yes. And then I'll come back and work out what I want to drink.
1: I love it.
0: Okay, so what phrases, what words raise the blood pressure? One of our bosses has just gotten in touch thinking that this topic is very targeted. Yes, it is. It is very targeted to you specifically when you text me yesterday going,
1: you got 5 minutes?
0: Do you have 5 minutes to talk? Well, just call me with what you've got to say.
1: Yes. I mean, I like that it's polite asking if you've got time, but just call. And
0: just
1: if I don't have time, I'll call you back.
0: I won't answer.
1: Yeah, and I'll call you back. I like that.
0: Yes.
1: Do you know the weirdest thing for me is because I was only ever called Ricky growing up. Like Ricky.
0: I hate it when people call
1: me
0: Ricky Lee.
1: No one calls it. No one, no. So it is so weird that Ricky Lee is like my professional name because it was only ever like my mum would yell it in the house when I was in trouble. Like if I ever heard Ricky Lee, like the hairs on the back of my neck would stand up. Or when I say something really shocking that takes Rich's breath away, he's like, Ricky Lee.
0: Oh, yeah, it is good to have a bang.
1: You know what
0: bang.
1: I mean?
0: Yeah.
1: But so it's a little bit, you know,
0: one of our callers has one that is certainly one for me as well. We'll get to that in a second. But Jay, what is the word or phrase that raises the blood pressure?
2: We're a bit tight on money, bit tight on budget.
1: Oh, no.
0: Stop being so tight on budget.
2: I hate saying it. I hate hearing it. I just, yeah. Especially at the moment.
1: There's nothing good about it, is it? Is there?
2: No.
0: No.
2: Not at all.
1: It's very frustrating.
0: Yeah. We get a lot of that here, I guess, sometimes. Like, oh, you're not allowed to use Uber Black now? Like that stuff.
1: You have to use Uber Pool.
0: I'm going to an event. That's fine. Hey, that's fine. It's the world we live in. I get it. But, you know.
1: You need to be a bit more demanding, Tim. That's all I'll say.
0: Meanwhile, the limousine pulls up for Ricky Lee. But I'm in the back of a Camry. Saha. Hey, Saha, what is your phrase that raises the blood pressure?
3: Yeah, hi, this is somebody from Knox Grammar School and immediately I die. I don't know how I survive for the rest of conversation. But literally every time I receive a call from school.
0: I'm the same.
3: I think I dropped 5 years of my life.
0: Whenever I see the school pop up on my phone, I literally go,
1: because it's never anything good, right?
0: No.
3: No, totally.
0: Especially while school's on. Well, when school's on and the school calls you, it's hard.
1: Yeah. What's the worst thing that's happened? Like being expelled when they're sick or they're not well or they've hurt themselves?
0: Well, Saha, you know what it's like. You've only got a few hours in the day before you have to pick them up at 3. So, like, you've
3: totally
0: obviously got plans. Yeah. So if you're getting a call at, like, 11:30, you're like, well, there goes my day now. What's the word
4: my
0: or phrase?
4: That I hate to hear while I hear a bloody law is do whatever you want.
1: Oh, no, you can, you're never allowed to do whatever you want when someone tells you, well, just do whatever you want then.
4: Exactly, and hey, you know, we get it all a bit from our partners, but hey, that's life, you just got to suck it up every once in a while, I reckon.
1: Whenever someone says do whatever you want to do, you have to do the opposite. Don't do what you want to do. Okay. Do what they want you to do.
0: I do what they want. Yeah.
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1: How's everyone back there? You feeling all right?
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19: It's Dylan. There's still a broken down truck in Atwell this evening on Kwinana Freeway southbound, the exit to Russell Road. It's down to a single lane at the right turn. Traffic is slow on the approach. Mitchell Freeway northbound, just under speed at Ocean Reef Road, and heading south, busy from Vincent Street down to Mill Point Road. Otherwise, all clear now in the CBD, just slow in Rivervale. Oran Road eastbound at Francisco Street and through Banjup on Armidale Road eastbound at Littleow Road. Anything else, call 948-91777. 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Down to 5 overnight, mostly sunny tomorrow with a top of 17. Right now it's 13 degrees on Nova 937.
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0: Ricky Lee and Tim on this Wednesday night. We'll find out what to watch in a second. Cultural reporter Thomas Mitchell is standing by. But let's give away some Sienna Spiro tickets because she's coming to Australia, bringing her My House tour in January. Frontier pre-sale is on now. 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But Stacey, in Moreton Bay in Queensland, you don't have to worry about any of that because you are going for nothing. Congratulations.
1: Oh, my God. That's amazing. Thank you so much. I love her. Thank you.
2: Isn't she the most incredible vocalist, artist, songwriter around at the moment? I'm obsessed with her.
1: Oh, amazing. She's so beautiful. Oh, so talented.
2: I just can't stop. I listen to Die on This Hill, like, I would say every single time at the gym for at least 20 minutes. Like, yep. over and over again.
1: Definitely. Yep, she's amazing.
0: Now, Stacey,
1: oh my God, thank you.
0: As a Queenslander, how are you feeling about Origin tonight?
1: Oh, we've got it. Okay. We've got it in the back.
2: Yes, so, yeah, Stacey,
1: go Queensland.
2: Let's go, bye. Queensland. Take my pride.
0: Standing for you. If you like Sienna Spiro, don't worry, got more tickets for you tomorrow. But now, time for this. What you're watching. Tell me what you're watching. Bruce Isaacs from Sydney Uni is on leave, so we have cultural reporter Thomas Mitchell taking his place. So much to watch, Tom. What's happening, mate?
3: How are you guys going?
2: Very good, thank you. How are you?
3: Yeah, good, thank you. I'm feeling slightly emotional having seen Toy Story 5.
2: Oh, really?
0: You've seen it?
3: Look, Pixar, they're very good at pulling on the heartstrings. And, I mean, this personally was a bit confusing to me, this film, because this time Pixar is doing like the toys versus tech thing. So it's kind of examining the role that devices have come to play in kids' lives. And as like as a parent of a three-year-old, like I will admit that occasionally the iPad is a co-parent.
0: Yeah. Of course.
3: So I felt conflicted. But look, you know, we all love Toy Story. It's very weird watching Toy Story now as a parent, having grown up with Toy Story. And it's hard to know exactly, you know, who these films are for. But it is very much Pixar in top form. Tim Allen is back. Of course, Tom Hanks. But yeah, this time around, it's basically the traditional toys versus the tech.
2: I love that. It's such a great concept.
0: Yeah, and has Woody got the ball pot, the ball patch?
3: Yeah, this was also kind of slightly confronting, I guess, as a 37-year-old man. It was like, oh, wow, Woody's balding and slightly, you know, chubby now. So that's cool.
0: Is he chubby? Cool. How can a toy be chubby?
3: Yeah, he's got like a little pot belly and they all make fun of him and stuff. And I was like, oh, someone's been in my, you know, boys group chat. But
2: oh,
3: yeah,
2: look, that's really funny. It's so
3: I
2: cute.
3: Know. It's so sad.
0: Can you, just because you're on Nova, where does the Taylor song feature? Is it in the credits at the end? Is it throughout? Where is it?
3: Well, this is the important thing as well. Obviously, Taylor, original track. Like, you know, we had the original track from Randy Newman a few times in Toy Story. This time around, it's Taylor Swift, which is a huge moment. It is pre-credit, so, you know, I'll give you that much.
0: Okay, gotcha. Well, that's nice. All right, Toy Story 5. It's in cinemas tomorrow. I reckon a few people will go see it.
2: I reckon you're onto something there, Tim.
3: Yeah, watch this first.
0: Okay, I will find you on Netflix from tomorrow. What's that about?
3: Yes, this is like, I would say, almost like a TV show that was designed in a Netflix lab and is perfect for the weekend. So it's another Harlan Coben show. He's a really famous writer. He writes like all these crime stories. Basically, this is also all 8 episodes are available on Netflix. Sam Worthington, another one of our own, who we all, you know and love from the Avatar films,

0: He basically plays a father who has been wrongly imprisoned for murdering his own son, and then his sister-in-law turns up to prison one day with a photo of his son who was, you know, apparently killed at age 3 and is now, you know, growing up, and he's like, your son is alive, you need to get out and solve this crime. And so he busts out of prison, and then from there it becomes this kind of big conspiracy. And you know what, it's like, again, like, it's the perfect Netflix show, but also Sam Worthington, we just don't see enough of him. He's actually a great actor. He always seems like slightly grumpy about everything, but I kind of dig that. Like, this show really...
1: Yeah, it's his shtick. He's a grumpy
2: Avatar
1: guy.
2: I always, when I watch Avatar, I go, is he that one? Is he that one?
0: He's that one. That is one. He's the Avatar guy.
2: Yeah, but there's so many Avatars and they have like slight features that resemble them. I'm like,
1: is that Sam?
0: To be honest, if you look at the Avatar box office return, I'd be so happy to be the Avatar guy.
1: Yeah, 100%.
2: 100%. So that is I Will Find You on Netflix from tomorrow and Toy Story 5 in cinemas tomorrow. Thomas Mitchell, thank you very much for joining us, mate.
0: Thanks, Ben.
2: I can't wait to see Toy Story 5 with the kids.
1: Oh, it's going to be so good.
2: Yeah.
1: They're going to love it. What's their favourite one so far?
2: Toy Story 4 is the most memorable because my middle son was 4 when that came out.
1: Okay.
2: And that had Forky in it, which let's be real, no one likes Forky. Yo, it's about that time. Now on Nova. All your favorite jams.

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2: Hey, it's Dylan. Watch out for a broken down truck in Atwell. Still in place on Kwinana Freeway southbound at the exit to Russell Road. The right turn is reduced to a single lane. Drive with caution. Mitchell, Kwinana and Graham Farmer Freeways all clear elsewhere. The Northbridge Tunnel, Tonkin and Roe Highway is also looking good. And at Optus Stadium tomorrow night, Fremantle are taking on Geelong. 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Down to 5 overnight. Mostly sunny tomorrow with a top of 17. Right now it's 13 degrees on Nova 937.
0: Yeah! 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
15: You start out big. Everyone's invited. Work crew, gym crew, even the bloke down the street with the pet lizard. But then the Harvey beef hits the shopping list and suddenly that guest list needs a trim. Dave the Double Dipper, gone. His sister's latest Blake, gone. Lizard Boy, gone. Who's left? 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The ones worth the stakes. 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Harvey beef, worth it.
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11: Anyone who's been watching The Bear will tell you we've all been through a lot of pressure and absolute chaos with Carmi, Sydney and Richie. And now it's finally time to find out what happens to The Bear and the rest of the characters. This is it. It all comes down to one last season where every second counts. One last shot to make the restaurant work. Will they? Won't they? Don't miss the final season of FX's The Bear. All episodes streaming on Disney Plus from June 26.

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17: Jody and Hazy presents Adelaide's Most Awesome Donut.
12: Oh, jeez, Jodes. What a group. We've got 5 finalists. Mm-hmm. Time now to catch up with one of the absolute best in the business, Bradley's Bakery in Christie's Downs. And we're going to speak to Bradley right now. Hey, Bradley, good morning to you, mate.
18: Good morning,
19: Kate. Good morning. Okay, Bradley, can you settle the age-old debate? Are you in Christie Downs or Christie's Beach?
18: Christie Downs, and we do have an outlet at Moana Heights.
12: Oh, very nice. Excellent.
19: Okay. All right, so you've been open for 30 years, Bradley. That's outrageous.
18: Yeah. I had my 21st birthday while I was running a bakery.
19: Far out.
18: Oh, jeez. I got 2 hours off and then I had to go back to work.
12: I was going to say, because the life of a baker, mate, can you take us through it? Because I think a lot of people would be unaware of this. What are the sleep times?
18: What's sleep?
19: Yeah, that's a good point.
18: Most guys, they're going to realise, guys and ladies, it's a lifestyle choice, but it affords you a life hack. So when you want to go shopping or go to the movies, you go on in the middle of the day when it's not busy.
19: Yeah, it's true.
12: What time do you want to go to bed?
18: Whenever I get a chance, but I'll have snippets. I'll come home in between the shifts, have a quick quick nap before I take the kids to school and maybe have a quick nap in the afternoon and then miss out on the sleep later.
12: Mate, the people have spoken. That's why you're in this position. So insanely popular. But take us through one of the options, which is the jumbo donut.
19: Oh, yum.
18: Okay, so one of our long-time staff members, regrettably on his behalf, he always says, said, hey, you know, I was thinking, why don't we do a donut that's like about a kilo in weight? I'm like, how's that going to even work, mate? I'm like, because when you deep fry donuts, you flip them all over. I'm like, how are you going to flip a donut? He's like, we'll work it out. That's his thing. He goes, yeah, no, we'll work it out. And once we got our head around how to flip like a donut that's nearly 14 inches wide in the deep fryer, we started offering them, thinking, yeah, this will be for 1 month. You know, people will go, oh, that was great.
19: Yeah.
18: But now they're like people get them instead of birthday cakes. You know, we do a chocolate disc with a message on it if they want it. And, yeah, we'll quite often have, I don't know, 20 on a Saturday where people just, we got one guy coming in just to do jumbo donuts, you know, almost.
12: That's awesome. Mm. So am I right in saying as well that each personalised jumbo donut can serve 14 to 16 people?
19: That's
18: pretty much, man. Pretty much. Yeah.
19: Cool. Oh, my God. Bradley, thank you so much for having a chat with us this morning and all the very best. And if you want to make a little plea to your customers to jump on the Jody and Hazy Facebook page and vote for you.
18: But, guys, the one thing I'd love to be able to put out there, everyone who's voted, please just check that you've put the right emoticon so we can get those numbers up, because we'd love to represent. And if we win, we'll put a big celebration and put a heap of free donuts out there or something, you know.
12: Oh, awesome.
19: Yeah, nice. Love that for you, Bradley. And you also pick up a $5,000 advertising package from Nova as well. So it's worth the win.
18: Mate, if we could let more people know about our donuts that don't know, that's a win for everyone, including us. Jody and Hazy on Nova.

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1: The countdown is on to your big, God, it's almost like a first date.
2: Yeah, it feels like it.
1: You haven't been out with your wife solo without the children since Jesus was a boy, that's fair to say.
2: Well, it's true. It's been 8 years. We've got an eight-year-old, so we haven't had it since we've had kids.
1: Yes.
2: And stayed over like this.
1: So that is happening on Friday night. We put it out there yesterday on 13, 24, 10. What should you do with your beautiful wife? And God, we got some great advice from John from Salisbury East. Here's what he had to say about how to make Friday night the perfect success. John from Salisbury East, what you got for us?
3: Morning, legends.
1: Morning.
3: Just make sure you know your wife. Don't make it about her. Blokes are easy. We're going to be happy just because we're out of our one.
2: Yeah.
3: But, you know, if you don't know her and what she's going to like most, the night's going to go to shit pretty quick. So.
2: Yeah.
1: And I thought, bloody good on you, John.
2: Good on, John.
1: This is such a valid question. And so I thought what I would like to do is what I quite often do behind your back is go to your wife, Cara.
2: Oh, no.
1: And throw a few questions
2: at
1: her. And then let's just see how very well you do know your wife.
2: Oh, this.
1: Yeah.
2: This again.
1: This feels like a stitch up because it is. All right. So I asked Cara a couple of basic questions and let's play a game of can Hazy see if he knows his wife at all.
2: Oh, who wants to see my marriage break down on air?
1: Yeah.
2: Okay, who wants to hear this unravel in real time?
1: Yeah.
2: Put your hand down, producer Lucy, for goodness sake. Put your hand down.
1: All right, you ready for this?
2: Yeah,
1: a couple
2: hit me.
1: Of basic questions that you should know the answers to.
2: Yep.
1: What is your wife's favourite alcoholic drink?
2: Oh, rosé. Glass of rosé.
1: All right.
2: Okay.
1: Go to the tape, please.
4: Favourite drink? I think the only right answer for this is I don't have one.
1: She doesn't drink even
2: that's
1: I know.
2: A trick question. Great. I get a trick question straight up. Okay, from one. Appreciate that.
1: Okay.
2: Thanks, Cara.
1: So what are we stocking the mini bar with on Friday night?
2: Nothing.
1: Well done.
2: Well, that works for my wallet.
1: All right. What is your wife's favourite clothing brand?
2: Oh, no. Her favourite clothing brand.
1: Don't say Shein.
2: That would be, I'm trying with Zara.
4: Favourite clothing brand. It's a hard one. There's no way he's getting this. I probably spend a lot of time in clothing from Dish or, I don't know, Lululemon.
2: Okay, so in a way I was right because she said I wouldn't know.
1: Yes.
2: So, I mean, that's a small win.
1: No, that makes her right.
2: I don't even know these brands.
1: It's okay.
2: What is Dish?
1: All right, shut up.

0: and tell me your wife's favourite Adelaide eatery.
1: We never go out.
0: Exactly. Come on, bro.
1: Is it an obvious one?
0: Yeah, it would be obvious. Yep. It's sort of in relation to where you live.
1: Okay. Will I, Ben?
2: Favourite Adelaide eatery. I would say just anywhere that someone else is cooking for me. Maybe somewhere local that I'm familiar with and easy. Queen Street Cafe.
1: Oh, so close.
0: Right next
1: it's
0: door.
1: Next door.
0: I can lead the horse to water. I just cannot make him drink.
1: I'm trying to drink the water, but I'm drinking the dirt instead.
0: Okay. Everyone has a song. Like every couple has a song that they bond over. What's yours? This is dire.
3: The fear in his eyes.
1: What's that one from Cardi B and Megan Thee Stallion? From the top, make it drop. No, I don't think it's that. Is it Brother, Matt Corby?
2: Our song. I don't know, maybe our wedding song, which was a cover of Bloom by the Paper Cut.
1: That's a great answer.
0: Wow. Okay.
1: Hang on. Four questions. That's none from four. Okay.
0: What's Cara's celebrity crush? Who?
1: Matt Corby.
2: Celebrity crush. He'll get this one. I'd say 10 years ago, Matt Corby. I'd definitely have left Hazy for Matt Corby if he came after me.
1: I mean, that one's alarmingly obvious.
0: I love the only obvious one he's got right out of five.
3: Yeah. He was so confident.
0: Is the man that Cara would leave him for.
3: He's smiling about it too.
0: Mm-hmm. I know.
1: Cara, stop closing your eyes and call me Matt. Come on. All right, what else we got? We're back.
0: All right, where'd you go for your first date? Buzz yourself. Just buzz yourself out.
1: Oh, God.
2: Where did we go for our first date? Never went on a first date. I'm not sure that we've ever been. I don't think we ever went anywhere for a first date.
0: Yeah.
2: So no answer for that one.
1: Okay, well, that feels like a win. I didn't say anything.
0: You've never taken her out on a date. That's a win in your book, isn't it? Wow. Okay, final question. I asked Cara what you would say her best feature is.
1: Physical? Her best feature.
0: Let's go with that.
1: I mean, do we have enough time here to go through all of them? Do you know what I mean?
0: Yeah, that's the best answer you've had all morning.
1: Oh, God. I do like a bum.
0: You like a... What'd you say?
1: I do like a bum a lot.
0: You like a bum.
1: Yeah, well.
0: All right, okay. Go to the tape.
1: Her best physical feature. Mm. Well, I think I'm going to say her hair.
2: What would he say my best feature is? Personality? No, a physical feature. Bum, maybe?
0: You second guessed yourself.
3: Then you went with hair.
1: Yeah. I kind of went from that. I was like, I don't want to be inappropriate here.
0: Well, you were, and you should have stuck with it. So what was that, Producer Lucy? One from seven.
1: That's not bad.
0: How long have you been married?
1: Another good question, Jones.
4: You know when life just needs a pause button? The emails, the bills, the same routine. Yeah.
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0: This is Jodie and Hazy on Nova.
1: How much does it cost to be a beautiful woman? That's the question. And to find the answer, of course, we all turned to the internet, did we not?
2: Yeah.
1: I saw this outrageous reel the other day from a man who ran through what it costs just basically for a woman to look good a year. Have a listen.
3: Botox quarterly, that's about $1,800 a year. Let's move on to hair. You got highlights, color, blowouts. That's like $4,000 a year. Don't forget about nails. That's a bi-weekly expense. Manicure plus pedicure, that's $2,500 a year. Threading, waxing, every 3 weeks, that's another $1,500 a year.
2: There's another $1,500 a year. Ooh. Sounds like a mobster.
1: Yeah. So that's the outrageous figure that that guy had to come up with just so his wife looks good, just so she can be a nice little trophy wife that he can parade around and go, oh, look at how beautiful she is, you know? Look at how gorgeous she is. And this is the figure that he came up with in the end about how much it costs yearly to maintain your looks, ladies.
3: You're at $20,000 a year just to look like she came out of the salon every day. And that's before anything else, before the vacations, before the clothes. The number is real. If you can't budget for her, you can't date her. Anyone who tells you a woman doesn't cost a lot of money has never been with a woman who actually took care of herself.
2: That's $20,000 before even expenses on clothes.
1: Mm.
2: Clothes would be even more, like almost triple that, wouldn't it? How much would you spend on clothes, do you reckon?
1: Yeah, but what I hate about this guy?
2: My wife has 40 pairs of sneakers.
1: What?
2: Sometimes she gets a new pair of sneakers before the new ones come out of the box.
1: Yeah, what's wrong with that?
2: And then she'll say something like, oh, man, I really need a new pair of sneakers.
1: Yeah.
2: And I'm like, no, don't.
1: Yeah, I get the same accusation in my house. Like, haven't you got enough pairs of sneakers?
2: Yeah.
1: But then I thought, I'm just going to sit down and document, like, is that figure really outrageous? What did you say, $20,000 a year just to look basically good? So brows, hair, tan, sometimes skincare, expensive facials. And then, God forbid if I even had Botox. Can you imagine how much it would cost on top of that?
2: Are you smiling or are you angry right now?
1: But it does kind of add up when you sit down and you do the figures. So I arrived almost at like $500 a month. Is that a lot?
4: $6,000 a year.
1: So whilst I thought, oh, what a pig saying it cost us that much to look that good. It's bloody expensive, mate.
2: Yeah. So you reckon it costs $500 a month?
1: Yeah.
2: Okay, let's run it through the truth-o-meter.
5: Bullshit.
2: It could be some queries. Maybe it costs a bit more. So 20,000?
1: Yeah.
2: So that's about 6,000. Jodie reckons it costs her 6,000. But this lady's costing her $20,000.
4: Yeah, over 1 year.
1: You can tell the women that all they have to do is invest in their looks. You can pick them from a mile away because everything is just an absolute perfection. I see them at the gym all the time. And you know why they concentrate on their looks? Because they're at the gym in the middle of the day.
2: Yeah, right.
1: In the middle of the day, I tell you.
2: Okay. Did you know one time I left my hair and my eyebrows, I let it go for so long that one of my eyebrow hairs was poking me in the eyeball.
4: Do you own a pair of tweezers?
1: You
4: just
1: need
4: the
1: to
4: basic
1: buy.
4: Maintenance?
1: No, we're not joking. You're at the point in your life where you need to invest in some tweezers and some good ones.
2: Because some real random hairs are starting to sprout out. No, when you get a haircut, you get them to go over the eyebrows.
1: Yeah.
2: So when I get a haircut, I get a brow cut as well.
1: Really?
2: There's no extra maintenance and there's no extra money.
1: No. What would you spend on your maintenance each to look the way you do, Andrew Hayes? And you're a god. We all agree on that.
2: Thanks so much. Appreciate that, Jess. Well, I'm spending $35 a month because I probably get a haircut once a month.
1: That's it.
2: And I've got some moisturising cream as well. Whack that on the face every day and that's it.
1: And
2: we'll just go from there.
1: How expensive is your moisturiser?
2: Well,
1: say it's $8 and it's Nivea, I'm going to punch you in the face.
2: It is Nivea and it is $8 when I get it on special. Otherwise, it's like $10.
1: God! Nova.

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2: 500 clams up for grabs if you've got the power and you finish on the right side against Fitzy.
3: And I don't know if you recall, but yesterday Emma from Marion got every single damn question right stumbled at the last minute and Fitzy
4: Sucker.
3: Oh, okay, that's harsh.
4: That's what it's all about. And this is why this game is so good. You don't even have to be involved. As long as you've got the power at the end of the 60 seconds, you're the winner. And I want to keep jackpotting this. So Carla is... We got Carla and Milo there. Hi, Carla.
5: Morning, Fitzy. Hi, Jodie. Hi, Hazy.
2: G'day, Carla.
3: Do
4: they still have... I had my school camp in Milo. Oh. Do they still have that camp there, Carla?
5: They do, yeah. Just up the road from me, the Milo Baptist camp.
2: Wow. Oh. Okay.
4: I think I carved my name into a tree there, if you can go and check, Carla.
3: All right.
5: I'll put it on my to-do list for later today.
4: Yeah, it was... I think it was RF for KM... Kristen Murray.
2: Oh, okay.
3: Kristen Murray.
4: Yeah. But then do you know what? I went on the school camp and we were going out with each other.
3: Did you pass?
4: And, well, I was asking, but then I got a cold sore. And I got the message back from Susan Forfar who said, no, you've been dropped.
3: Oh.
2: Wow.
4: What?
3: Oh, my goodness.
4: Are you serious?
2: Wow. I can't imagine a kid being called Susan as well.
4: Susan Forfar.
3: Quick question without notice. How long did that lip herpes hang around?
2: Oh, yeah,
3: geez.
2: Is BJ know about this?
4: All right. Still get him to this day.
3: Okay, Carla.
2: Oh, fantastic.
3: Brilliant. Oh, God. Okay, Carla, 60 seconds on the clock. We're going to you first, okay? You good to go?
5: I'm ready.
3: All right.
2: All right. Ready to go, guys? Let's roll.
3: Which famous structure in France was completed in 1889?
5: The Eiffel Tower.
3: Yes. Seismology is the study of what?
5: Earthquake.
3: Yes. What's the capital city of Canada?
5: Ottawa.
3: Yes.
2: Whoa.
3: What children's movie character says to infinity and beyond?
5: Buzz Lightyear.
3: Yes. What does WWW stand for?
5: Worldwide Wrestling.
3: Incorrect. Oh. Worldwide Web. Over to you, Fitz. Oh. Which company created ChatGPT?
4: OpenAI.
3: Oh, yeah. What nut is in a Ferrero Rocher chocolate?
4: Hazelnut.
3: Yes. What's the name of the shape that has nine sides?
4: Oh. Nonagon?
3: Oh! Is avocado a fruit or a vegetable?
4: It's a vegetable.
3: Oh. No, it's a fruit. Back to you, Carla. What year did World War One start?
5: World War One.
3: Back to you, Fitz. In the Spice Girls, who was Bale?
4: Oh!
2: That was a tough one, Carla.
3: 1914. Who knows that?
4: Oh, that's a tough one.
3: Of course, producer Lucy does get her hand up.
2: Carla, and you did your best then. You tried to stall as best as you could and you exhausted it.
4: And if Carla does not win with the answer of Ottawa, I don't know who's going to win. That was
3: no one knows that, Carla. How do you know that?
5: I am a flight attendant, so my geography's pretty spot on.
4: There we go.
3: Good.
4: Well done, Carla. Well you played really, really well. You can still, you know what? You can go again and you can register on the Nova Player app and you could be playing again. But thanks for playing today.
3: Good job, Carla.
5: Thanks, team. Thanks, guys.
2: $750.
3: Yeah.
2: It's worth tomorrow. Fitzy's found a bit of form.
3: Ooh, he's in a roll.
4: Guilty.
2: Details via the Nova Player. Take him on tomorrow. Thanks to Automasters.
0: Jodie and Hazy.
1: Returning to Australia. Yeah.

0: Keep it on Nova to win your tickets.
1: You've probably heard,
2: are we home yet?
1: But imagine a child asking,
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0: Nathan, Nat and Sean. This is Nova.
2: Come on, boys. Let's have a ball. Morning, everybody. Happy Thursday.
16: Oh, happy Thursday.
17: Week's going fast, Joel.
16: Oh, has it what? I need every last hour before I go away. I'm getting nervous.
17: I know. Oh, is it getting slow for you then? Because I'm saying the time's going fast, but when you're close to all that,
2: you've got so much to do, don't you?
16: Yeah. And it's going too fast. I'm cramming it in. Yeah. So, yeah. Yeah. So when I get on the plane and I'm off on my trip, I feel satisfied.
2: You accept that glass of champagne, lie flat and just have the best time.
16: Absolutely. Yes. Noise cancelling in. Shut up, Jack.
2: Today, you're going to hear us talking about when the noise in your roof wasn't a possum.
17: Oh, my God. That is a full-on story.
2: Why are all the women leaving Farmer Wants a Wife?
17: Yeah, that's bizarre, isn't it?
2: I've got some insights.
17: Yeah, you have, actually.
16: Oh, big time.
17: When you found out you weren't a superhero?
2: The hard way.
16: I know, it's hard.
2: When you're waiting for your powers to kick in and they don't, can be terribly disappointing.
16: Any moment now, I'll disappear.

0: Nathan, Nat and Sean on Nova.
1: Found this story online today. And the story was about a little kid who he broke his arm.
2: Oh.
1: Now, and the main gist of the story is not the bit I want to focus on, but it was that he, when they cut his plaster cast off because he broke his arm, they found all, he'd squirreled away all these things in there. So he'd put money in there and he'd put in McDonald's vouchers.
2: Oh, really? 2 for 1?
1: The little McDonald's scratchies.
3: Oh, what a kid. Anyway, save that for a rainy day.
1: The way that he broke his arm just touched my heart, because I imagine that there are a lot of kids that find out the hard way that this is not the reality. He was convinced that he was Spider-Man, and so he took a massive jump off something, and then, quote, his webs didn't kick in, and he just went bang on the floor, busted arm.
2: I hate it when your webs don't kick in, Joel.
1: Yeah,
2: that's
1: right.
3: Yeah, I know. Whereabouts was he? Where does he live? Do we know?
1: Oh, he was Australian.
3: Australian, because, you know, if you're hard to be Spider-Man in Adelaide, there's not many high-rises.
1: It's a great point.
3: Not much to swing off, you know?
2: Jumping off the church or something.
1: Yeah, the odd spire on a church, yeah. I mean, when you're little, though, everything looks big, so I guess he probably wouldn't have thought about the...
3: Mini webs, true.
1: ..the city skyline.
2: That's not fun, is it?
1: No, it's not. But there'd be plenty of kids that thought they could do a bit of Superman action and fly.
3: I used to think I was an elf. Not quite a Superman, but I used to think I was an elf because my mum made me a little elf costume.
1: Because of your weird pointy ears.
3: Yeah. And I was great at wrapping gifts.
1: And that's right.
3: I used to go to bed every night, and then the next morning at breakfast, mum would question me and say, how was, you know, last night? And I'd, you know, I would have done an 8-hour shift in the workshop making toys.
2: Are you exhausted?
3: Maybe that's where my work ethic comes
1: from.
3: Just
1: fresh back from the North Pole, mum. Give me a break.
3: Not quite a superhero. If you could be a superhero, who would you be?
1: I mean, it's one of the ones that can fly. Because how awesome would that be, right?
2: Yeah, of course. Woman. I mean, Superman, Invisible Woman would be good because you're just invisible.
1: And a woman.
3: Yeah. Real creep. You just go like,
1: Sean, Sean's just felt his own invisible boobs.
2: Sean, you were so funny. So sorry.
4: No, I love it.
1: So
4: you did, and you enjoyed it.
2: When the time I nearly drowned, which Joel heard about yesterday, I did think I was a superhero beforehand.
1: Yeah, right.
2: Because when I strode down to the water's
1: edge. Don't worry, I'll take care of this.
2: Exactly.
1: There's a guy struggling out there. Yep. Oh, don't worry, Sean's here.
2: That's right.
1: I'll go and save him.
2: And then I nearly died.
1: And he was fine.
3: He
2: survived, and I
1: nearly
2: didn't
1: survive. The person who needed rescuing was you.
2: Yeah,
1: and like, we joke about it now, but it was a really serious situation at the time. Like, Megan
2: really
1: asked somebody to take the kids off the beach because she thought they were going to be pulling your body out.
2: Oh, I know. And personally, I did think I was going to be gone.
1: Yeah.
2: But when people were seeing this person, including me, struggling in the water, we thought he was unconscious.
1: Sean's here.
2: That's right.
1: I'll go and save him.
2: And then I nearly died.
1: And he was fine.

0: Nat and Sean on Nova.
1: Now, it can be tough when you realise that you're not a superhero.
2: Oh, that's brutal, isn't it?
1: Little kid broke his arm because he leapt off the couch or something, I think, and thinking that his webs were going to kick in because he was Spider-Man, and the webs did not kick in.
3: Little buddy.
1: The gravity took over, and he hit the floor with a big thud, broke his arm.
2: Superheroes are great costumes for Halloween because, you know, I'm mad for a bit of lycra. So,
1: yeah, sure.
2: I've been Robin a few times.
1: You've been...
2: Not Batman. I always liked Robin.
1: Yeah.
2: It was more my colour.
3: Enjoyed the sidekick action.
1: Yeah.
2: You don't want to be in the spot, you know, like you want to be one away from the main event.
1: That is a lie.
2: Too much pressure.
1: You absolutely do want to be in the spotlight. Michael's in Mandra. Morning, Michael.
4: Morning, guys. How are we?
3: Okay. Good, Mike.
1: So who discovered the hard way that they're not a superhero, Michael? What happened?
4: So it was my son, Cooper. he was going through a bit of a basketball stage, looking at Michael Jordan and all the rest of it.
1: Yes.
4: We had a bit of a gathering a couple of months ago and had the whole family around and all that other sort of stuff. Anyway, mum came out the back with a bit of a platter and shut the glass door on the rear of the house and didn't do the fly screen. And Cooper, being the jumpable sort of character, he tried to leap out of the house into the patio area and didn't realise the glass door was shut and rebounded straight back into the kitchen.
3: I love seeing that.
1: At least you got the rebound.
2: Springy.
4: So a little bit embarrassed, but it was all good. He just had a little bump on his forehead, but he goes, "Was that good, Dad?" I said, "No, it's pretty impressive, mate, but we didn't really see it on the outside."
1: It would have looked like when a bird flies into a window.
4: Exactly the same sound as well, yeah.
3: Yeah, I love seeing that.
1: Oh, that's too good. Yep, he learnt the hard way. He's not Michael Jordan. Thanks, Michael. We move on to Dino in Wanneroo. Hello.
5: Good morning.
1: Now, Dino, did you discover the hard way that you're not a superhero?
5: Well, yes, I did. So I've got three brothers and one was going to be Batman because he could have ropes and, you know, hooks and all that sort of stuff.
2: Yeah, yeah.
5: The other one could be Spider-Man, so they organised some webs off his wrist.
1: Yes.
5: And the other one was too young, so he couldn't climb up onto the roof with us. And I had to be Superman.
1: Yes.
5: Well, Superman doesn't have anything but a cape, so I had a manky old tea towel from, you know, mum's oven around my neck.
1: It's always a tea towel.
5: Yeah. So on the count of three, we all jump off. I actually fly for about 2 seconds till I hit the ground with both my wrists. Break both my wrists, and, you know, three brothers, they think it's funny, so it stacks on, so they all just jump on me, and I can just hear my wrists cracking. couldn't eat dinner for 2 days, and mum and dad are like, just eat your dinner. I'm like, I can't pick up the fork. And so then...
1: did you not want to admit what happened to you? Did you not want to tell your parents? Is that the issue? Why didn't they take you to hospital?
5: No, because there's a lot of things you don't admit to.
1: Okay,
5: you don't tell them until the street lights come on.
1: Yeah, sure. No, I hear you. I understand where you're coming from. You're like, what happened to you? Nothing. But meanwhile, you can't eat because you've broken both your hands.
2: Like,
1: and presumably you also
3: wipe your bum.
1: Wipe your bum. There you go.
5: And the brothers staring at you.
1: Yeah. Yeah.
2: Don't you tell them anything.
5: Don't you say a word.
2: Sisters.
3: How did you get through then, Dino?
5: Well, eventually, they got me to hospital, two casts around my wrist, and then gently got spoon-fed by my mum, who ignored me for 2 days.
3: Did you answer the question about wiping the bum? Did your mum do that?
5: Well, look, you've already traumatised me enough this morning.
2: Yeah. No further questions, Your Honour.
3: Okay. I'll rest.
1: Oh, we're sorry for putting you through that, Dino. Thank you. That was highly entertaining. James is in Morley. It's funny how it's all men calling.
2: I know.
1: James, good morning.
6: Morning, guys. How are you?
3: Good, James. Yeah,
1: did you fall into this trap too, the hard way?
6: Yeah, so this was me. So I grew up on a massive farm down south. It was my 10th birthday party. So I had a bunch of mates around from school. And we had this massive, like, above-ground trampoline. On the lawn, there was like a paved area to the side, and there was like this massive gum tree branch that kind of overhung over the trampoline.
1: It's what we call the perfect storm.
2: I was going to say, I can visualise it perfectly.
6: I thought it'd be a good idea in front of the mates to climb the tree and jump off the branch onto the trampoline, thinking I would just go straight back up.
1: Yep.
6: But as I've jumped and hit the trampoline, I've literally gone on a 90-degree angle onto the paved area, snapped both my legs, and my left leg was compound fractured, so the bone was sticking out to the side. Parents were freaking out. The kids were freaking out. There's blood everywhere. Parents end up calling the ambulance, got rushed straight to hospital, straight into surgery.
1: What about the birthday cake?
2: Yeah, I know.
6: That was birthday over. Had this massive halo on the left leg with the pins that go through.
1: Yeah. So that's like the cage thing on the outside of it, yeah?
6: Yeah. And I was in a wheelchair for about 3.5 months. Parents weren't happy at all. Traumatised all these kids.
2: Double digits.
6: Yeah,
1: I mean, hang on. Your parents put the trampoline under a tree. What did they think you were going to do?
0: Nathan, Nat and Sean. Nova. Nova is sending you and three friends to the Big Apple.
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1: Welcome back, Ross.
2: Great to be back. Saw this when I was on holidays, we'll say paternity leave. Story from Adelaide. Let's just hear the start of it.
3: It's the stuff nightmares are made of. An Adelaide grandmother's been given the shock of her life discovering a stranger living in the roof of her house.
2: Living in the roof.
4: You hear about these stories, but you think they're kind of urban myths, right?
5: I know, but there is a story that pops out
4: every
5: now and then.
4: Everybody seems to know one or have heard of one.
5: God, so it's a bit scary, isn't it?
2: So what made her think that there was someone living in a roof? Here's some of the evidence she came across.
6: I started hearing things in the roof, but at first I thought it was a possum. Lots of different things, items went missing, but I thought, no, maybe I've misplaced them.
5: Oh, well, that makes sense because you do that.
4: And I reckon food. Did food go missing from her fridge?
2: Food went missing.
4: Yeah.
2: So what I got to, what actually, he got through some tiles in the roof.
4: Yes.
2: So that's how he got in. But at this point, she doesn't know what's going on. She thinks she's gone a little bit.
4: There's a reason they call it a manhole, though.
2: Yeah.
4: Well, he came man up there.
2: He came down through the manhole.
4: Of course he did.
2: While she was sleeping to get stuff.
4: Yeah.
2: And then he'd go back in. One night, he fell in the roof and started swearing, and that's how she first knew it wasn't a possum.
4: It could just be a sweary possum.
5: Sweary possum.
2: Could be. So he was discovered, and this is what happened next.
7: When police searched later in the day, she says officers found evidence someone had been living there.
6: There's been someone up there this whole time, getting up and down in my home when I've been asleep, and there was all sorts of things, a bed, tins of food, crockery, cutlery, shoes and drugs.
2: Yeah, okay.
5: Wait, how do you get a bed up there?
2: I want to know about the cutlery. Isn't that like quite? Oh, I need my knife and fork.
5: Well, you do. You're not going to eat with your hands. It's not an animal.
4: So it's like, how did he get a mattress up there? And you're like, what's he doing with a knife and fork?
2: You think that's low priority, wouldn't you?
4: It's not an animal, mate.
2: Well, if you're getting stuff from the cupboard, you just get things you can use your hands.
4: I know, but it's right there. The cutlery drawer's right there.
5: Yeah.
2: Okay, sorry. You should definitely.
4: And an old lady living on her own isn't going to use all of her cutlery, is she?
2: Yeah.
5: How many tiles do you take off to get a mattress in, though? Think about that one.
4: He made a bed, as in he fashioned a place to sleep.
2: Nah, Sean, it's going to be those
5: pink bats.
4: A couple of pink bats, a towel, that kind of thing.
2: One of those koala mattresses that are tiny and
5: that's true.
4: That's
5: true.
4: That's a great point.
5: Good point, Ross.
2: All right, so and then she went on to talk about things she missed. And tell me how you could miss that someone's living in your house when this happens.
7: Suddenly, months of strange occurrences started making sense.
6: The toilet seat was up on several occasions and there was fresh contents in the toilet.
2: What?
4: Why wouldn't he flush?
5: Yes.
2: Leave the seat up anyway as a man, let alone when you're in someone's roof.
5: First of all men do this, and wives and mums go absolutely mental the amount of times boys will leave the seat up.
4: Not so hard, and gravity does most of the work. Come on, just put it down.
5: I agree with that. But flush the bloody dunny. Use the brush.
4: Especially if you're trying to hide.
2: It is very polite to flush a toilet, but also, do you want to make a sound in the middle of the night? Isn't that a giveaway? You flush a toilet. And wouldn't she be like, someone's flushing my toilet at 1 a.m.? You know what I mean? So he's just like, maybe I can get
4: a boy, a friend of mine, their cat would flush their toilet. So you could blame it on that cat.
2: The cat.
5: That cat. In particular.
4: Specifically that cat.
2: He's still on the run, but he's no longer in the roof.
5: That's good news.
2: Once he got to see,
4: the possum exterminator, they got him.
2: There you go.
4: Unbelievable. So
2: that'll help you all sleep at night, won't it?
4: I think I've got something in my room, like possums or something up there.
5: No, you don't.
2: This guy's moved house.
4: Oh, I'm living with someone. How
5: are you going to charge?
6: The toilet seat was up on several occasions and there was fresh contents in the toilet.

0: I raced into the shops yesterday just at Woolies and I had a few bags.
1: Which Dockers player had to pay for your shopping this time?
0: There was one there and I didn't quite recognise. I think he's a new guy and he kept looking at me.
1: Yeah.
0: But I was trying to rack
1: my
0: brain.
1: It's one of your kids, mate. That could have been the case.
0: Anyway, I only had a few bags and I got overexcited, Joel. Yeah, you start getting stuff you probably didn't need and it certainly wasn't on the list. So I started getting more stuff.
2: Shopping on an empty stomach.
1: Yeah.
0: Yeah.
1: That's a problem.
0: When I went, I went to the checkout person.
1: Yes.
0: Because
1: probably
0: I had
1: for the
0: a bigger.
1: Because when you've gone through the self checkout, you've forgotten to pay a couple of times.
0: Yeah, I have.
1: It's on more than one occasion.
0: Yeah.
2: You just
0: people
2: paid
0: for me.
2: Oh, right.
0: One time, Joel, a lady came up to me. Well, I'd already moved on to the sushi shop and she pulled me back and said, "Can you come back to the thing?" And I thought I was going back for a photo or something.
1: We need you to pay.
0: You haven't paid, mate.
2: Oh, no.
0: What a dickhead.
1: That's
2: did you point to your face and you're like, what is all this?
0: Yesterday, right, so I was getting to the checkout, first of all, and someone just beat me to it because it was open and our lady just beat me to it.
1: Did they have more or less than you?
0: They had about the same amount, which was okay. So I put my trolley there and I ran around to another aisle because I thought I better get some rice.
1: Of course.
0: Of course. And I came back and a person had moved my trolley and put themselves in front of me.
1: Yeah. No,
0: what do you think about that?
1: They absolutely should. Yeah. You're not there, mate. You haven't finished shopping. You can't just park your trolley there and then go off and get a whole lot of
2: money. How long were you
1: gone
2: for?
1: Well, you can, but people are allowed to push in front of you.
0: A minute, Joel.
1: Doesn't matter. You're not there.
2: I'm not the person. I wouldn't push in front, though, because you know I'm very polite.
0: You are.
2: My car
0: you are.
1: You could have just left your trolley to the side and gone and got what you needed. You can't save your spot with your trolley and then you go shopping. There is nothing worse than being stuck behind that person.
0: But they weren't waiting for me. They were still doing the lady in front.
1: Doesn't matter. You'd lost your opportunity. If you can't remember what you need to get, just...
2: I think if you're back in time, I'm Sean, I think. Because I think if he was...
1: Line
2: back in
1: of
2: time.
1: Sight, if you're just ducking to the end of the thing and getting some blueberries, yes, that's allowed. Because it's line of sight, it's still there, you can see it. Oh. But if you've gone up and then down and on, you've to get to the rice in our Woolies, it's quite a way. You've got to go up and then down that aisle. I know the aisle it's in, Sean.
0: I know you know the aisle.
1: You're a long way from the register.
0: I think we'll have to throw this up on social media and get some votes on this one. Anyway, continued. I didn't have enough bags, so I asked for one of the paper bags. Mm. And the lady was so lovely. She was helping with everything. She actually lifted the goods into the trolley and I just sneaked off.
1: Because you look like a frail old man.
0: I did. She loaded the paper bag one up, which I didn't realise.
1: Yes.
0: And then when I went to put it in the car, just picked it up with one hand.
2: Oh.
0: The arse fell out of it.
2: Oh, no.
0: Yogurt's
2: that happened
0: gone
2: to me
0: bang.
2: The other day. Yes.
0: And I only had two oranges and one bloody orange went underneath the car right in the middle next to me.
2: God.
0: So once I kind of kicked
1: what
0: the bloody yogurt out of the way and put the...
1: the yogurt smashed. You can't do anything about that.
0: But then on my knees and trying to get my body underneath this car
1: with one good shoulder. Remember, the only one arm reaches. Did you think about reversing out and then blocking traffic and getting out to pick up your orange? I can't believe you didn't consider that.
0: No, it was underneath the car next to me.
1: Oh, okay.
0: Yeah, so I couldn't do anything other than get underneath that car.
1: And as you're reaching out, somebody was reaching in from the other side and your fingertips met and that's the bit that started
0: now
1: a beautiful love story.
2: Like Romeo and Juliet looking through the fish tank.
1: Yes, it's exactly that. Over an orange. Also, you live in a house of six. Why are you buying two oranges?
0: Because I thought they would cut them up anyway.
1: Into six. Wow, times
0: enough of
1: the
0: McMahon lives, everyone. Shopping's dangerous. Be careful.
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1: This morning, your chance to step up to the spot and win $10,000 cash is here. 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
1: And win your way to New York City for you and three mates to see Harry Styles live. 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
6: The Nick Scali half-yearly clearance ends Sunday, with everything reduced across the entire Nick Scali range. Everything is reduced during the half-yearly clearance. End Sunday at Nick Scali.
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0: Nathan, Nat and Sean.
1: Farmer wants wife's on at the moment.
2: Oh,
1: Natalie,
2: yeah.
1: Have you thought about it? Going back
2: I'm
1: to your roots?
2: I'm not a farmer.
3: Yeah, nor does she want a wife.
2: Great point. There have been female farmers on there previously who have been seeking
3: have
2: a husband.
3: They?
2: Yeah, on a couple of series.
3: I've never seen a second of Farmer Wants a Wife. What am I missing out on?
2: Plaid
1: well,
2: shirts.
1: First of all, it's on free-to-air TV, Joel, so you probably lost the remote.
3: I have to find that.
2: So you're missing out on ads. And
3: okay, bummer.
1: And by chance, when I flicked on the telly the other day, because I'd been watching racing during the morning.
2: By chance.
1: Convincing.
3: What's this doing?
1: Okay. Farmer Jason was on. Mm. Now, Jason is a guy who's got a really big beard,
2: yes.
1: Like a Harley Davidson
2: big
1: rider, if you
2: beard.
1: Like.
2: Yep.
1: Yeah, and he's got short hair on the top. Looks like the hair fairy. He's not close from getting it at all.
2: He's one of the older farmers on the show this year because most of them are about 24 and are absolutely not looking for a wife. Jason
1: he's 37,
2: is
1: right?
2: Ancient at the age of 37. Yeah.
3: Oh, my God, old man.
1: But you kind of get invested in him because he looks like a bit of a geek in a farming sense.
2: Yeah.
1: And very quiet dude. And anyway, he's taking chicks out on dates and he's taking them to their farm. But it turns out, reading an article, that the women are pulling out on him left, right and centre. There's been three
3: Jason.
1: In a matter of days that have, one, first of all, pulled the pin. Nah.
2: One pulled the pin before filming started.
1: Yep,
2: so one of the ones that had put up a hand said, yeah, I want a match with him, and they've invited her down.
1: Yep.
2: And she went, nah, not for me.
1: And another one, Jessie.
2: Apparently it was a sudden illness. I don't know, somebody in the family or if it was
1: gastro,
2: her, I don't know.
1: Gastro. Yeah.
2: Get you every time.
1: Yeah. And another one, Jessie went with him to the farm and they stopped somewhere first to make cocktails, blah, blah, blah.
3: Divine.
1: Anyway, she then realised that there was no other women to compete against, and then she got angry that there was no other women
2: yes.
1: to compete against, and she didn't understand that. And then she left as well.
3: She wanted the competition.
1: Yeah.
3: Is that? That's
1: or strange. Maybe she just wanted to be a part of it until she was the spotlight
2: yes.
1: and then she thought, oh, this is a big
2: one. Yeah, one freaked out because the cameras were everywhere. She seemed to forget she had signed up for a reality TV show.
3: Yeah.
2: Or she didn't understand the implications of that, maybe.
3: Right.
2: And this is, like, it's one of the, as far as reality TV romance shows go, it's one of the purer ones. Like, it's one of the ones that's a bit more gentle. Everybody seems a bit more innocent. And some of them genuinely do seem like they are actually looking for love. And the stats prove that that's actually successful. You know, they've had a lot of match-ups and marriages and babies have come out of this show, way more than any other show. But
3: it's
2: also
3: been going forever as
2: it
3: well.
2: It has. Yeah, it has been going for a really long time. But the reality, for some of these girls, the reality of going back to a farm, and they make it look a little bit romanticised on TV. It's like they're just like ponies and, you know, baby lambs.
1: Yeah.
2: The reality of farm life, as somebody who grew up on one, it is not for everybody. It is hard work. There is no glamour about it. There is no glamour.
3: Cocktails,
2: no, you are not. It is just hard work. It's 7 days a week. You barely get a holiday, you know, maybe after harvest, which is, you know, in January. There's the sheep. They're hungry.
1: Yeah, they want to be.
2: You're always doing boring things like checking water.
1: Yes.
2: Got to go around and check all the troughs.
3: The idea of having Nat on Farmer Wants Wife, you've got me convinced after hearing that little spiel. You sound like a jaded farmer. You'd be great TV.
1: I would watch
3: the crap out of that.
1: We're going to have to get on board of the team. Joel, you would know someone there that does the casting, surely. Well, find out.
3: Yeah. What?
2: Seven.
3: I can help.
2: One year, the female farmer wasn't a farmer. She owned a vineyard in Margaret River. And not even she could land a fella with that. And it's like, are you joking?
1: What do you have to do?
2: What do you have to do? Exactly. You'd think that'd be the dream. Yeah. So, yes, poor old Jason. I think he's got his work cut. He's in outback Queensland, who's a little town dairy farmer out of Kingaroy. And dairy farmers got to get up very early. It's not good. It's a lot of manure.
3: Yeah, they must be running out of farmers at this stage.
2: You would think.
3: Just, I feel like it's been on my entire life.
2: It's tough though for a lot of farmers to meet women that they're not related to, because a lot of these small towns, it's all just their cousins or whatever.
1: Yeah,
2: like, do you know what I mean?
1: True.
2: It's a small pool.
3: They're showing that.
2: Farmer wants a cousin. No, I don't think so.
0: This is Nathan, Nat and Sean on Nova. Are you ready? The wait is over. Army. Get it, let it roll.
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16: 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Not talent, just pure backyard graft.
17: And a glass of Milo before the game.
16: Milo, unstoppable.
17: Backyard to unstoppable.
16: Elite chat from you, mate. What if you say-

0: Lutzy and Susie O'Neill.
1: I want to talk about the Beckham feud. I'm fascinated by it. And I'm also a bit, what's the word? Disappointed. I'm disappointed that they're fighting. So let's go back to the beginning. So basically, there's the Beckhams, right? There's David Beckham and Posh Spice.
2: Yeah.
1: Yes. They met and fell in love. No, not that far back.
3: They had babies.
1: They've got four children. So yeah. Brooklyn is 27, Romeo's 23, Cruz is 21, and Harper, the young girl, is 14.
2: I know they had four.
1: Yeah, they had that girl like that. Right at the end.
2: That little surprise.
1: That little surprise,
2: little bundle
1: yeah.
2: of joy.
1: But Brooklyn has been fighting with his parents for a little bit now, and he put an Instagram post out, I think, beginning of this year, saying that his parents are controlling and they just use the family to make money. And
2: all around the wedding
1: blah,
2: stuff,
1: blah, blah, blah.
2: His wedding as well.
1: Around his wedding, yeah.
2: He had issues with them. And
1: he married a lady who's even richer than his family, didn't
2: yes,
1: he? Nicola
2: yep.
1: Pertz.
2: Mm.
1: And there was something about a dress. It was Posh Spice and Nicola Pertz.
2: I know, there was the first thing, there was the dance that that Posh did with Brooklyn as well, the wedding member.
1: Oh, that's right.
2: It was like, it was a bit promiscuous.
3: Oh, yeah, that's right. Yeah. Promiscuous.
2: There was all those memes.
1: That's
2: of like,
1: right.
2: Yeah.
1: Anyway.
2: Sorry,
3: Brooklyn's the son.
1: Yeah. The
3: sorry,
1: oldest
3: I'm gonna get that
1: son.
3: Here. I'm getting confused.
2: Yeah.
3: Sorry.
1: Brooklyn's the oldest son. But just recently, the Beckhams tried to, well, some people are saying the Beckhams tried to make up with Brooklyn again, but Brooklyn's saying the Beckhams just did it to try and look good in the eyes of the public again. So
3: Roger.
1: It was the day that David Beckham got his start on the Hollywood
3: That's
1: Hall
3: it.
1: Of Fame.
3: Yes.
1: For
3: Walk of Fame, yeah. Whatever.
1: Walk of Fame.
2: Yeah.
1: Yep. Sports entertainment services to sport and culture and
3: yes.
1: et cetera, et cetera. Anyway, Brooklyn now, the oldest one who they're not getting on with, lives in Beverly Hills. So later that day, the Beckhams got the youngest girl, Harper, 14, to go to Brooklyn's house with a note to deliver to him. Just yeah, whatever it said. So, the thing that Brooklyn wasn't home, but the thing he's angry about is that there was cameras there to film this, and so Brooklyn said, "Typical Beckhams, they're just doing it all for the cameras and stuff."
3: Oh, right. There's
1: footage of
3: people
1: it.
3: With cameras, not security cameras, actual cameras.
1: Oh, sorry, no paparazzi.
3: Oh, right.
1: Paparazzi. So Harper
3: right, so it was
1: arrives,
3: a show.
1: And she's 14. She's getting dragged into this. I feel a bit sorry for her too.
2: Yeah.
3: Yeah. What's there going to be for the 14-year-old?
2: Yeah.
1: Yeah.
3: It's
1: so
3: ridiculous.
1: She's the sister. So she turns up in an SUV and delivers a letter, but he's not home, but he gets all the footage, and so he's blowing up that they're using him. But this is when I say pot kettle black.
2: Oh, here we go.
1: Pot calling the kettle black. He's saying they just want to make money off their name, the Beckhams, and blah, blah, blah.
3: Yeah.
1: Well, now during the World Cup soccer, Brooklyn Beckham's gone and done an ad for DoorDash.
2: Oh, yeah. We would have got to pay a pretty penny for that too.
1: Yeah.
2: It's playing in World Cup stuff.
1: Playing at the World Cup, so he would have got paid heaps of money.
2: Yeah.
1: And he's basically talking about his feud with his parents in this...
3: In the ad?
1: Yeah, in a roundabout way. I've got the audio of it. I might have to explain it after.
4: You're probably wondering why I'm watching the FIFA World Cup 2026 from home. It's a long story.
2: That's all the audio I've got.
1: Well, that's all he says. And then he throws down some cards that say it's complicated.
2: Right.
3: So it's insinuation of family dispute.
1: Yeah.
3: Yada, yada, yada.
1: Yeah, it's a long story. But I'm saying if you're going to complain about the Beckhams making money, you know, using it,
3: and
1: using
3: by the way,
1: your name.
3: I mean, when he says, you're probably wondering, like,
2: who's wondering?
3: Yeah. Where Brooklyn,
2: no one cares
3: where
2: about Brooklyn Beckham.
3: Beckham is watching the World Cup. It hadn't crossed my mind yet.
2: Hadn't crept in yet.
3: I wonder where Brooklyn is working. Like, no one. Who's,
2: And he's definitely leeching off the name and getting paid lots of money to do that.
1: Yeah, exactly. And he would only be going to the World Cup because of his dad. Like, yeah, as if he's just a normal 27-year-old guy,
3: of course.
1: A stranger would get a ticket to the World Cup.
3: No.
1: Yeah, I know.
2: His dad was famous for soccer.
1: So, I don't know.
3: It's complicated.
1: I kind of hope that they'd make up, but then I'm like, you know, just pick your battles. And if you reckon they're making money out of it, don't go and do ads yourself for money.
3: Yeah.
1: And change your last name. Maybe don't have the last name Beckham. I think he might have added his wife's name in there as well.
2: A little hyphenate.
3: Oh, God, how annoying.
2: Hyphenated names are annoying, I'll tell you that much.
1: Nick Allen Duckett's got one of those.
2: It is a nightmare checking into flights.
3: Shit, I forgot about that.
0: Nick Lutzy and Susie O'Neill on Nova.

0: Elsie and Susie O'Neill.
1: What did you take up later in life?
2: This came up because yesterday the Smarter Than Sue's contestant, Kylie from Thornlands, told us what she took up later in life.
3: I was more nervous than my first pole vault competition.
4: What? You're a pole vaulter?
3: I've just turned 55 yesterday and I've taken up pole vault.
2: Oh, now?
4: You've just taken up pole vault?
1: That is a hectic sport to take up.
3: It is.
2: I love that you're doing that. I love you're more nervous talking to us than going over a height with a stick at the age of 55.
4: That's unheard of.
2: How good's that?
4: Nuts.
1: It's incredible.
4: I can't believe it.
1: And also yesterday, because at the MCG where we're at, they had the pole vault heights on the wall.
2: Yeah.
1: They had the world records, obviously, but still seeing how high you go.
2: Yeah. It's hard to do things when you get older, I reckon. You've really got to push yourself to try new things.
1: Yeah.
2: Like for me, the hardest thing I've done, actually it would have been any age would have been difficult, but I happened to do it last year when I was 51, was taking up ballroom dancing.
1: Mm.
2: You know, that was for that
1: yeah.
2: Dancing
1: with the Stars.
2: Dancing with the Stars shtick.
1: And like learning the dance moves.
2: It was so much harder, I reckon, but I think it's really good for your brain. Actually, I Googled to see why is it good to take up things when you're older.
1: Oh, yeah?
2: Because I thought there must be a reason why we're pushing ourselves.
4: Yeah.
2: So 13, 24 to 10, what have you taken up when you're older?
1: Yeah, older. How old were you? What'd you take up kind of vibe?
2: Yeah, it gives you greater emotional intelligence.
4: Yeah, I've got a comment on that. Keep going.
2: Okay. Cognitive stimulation helps your brain, sense of purpose. And also you quite often got more time when you're a bit older to take up things. Like Kylie from Thornlands, she's still busy. She was taking her son, wasn't she, to athletics or something?
4: Yeah, he was a pole vaulter. She was a former hammer thrower as well as a master's athlete as well.
1: Hmm.
4: I will say this, Susan and Nick, if you are taking up things a little older, particularly when it comes to sport,
1: yes.
4: And I've come across this a little in my years through running and triathlon, it doesn't mean you know more than everyone else.
2: What do you mean?
4: I mean, when you're on a run and I've been running, I was a runner as a kid runner.
2: Yeah.
4: I didn't pick it up late. I started quite early. And you get some 55-year-old telling you how you should be doing your training and changing your running style.
1: Because
4: they picked it up 8 years ago when they got divorced.
2: Okay.
4: I'm just saying.
2: That sounds very personal. Can you mention any names?
4: I can mention hundreds of names where you feel like going, take it up.
1: And
4: take it up late. But don't shove it down my throat, what you're doing, is what I'm saying.
1: It's also harder for old dogs to learn new tricks.
2: Yeah.
1: You know, to get out of their ways. To actually take in the feedback and the advice pick up the skills.
4: Yes.
2: Yeah,
1: they think they know better. Yeah.
2: It could be other things as well. Like I said, it doesn't have to be sport. Because immediately when you were talking then, I was thinking, some people take up religion when they get older. For some reason, I don't know why, how you were talking there was reminding me of evangelist.
4: I got a bit evangelistic, didn't I? I've heard you're right, though. It's not just sport, because I know people that have taken up late in life, like they're now studying like ancient texts.

0: and all that. And, you know, that theology.
1: Yeah.
0: Whatever the hell theology is.
1: I don't know what it is.
0: I'm now doing theology.
2: Yeah, what is that?
0: As an external course at university at the age of 67 or 72.
2: You know what I did see in the wild the other day? I don't know if you can take this up. And she was grey. I'm thinking 70s, 80s.
0: Yeah.
2: I'm thinking. She was on a swing at a playground swinging very high.
1: What?
2: Yeah, yeah, yeah. And she was smiling ear to ear. This old lady is swinging on this.
1: Oh, I love that.
2: And swinging's not, you know.
1: It's hard now.
2: It's difficult.
1: I think because your ears get a bit funny. Have you been on a swing lately?
0: No, I have not been on a swing.
1: It's really hard. We're laughing. Yeah.
0: I think my swinging days are over. I'm not even kidding. I did it in Thailand once about 10 years ago. The thing broke midway, one of those stupid beach swings.
2: Oh, yeah, into the water?
1: Oh,
0: yeah,
1: okay.
0: I landed flat on my back, scraped on my back.
2: And that's probably what's wrong with your back to this day.
0: I think it was a defining factor of my back problems.
1: The Thailand swing.
0: Yeah.
2: It could be anything.
3: Nick Lutze and Susie O'Neill on Nova. They're a big artist. And then,
4: how is everyone?
3: There are the artists the whole world follows.
4: Nova is sending you and three friends to the Big Apple.
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3: To see.
4: Got a surprise for you.
3: The

0: Madison Square Garden.
1: Harry Styles, Aria, number one record. Kiss All the Time, Disco Occasionally is out now.
0: Keep it on Nova.
1: All day today.
0: The home of Harry Styles.
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0: Lutzy and Susie O'Neill.
1: What do you take up later in life?
2: I'm sorry, can you hear me?
1: Yeah, sorry.
2: Because yesterday the Smarter Than Sue's contestant, Kylie from Thornlands, told us that she had taken up pole vault.
3: Mid-50s.
2: Yep, mid-50s.
3: Pole vault.
1: Mid-50s.
2: Not pole dancing.
1: No.
2: Pole vaulting.
1: Both equally as hard, though.
3: Yeah.
1: Pole dancing, very difficult.
3: I'd say that pole vault's harder than pole dancing.
1: Because the core strength involved in pole dancing, don't write it off.
3: No, I agree. It doesn't look easy, but athlete. I'm just saying that, I mean, taking up pole vault at 25 is hard, let alone 55.
2: Mm.
3: But anyway, it doesn't have to be a sport.
2: No, it doesn't have to be a sport. Anything. Yeah. It can be...
3: whatever.
1: Whatever you want.
2: Whatever. Danny from Ningi. Where are you from?
4: Ningi, Bribie Island.
2: Oh, Bribie. Yeah. What did you take up?
4: Yeah. So to help the mental health at my work, and they're all younger and I'm in a high role, I took up Oztag in the off month and netball now. I've just started netball at 52.
1: At 50, I was going to say, that's bad for the knees, it's bad for the joints, both those sports, Danny. Like, injury could happen.
4: I've got two good knees now.
2: Oh, they're new ones?
4: Yeah.
2: Oh, yeah. I love it, you're doing that. You're doing it with the other team members, are you? Like a team bonding thing?
4: Yeah.
2: Oh, that's
4: it's
2: great.
4: It's confusing because when they drop the ball, I yell out, knock on, and I just get confused because I love my rugby and, yeah, I'm getting there.
1: Yelling knock on in netball.
2: Oh, jeez.
1: Jess out of Springfield Lakes, what did you take up?
5: Hello, I took up violin at 25 because I have ADHD. It didn't last very long. I only did it for about a year. but I've taken up a bunch of other things. At 26, I've taken up Brazilian Jiu-Jitsu. And then I've also taken up the piano at 30. So,
2: did you play music as a kid? Could you do a little bit of music stuff?
5: No, I didn't. I like singing, so I did some singing. But, I didn't really play any instruments.
2: Well, good on you.
3: And the piano thing, are you good? Can you, like, you know, if you have a dinner party, can you go...
1: play some Beethoven?
3: Guys, pop over here and I'm going to play some tunes for you. You that good yet?
5: No.
1: Here's chopsticks.
2: Chopsticks, yeah.
3: Okay.
2: Still, good on you. It helps your brain.
5: Yeah.
3: Definitely would.
2: Mm.
1: Yeah. Michelle in Camp Hill, what did you take up and how old were you?
6: Morning, guys. I took up snowboarding at 58.
3: Ooh.
1: That's playing with fire.
3: That's knee territory.
2: Did you get a sore, butt, bum, when you first learning?
6: Didn't get a sore butt, but my knees were the size of elephant legs every day.
2: Yeah.
1: But no injuries, though.
6: No injuries.
1: Good on
6: and
1: you.
6: Going back again next year at 60, so looking forward to that.
3: Well, that's good. I mean, you still ski, Susan, don't you?
2: Barely.
3: I'm not saying you're too old, whatever. what I'm saying is I think my skiing days are over. I love going to Queenstown or wherever there's, and just hanging out and sitting in pubs and
1: drinking the mulled wine,
3: whatever, that sort of bizzo. But I just
2: no, it's a bit dangerous.
3: It's just a helicopter off a mountain waiting to happen for me. I think
2: I was remembering about what I took up. That's like snowboarding, which was skateboarding in a bowl when I was 40.
3: Yeah,
2: do you remember that?
3: Yeah,
2: when
3: you were
1: 40,
2: I broke my ankle.
1: That's why'd you do that?
3: Yeah.
2: Because my son was doing it. But yeah.
1: I was trying to be a cool mum. Amy out of Gumdale, wrap us up here. What did you take up? How old were you?
7: Yeah, absolutely. So on my 40th birthday, I started my social work degree at Griffith University and they all sang happy birthday to me on day one.
2: How good is that? Did you feel really good?
7: Oh my gosh, I felt so amazing. It was so crazy because here I was thinking, oh my Lord, I don't even know how I managed to even get here after hairdressing for 25 years. Next minute, I'm in an auditorium and everyone's singing happy 40th to me. So yeah, it was an awesome, awesome day.
3: And nearly finished.
7: So it's definitely a marathon, not a race.
3: And are you a typical sort of mature age student? You know, those ones that sit right at the front until everyone else just shush because you're trying to learn? Or are you a bit, you know?
1: What did you go to toga parties and
3: Yes.
7: Oh my God, I wish jellyfish, but you know, no, I have a son who's ridiculously involved in sport, so managing sport and then a uni degree and life, I don't get to the toga parties, unfortunately.
3: Right.
2: Well, well done for doing that degree. That would be hard to use your brain, I reckon, and do assignments.
7: I know, I didn't even know what... referencing and all that was about.
2: Oh,
7: I didn't even finish high school, so I was like, what the... But no,
2: that would be hard.
7: Definitely. Yeah, no, but it's been awesome. So I finished next year and onwards and upwards. So
1: nice.
7: I just wanted to say too that my son and I are sitting at Sarah May because we had to pull over through Mount Cotton.
3: Oh, yeah.
7: And my son absolutely loves you guys. So
3: awesome.
7: Big shout out to Noah. He's doing his Calvary Cup today for football. So he just wanted to say that he thinks he's all rock.
1: Good on you, Noah.
2: Well done, Noah.
3: What?
2: Lotsy, can you
3: give, what do you want?
2: Can you give Noah something?
1: Can you give Noah a prize?
3: Oh yeah, of course I can. Is he a footy fan? What's he playing?
7: So Noah's playing football, so soccer.
3: Mm. Soccer.
1: Mm. Soccer there, okay.
3: Do you like Bronx?
1: Does he like?
7: He loves the Broncos.
3: Okay,
7: oh,
3: I'll tell you what I'm gonna do for Noah. I'm gonna give
1: what are you
3: him
1: gonna do?
3: A
2: we'll play some nice
3: gonna
2: music.
3: Give, like... I'm gonna give you guys a family pass to the Broncos v. the Roosters at Suncorp Stadium Friday the 26th of June. That'll be an absolute cracker.
7: Oh my gosh, Lottie, that's amazing. Noah, what do you say? Thank you.
3: Good on you, brother. Well done.
1: Well done, Noah.
3: Good luck today.
7: Oh, the Queenslanders.
3: Go, yeah, go, go, go.

0: Lutzy and Susie O'Neill.
1: A Strava Golden Spike in Europe. I don't know exactly where he is. Chechia.
2: Oh, Chechia.
3: Chechia.
1: Is that where it is? I think it is. But James Templeton, who looks after a bunch of our great athletes, including Gout Gout and Peter Boll, who have run this morning at this Strava Golden Spike. JT is with the lads and has just left the track, I'm told. And I'm told a stunning run for Gout Gout, first of all, behind Olympic champion Noah Lyles in the 150 this morning. JT, talk us through it, buddy. What happened?
4: Thanks, Lutzy. Good to be here. And just to put a bit of context, geographical, we're on the eastern edge of the Czech Republic.
1: Right.
4: About 50 kilometres south of the Polish border.
1: Wow.
4: Great little spot. And it's a well-known spot on the athletics trail. A bit of trivia, Usain Bolt ran here 9 times in his career.
1: Is that right?
4: Well-known spot. And a great little meet we've got here.
1: So what happened? They ran a 150 last night. There was some talk of Noah having a crack at the world record. What eventuated?
4: Yep. He broke the world record. He was pretty motivated for it. And Gout came a close third and ran fastest Aussie. I don't think it's an official distance for Aussie record.
1: National record.
4: The technicalities of that, but it's the fastest time with an Aussie for an Aussie, and it's the fastest under 20 athlete quite a bit.
1: In the world.
3: I was going to ask that. How often do they do the 150? Is that a yard thing? American yard?
4: No, 150 metres, so they start halfway around the bend.
2: I'd never heard of
4: that. Where they normally throw the javelin from near the steeple pit. And they got 50 metres round the bend and obviously the last 100. Yeah, it's not common. Look, the guys do it all the time in training. It's a very common training distance.
2: Right.
4: So they're actually quite used to it. But it's rare in competition.
2: Yeah, it's good distance.
4: But it was a bit of fun.
1: Looks like you roared home and was super quick. Great bounce back.
4: Yes. Look, it was a tough time in Oslo, and you've got to say Gout hates the cold weather. It was about 11 degrees. 11 degrees and probably felt worse in Oslo 6 days ago. So it was a relief to get 20 plus here. And, he bounced back. Yeah, bad run, copped a bit of criticism, took it on the chin and came back and ran great.
3: How's he going with that? I mean, he's such a star, isn't he? That's kind of the first bit of bad criticism he's kind of got in his career, from my point of view anyway. Did he handle it okay?
4: Yeah, he did. I mean, there's quite a bit. He attracts quite a bit of narky comments coming out of America.
3: Oh, right.
4: Which is a bit tasteless in some ways.
2: Yeah.
4: But, he's pretty good. And he said he blocked himself on TikTok for a few days so that he didn't pick up any of that.
2: That's good. Which is what you want, right? Like, he bounced back, he blocked himself on TikTok. He didn't take it the wrong way and have a poor run.
4: No, that's right. And he backed it up and ran really solid. And that's what you wanted to do. And, he's full of smiles and really happy. He's just about to tuck into a big plate of chicken, as I see.
1: And Peter Boll in the 1,000 metres, not a strange distance, but that's a national record, and he won as well, flashed home late.
4: He's had his eye on Jeff Risley's national record for about 4 or 5 years, but as you said, that's also not widely run. But Pete, in good form, he had a couple of great runs last week in Stockholm and Oslo, so he was adamant he was going to get it. He didn't get a great start in the race, and he was 10th at the bell. But came through beautifully to win the race and set the national record by just almost a second. Brilliant run.
3: Oh, so good they're going well, James. Just another quick side point. I was in a taxi the other day in Sydney down there for work, and the taxi driver just picked you up the day before from some meet at Sydney Olympic Park where Gout Gout had run really well and you're excited about it. He was telling me, isn't that funny?
4: What are you saying? That crazy agent of his was carrying on like a bit of a goose.
3: Pretty much. Yep, that's pretty much a quote. He said, "You're excited." It was just funny. I was in the same taxi the next day.
1: Yeah. Bizarre.
4: Yeah. It's excitable, cool. Excitable young man. What can I say?
1: Well, before they tuck into their chicken, mate, wish them all the best from everyone here at Nobra. We're watching on and very proud of everything they're doing over there.
4: Yeah, brilliant. Will do. I'll certainly pass that on. Thanks very much, guys.
2: Thanks,
4: mate.
1: Thanks, JT.
0: Nick, Lutzy and Susie O'Neill. Nathan, Matt and Sean.
5: This morning, your chance to step up to the spot and win $10,000 cash is here. 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
6: And then our poor injured Eagle Ruben Jinbi will join us at 7:50 to chat about his recovery and the Eagles' progress this year.
5: And win your way to New York City for you and three mates to see Harry Styles live. 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

0: Lutzy and Susie O'Neill. It's Nick, Lutzy and Susie O'Neill's
1: producers press conference.
2: All right, settle down. We only have time for one question each, please. All right, here we go.
3: Yeah, Susie, it's Dylan here from the Susie O'Neill welfare check.
4: Dylan.
3: This is your third consecutive day hanging out with Lutzy and Nick.
4: Yeah.
3: I'm just curious, how is the social battery holding up?
4: Dylan, it's not going great, I got to tell you. Well, it's good.
5: It died last night.
6: Mid-dinner, it died. We're having dinner and drinks. It's like someone turned her off.
5: Yeah. It's like those old phones.
4: And you know
5: phones.
4: Why? Because this is a question to me, okay? And I'm talking you two just take over. And you know what, Dylan? I was at dinner last night, and that's the kind of energy these two were bringing. So, of course,
5: oh,
4: I just
5: sorry.
4: Went...
6: you were talking to Ash. You and Ash were gasbagging in the corner by yourself the entire
4: and then
6: time.
4: I got to go to bed. I got to get out of here now. And we said to Nick, we're going home. And he goes, we haven't even finished eating dinner. You can't go. And we go, we can do whatever we like.
6: Yeah.
4: We can do whatever we like.
6: I tried to nanny him. I was like, you haven't finished your meal.
5: The pork belly hadn't even arrived yet from the $75 buffet.
4: When I hit the wall hard.
6: Yeah, because we were having a good convo. Then you turn around and you're like, I'm leaving. And I was like, you can't do that. And you go, I can do whatever I want.
4: I'm like that with my husband, Cliff. We'll be at functions. And like, chat. And all of a sudden, I'm like, I got to go right now. And he goes... We just got to say goodbye to everyone. I'm like, no, we don't. We just got to walk out of here.
6: Yeah.
4: And then I start getting cranky, as you can tell. When I get cranky when I need to go.
5: Like you did before.
4: Jeez. Anyway, Dylan, it's going great.
6: Tomorrow's going to be fun. The guy with the thick thighs.
1: Nick Davis, the daddy's got a weekly. yesterday, you described the captain's run at the MCG as the greatest moment of your life.
6: Yeah.
1: If we're filling out the top three, given that you have
4: like that.
1: A young daughter, please... Tell me what the other ones are.
6: Ooh, geez, that's a tough one. So, Origin's captain run, top three.
5: There's the obvious one, whether you say it or not here.
6: Obvious one. Wedding day, I suppose. But I'm not one of those people who thought my wedding day was the best day of my life. And I don't...
4: Wedding's stressful. Wedding day's
6: stressful.
4: It's not enjoyable.
6: It's not enjoyable. And like the birth of your child, you'd be lying if you said it was the best day of your life. Because that is a stressful, chaotic, wild experience.
5: I like your honesty.
4: Yeah. Quite painful if you're the lady too.
5: What's up there?
6: So I don't know what else
5: about. Actually doing something.
6: Actually, I know the second moment. It was when my child said dada for the first time.
4: Oh, that's cool.
6: That was actually...
5: Really?
6: That was actually a really special moment.
5: Yeah.
6: That was one of those pinches.
5: What else? You asked for two.
4: It's pretty obvious, I think.
5: What is it? Sport related?
6: What
5: about when you were a cox?
6: Oh, yeah, when I coxed the Australian for the Australian team. What do you think I was going to say, Susan?
4: Like starting work with us day one.
5: Susan, this is his question.
7: Yes, Lachlan Sands here from Slope Central.
5: Yeah, mate.
7: Earlier on the show, you announced your retirement from skiing. Does this rule you out from any potential charity ski trips for children in other countries?
5: God, no. I am still up for, and we've discussed this a lot about doing maybe some sort of a charity-related team ski trip to Europe.
6: we have. It's come up in a lot of
4: years. Just for something
5: charity related to get the whole team. I've promised Lockie he's going to come with us.
6: Yeah.
5: Maybe we start at Queenstown. And,
6: why not?
5: And we ski for good. Okay.
6: We'd never make it up the mountain.
5: Ski for good.
6: Ski for good.
5: But having said that, no, if we were to do that, I would not get anywhere near the slopes. I'd be at Pog Mahone's Irish Bar.
4: That's an obvious choice for Queenstown.
5: In front of the fire, having a pint of Guinness.
6: Yeah, that sounds good to me.
5: As we raise money.
0: Nick, Lutzy and Susie O'Neill on Nova. 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
0: This is Jace, Lauren and Clint on Nova.
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20: State of Origin.
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21: The greatest rivalry we have in Australian sport.
20: Tonight is the night, 13, 24, 10. We have tickets in the Queenslander section.
19: Queenslander!
20: Now, we've got the Brisbane Breakfast Show down this morning as well. They're over in the other studio. They are decked head to toe in their Queensland gear.
19: Look, they're on the floor. It's golds early. Hey, the Queensland Maroons have landed in Melbourne. 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
20: Now, I know the Queenslanders are down because my fiancé, is a big Queenslander.
19: Mm-hmm.
20: And
19: he is a big Queenslander.
20: Oh, one of my mates is in town for the State of Origin, and he's invited me to like a flying down for Brizzy, 3 o'clock.
19: Flying
20: down.
19: Flying.
20: See, I'm talking like a Queenslander. Sorry, I'll go back to Melbourne.
19: We shouldn't keep.
20: He was flying down.
19: Should keep a counter.
20: And he said 3 o'clock lunch, 2:45 lunch or something, and I was like, terrific, have fun. And I thought, he's going to roll home at God knows what time.
19: Yeah,
20: he doesn't get to see his mates from Queensland very often. Yeah. And I know he hasn't caught up. He said he hasn't caught up with this guy for a long time. Anyway, I went to the gym, came home, was about to have a shower and just have a little afternoon schnooze.
19: Perfect.
20: And he texted me saying, oh, Darl, I thought this was a boys' lunch, but my mate and his wife are here and they're expecting you too.
19: Oh. And I was like, so he's already at the lunch?
20: At the lunch.
19: When he's realised this?
20: Yeah, and I've already had lunch.
19: I'll tell you, side note. Oh, no. He would have been ropeable that the missus was there.
20: So he goes, you need to come, you need to get here. And
19: whoa.
20: Well,
19: but you're not. You've got cucumbers on the ice. Yeah.
20: I don't even have a shower from the gym. I'm like,
19: that just doesn't happen in a second.
20: No, it took a good hour. I had to do a hair wash.
19: Oh, yeah,
20: I mean,
19: no.
20: Come on,
19: dry shampoo?
20: No, I did a hair wash.
19: Right, yeah.
20: Anyway, so I get in the shower and I get in there, and it's Darren Lockyer and his wife, Lauren.
19: Lockie?
20: Yeah.
19: As in, why didn't I get an invite? Darren Lockyer, he had lunch with.
20: Well, yeah, so there we were at Gimlet having lunch and talking about rugby, where I confess.
19: Rugby league.
20: Where I confess I've only ever seen one game of rugby league.
19: You said that to Darren Lockyer.
20: And it was the
19: Queensland legend.
20: State of Origin 2 years ago. And then his wife said, why don't you come with me? And I said, oh, no. No. Anyway, then Paul's like, why don't we all go back to my house after the...
19: You had Darren Lockyer back at your house.
20: We had a house party. And I was like, I've got to get up and go to work in the morning.
19: Come on!
1: Don't tell me, did you fire up the karaoke machine?
20: No, we didn't fire up the karaoke.
1: Because his voice is already a bit cactus. Imagine him on the karaoke machine.
20: Anyway, should we try and wake him up and try and get him on the show?
19: Yes! Is he still at your house?
20: No, he's not at my house.
19: Oh, right.
20: No, they left.
19: First time you met him?
20: Yes.
19: Did the voice throw you when you walked in?
20: No, because like, I didn't know anything about him.
19: Can you imagine Lauren going?
1: He's a legend.
19: Yeah.
20: Mm.
1: Like a...
20: So Paul tells me.
1: Roll gold.
20: And he's in the commentary
1: legend.
20: Team tonight.
19: Yes.
1: Was he Broncos as well?
19: Yep.
1: Mm.
20: Yeah, he's... anyway.
19: Broncos, absolute legend.
20: So that's how I knew the Queenslanders were in town, because when we left the restaurant, there were lots of people who were very excited to meet Darren Lockyer on the streets of Melbourne last night.
19: Yes.
1: Look, you've actually got the attention of the Brisbane Breakfast Show. Yeah. They're amazed.
20: Well, he's going on their Darren show Lockyer at 7:20, so let's try and pip them.
1: At
20: get him
1: Lawrence's
20: first.
1: House
19: so I just
1: last
19: want to clarify, breaking news. Darren Lockyer's around at your place on the beers last night and you had no idea who he was.
20: No.
19: Jesus Christ.
20: I thought it was Paul's mate from school. I think they did. Did they
1: well,
20: go to school?
1: A fair
20: Lucky
1: size.
20: From the Brisbane fair show.
1: Fair size differential there.
20: Did they all go to school? Yeah. I don't know. They knew it.
19: Can you imagine Lauren at lunch? Like, because she wouldn't know what he's like with the voice. She'd be like, oh, you got a cold.
1: Yeah, do you want a strepsil?
19: Yeah.

0: joins us from the Highway Patrol, a.k.a. he's known as the Hoon Cop.
1: Wow.
0: Good morning, mate. Welcome to the show.
2: Hey, Adam.
3: Good morning. Thanks for having me.
1: Anytime. Good to see you.
0: So, Highway Patrol, you're the ones out there in the fancy cars.
3: We are in the fancy cars. We have the nice BMWs that are generally pretty clean.
0: Now, Highway Patrol cars, they're the ones that are decked out with all the cameras as well. So, you can scan number plates, you're looking for speed, unregistered drivers.
3: So we've got multiple cameras pointing in every direction on our cars. They read every registration plate.
0: Really?
3: People's names on the side of the cars, phone numbers, anything with writing. And then we have a computer in the car that tells us that anything's wrong.
0: And it's pretty much in real time?
3: Yes, it's immediate. So before we even see the car, the car will be telling us, oh, that person hasn't got a license, that person's car's not registered.
1: So when we talk about hooning, right, what's happening out there on the roads? Because I think Fast and the Furious, right, when you think of hooning.
3: Oh, it's not too dissimilar.
1: Yeah. Is it seriously that bad in some places?
3: It's the same places.
1: Hotspots
3: over the past 30 years,
0: really?
3: Even longer. They're creatures of habit. They keep going to the same places. It's mostly industrial areas, and it is like the Fast and the Furious.
1: What, they're racing?
3: They're racing. They're doing burnouts is more the issue. So you've got 200 people standing on an intersection with people doing burnouts, going around in circles. Lots of smoke, lots of damage to the roads, lots of rubbish left behind, and it's just getting bigger and bigger.
0: So in those situations, is it young kids? What's the average age of these idiots?
3: It's mostly, we'd say, 16 to 25-year-olds.
0: Right.
3: Upwards of, there was a 40-year-old getting around running the Hoon meets at one point.
0: Grow up.
3: He retired.
1: Okay, he retired from it.
0: And then when you bust them, what are they looking at? Fines, or can you impound the car?
3: So when they're going to these meets, if they are the higher end of the spectrum of hooning, then we're looking at doing warrants on their houses. We're seizing their cars. We're taking all of their mobile phones, anything else that we find in their houses. There's a lot of other offending that goes along with it.
1: What's their reaction when your cars arrive? I mean, are they sort of fobbing their nose to you, or?
3: At the meets.
1: Yeah.
3: So at the meets, as soon as a police car arrives with the lights and sirens on, that's basically they scatter.
1: Okay.
3: So the whole cops, and they all scatter in every direction trying to avoid the police. There's some cars that will try and actively block us from getting to the cars that are actually doing the burnouts.
0: You get a little kick out of watching them run?
3: Look at them run.
1: Gotcha.
3: But as they are running and going past us, we're getting every single rego that goes past us so we can follow them up later.
0: Of course. I didn't even think of that. That's great. So the cameras just pick up on that, store the info, and then that way you're not putting anyone at risk chasing them.
3: Yes. So it's not worth it because they're going to run. Then we know it's going to happen, but then in a couple of weeks' time, we'll send them letters to come bring their cars down so I can roadworthy.
1: Well, a lot of these cars are sort of hotted up. Are they also defective?
3: Very.
1: In what sense?
3: Their tyres are always the main one.
0: Yep.
3: Because they're doing burnouts, their tyres are going down to the cording, so there's basically no tread.
0: Yeah, right.
1: Illegally lowered.
3: It's either the old chop springs or the super low springs in them. There's modified vehicles.
0: Stupid question.
3: Yep.
0: If I haven't filled the water unit that shoots the water onto the windscreen wipers, you know how like it runs low and you're like, oh, I'll just get to that. Technically, is my car not roadworthy then?
3: Yeah, technically. You need to be able to have water go on your windscreen to wash it.
1: Better nip to the Shell Ready Express on the way home. Okay, so that's for Bob and Betty Stringbag out there that have a Toyota Corolla driving around right now. What do they need to be mindful of, or you know, with their vehicle? What makes a vehicle defective? Anything?
3: It's just the general maintenance of the vehicle. So looking at your tyres, making sure you've got enough tread on them, making sure you haven't hit gutters and damaged the sidewall of your tyre because that can compromise it and cause it to blow out. Your seat belts, making sure they retract correctly, and then all your lights working. So if your brake lights aren't working, you slam them on, then you can end up with no car.
0: Well, what we've done this morning is we got Adam to do the once-over of one of our cars.
1: My car, no.
0: Just to make sure.
1: My car.
0: Hang on, just to make sure it's actually roadworthy. Because I think it's safe to say all of us would confidently sit here on this team and go, yeah, our car's good to go. Without revealing anything right now, because we're about to dive into it, the car you looked at this morning, should it be on the roads?
3: Yeah, probably not.
0: Okay, we'll dive into whose car it is.
1: This is my car.
0: And we'll find out exactly what was wrong. Next, we are doing Probe the Popo.
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0: This is Jace, Lauren and Clint. You are listening to Nova. Adam is joining us this morning. He's part of the Highway Patrol. He's also known as the resident Hoon Cop.
1: Mm.
0: Is that the nickname amongst the community or more your fellow cops?
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1: Okay, you've got a bright yellow canary with you, which reads defective vehicle.
0: Oh, I thought he bought an Apache.
1: So canaries, I mean, can you just go and whack one on any car you see if it is defective?
2: So any car in a public area, even if it's at a shopping centre, if there's something blaringly obvious, then yes, we can defect
0: right.
2: them.
0: Okay, so what we did is we got Adam to do the once-over of one of our team's cars this morning. Clint, it is not your car.
1: Thank goodness for that.
0: Your small little sports car is all good. I mean, it should be driven by someone much younger than you.
1: Jace, what about your Raptor?
0: The Raptor, all good.
1: Oh, don't tell me it's Lauren's.
0: It is not Lauren's Tesla.
1: Okay.
0: All good. Our executive producer, Brody,
1: oh.
0: who now I will point out is like...
1: Fantastic.
0: He's the leader of the show, Adam, right? Like you'd think... Actually, come in, Brody. You'd think this is like a responsible adult. Like if he runs the show, you know what I mean? Now, he looks like your son.
2: not that old.
0: Brody, what car do you drive?
3: A blue 2009 Mazda 2. She's a beast.
1: What a manly car that is.
0: Now, you're about to be a dad.
3: Yes, I am.
0: Yeah, right. So in your mind, is the car suitable for a family?
3: Absolutely. It's not a huge back seat, but a baby seat will fit in that, or a baby capsule will fit in that beautifully. And she's never caused us any problems, so she's good to go.
1: Should a baby be travelling in that vehicle?
2: Not in the state it's in at the moment.
1: So Adam has checked out the vehicle.
0: All right. What's the red flags?
2: Well, the glaringly obvious is the tint that you've got on the driver's window.
0: Oh, it's a dodgy tint.
2: Yeah, did you do it yourself?
3: Yeah, I did.
1: It's illegal.
0: Is it illegal because it's too dark?
2: No, it's borderline too dark, but it's more the fact that it's peeling off.
0: Oh, so it's just a cheap job.
2: Yeah, yeah, it's cheap. Yeah, when you're putting your window up and down, it's obviously got some cracks over time and, yeah, it's not a good look.
0: Just question on the tint. Say if I got pulled over, right, for something else. You could look at the car. You'd be like, how do you test for tint?
2: We've got a tint meter, which I've brought in today, which gives us a reading of how much light can get through.
0: And how much percentage should you have?
2: So 35% on your front windows is, yeah, the maximum number.
0: Right, okay.
1: Best you don't test a white Mercedes in the car.
0: All right, next on the defect list.
2: So your driver's seatbelt as well. You need to give it a bit of a clean out because it's not retracting correctly. It's pretty vital having your seatbelt working
0: correctly. Have you noticed the seatbelt?
3: I eat a lot of popcorn in the car and I think that must get caught in the button release.
1: Yeah, you shouldn't be eating while driving.
0: Yeah, right. Yep. Next one, Adam.
2: And another dangerous one would be your tyres seem to have had a few fights with curbs.
3: Yes.
0: Are you not good at parking?
3: No.
2: There's a lot of chunks out of the sidewalls of your tyres that probably need to be replaced.
0: Question, if because I love it a bit, but my wife isn't great with
1: the...
0: What?
1: Of course. Sorry, go on.
0: With
1: parking, it's always the wife.
0: No, parking...
1: It's always the wife, Jace.
0: Parking the car next to the gutter, the rims have had quite a scratch on them. That doesn't affect a roadworthy of a car, does it?
2: Scratches, no, but have seen them with actual chunks of the rim missing because they've hit them so hard.
0: Yeah, right.
2: On the car I checked this morning. It was just the tyres, not the rim.
0: Because there's a guy floating around called the Rim Guy, if you need...
1: Really?
0: Yeah. I know that sounds dodgy, but...
1: He does rim jobs.
0: Does he?
1: Wow.
0: Yeah, he can come around to your house and do a rim job.
1: Okay, yeah. Good on him.
0: All right. Next, Adam.
2: And then, other than it needing a bit of a deep clean... Your headlights, you need to, next time you get it serviced, you need them to buff out your headlights because they're very foggy.
0: So even on a clear morning, it looks like he's driving in fog.
2: Yeah, pretty much.
1: You embarrassed
0: Brody, you're about to have a baby in that car, mate.
1: Not in the car.
0: Oh, no. Okay, so what are you doing today?
3: I will book in with my local mechanic.
1: Yeah,
0: there we go. Good man.
1: Adam, thank you.
0: I still think we crush it.
1: Is that worthy of a canary, by the way?
2: Yeah, I might have filled one out.
0: Oh, got it!
4: Jace, Lauren and Clint.
5: Jace, Lauren and Clint.
4: On Nova.

0: Thanks for joining us. You're listening to No Bar. It is Jace, Lauren and Clint with you. Question. Would you say, and we've all actually lived together before when we were doing Hide and Seek.
1: Oh, yeah.
0: What would you be like to live with? Would you say you're a good housemate?
1: Pretty good. Pretty clean.
0: Yeah, I am too.
2: Yeah, I was a great housemate.
1: But we
2: had a fun time.
0: But when we were all living together during Hide and Seek, would you say any of us let the team down?
2: You're difficult to live with.
1: Well, because you're just always on the move. You just can't sit still.
2: Yeah.
1: You can't do anything. You can't do one thing at a time.
2: When I'm home, I like relaxing.
0: I was relaxing. We were playing Uno. Then we'd play golf.
1: Not golf. We're playing mini golf, aren't we?
2: Outside my bedroom.
1: We're playing 18 holes.
2: I think our team, who was in Hide and Seek with us, would you say who was the most difficult to live with out of the three of us?
1: Yes, they're this all pointing at Jason.
0: Okay, this is backfired.
1: Why do you ask, two dogs?
2: People who weren't there are pointing at Jason.
0: There was an article floating around online that caught my attention. They were talking about housemates from hell.
2: Oh, yeah. Mm-hmm.
0: Worst people you have lived
2: because
0: with.
2: I've never lived with people that weren't my friends and that I didn't know really well.
0: Yeah,
2: I'm
0: the same. I've never lived with a stranger.
2: People go on flatmate finders or whatever. That's where I think you find the ones that you're like, oh, how did I end up here?
0: Yeah. 13 24 10 is our number. If you think you have lived with Melbourne's worst housemate or you think you're Melbourne's worst housemate.
1: Oh, you might be Melbourne's worst housemate.
0: I remember living with a guy, Lowy. He does radio in Brisbane. And he would cut his hair, right? So he'd style his hair and then he would cut it in the bathroom so the clippings would just fall on the floor. And then he'd put the scissors down and go out.
2: No.
1: Or just leave the cuttings.
2: Well, yeah. And you'd get out of the shower and have a
0: look like
2: Bigfoot.
0: Feet. Yeah.
2: With all the, no.
1: You radio people stick together a lot, don't you?
2: Yeah.
0: You're one of us now, mate.
2: No, we're not.
0: Read the sign. Your name's up there.
2: No, we're not one of you.
0: You're one
2: I've
0: of
2: never
0: us.
2: Lived with a radio person. I've never dated a radio person. I've never... What else haven't we done that Jason's done?
1: It's still time.
2: I haven't been to 17 different networks.
1: No, just two.
2: I had a career outside of here and a life outside of radio. Not Jason. He married the radio
1: housemates.
2: Gal. Lived with the radio gal. Dated the radio girls. Did you ever have a girlfriend who didn't work in radio?
0: 13 24 10.
2: He hasn't. Has every one of your girlfriends since you started in radio been a colleague?
0: Yeah, they're all Black Thunder drivers.
1: I mean, you've got a type.
0: I love a free can of Coke. What can I say? 13 24 10 is our number. Have you lived with Melbourne's worst housemate? You've had a couple over the years.
1: Housemates?
0: Yeah, like you always have the emergency
1: room.
0: My
1: place is like a hotel.
0: Yeah.
2: We call it the
1: crisis room.
2: The crisis shelter.
0: Yeah, right. Have you had any bad ones? Was he an Irish lad? Had a few years back?
1: An Irish? No. Never an Irish lad.
2: You okay. had me for a while.
1: I had Lauren. What she spoke like Irish sometimes when she came home.
2: That's true. But I was good. I played with the dog, walked the dog.
1: Yeah.
2: Pep was a puppy.
1: You know what? Housemates, they need to bring something to the house.
2: Yeah.
1: Some sort of skill set.
2: Well, I was kept your brand new puppy company.
1: Yes, yeah. Don't you agree? You've got to be able to do something.
0: 100%.
1: You can't just sit around like a slug.
0: I lived with a girl who wouldn't do her washing and her washing would sit in the laundry sink.
1: Nah, that's not it.
2: So just, then what, did you she buy, new,
0: buy
2: clothes?
0: New clothes? I was like,
2: just contributing
0: it's
2: to
0: growing
2: landfill.
0: Mold in there.
2: That's
0: like,
2: disgusting.
0: What's, yeah.
2: Nah.
0: 13 24 10 is our number. Housemates from hell. Who's the worst you've lived with? Or is it you?
1: Oh, okay.
0: You can own up to it. Give us a yell. 13 24 10. We'll come back and take your calls next here at Nova.
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0: right, here's the go. 13 24 10 is our number. If you know something that you think Lauren won't know.
1: Now, Jason, you came bouncing in here saying, I've got one that nobody knows.
0: Everyone get your iPhone. Oh, Clint, I think your mic's on mute. You've got your folder leaning on the...
1: You've muted
2: there
1: yourself,
2: Doug. Okay. There we go. We're back.
0: Okay.
2: Didn't know I'd done that.
0: Everyone get your iPhone.
1: Yeah.
2: Yeah.
0: Okay. So open up a new text message.
2: Mm-hmm.
0: Right. Don't do this while you're driving. Get your passenger to do it.
1: Yep.
0: Okay. So in the part where you type text, just put 30. Right?
2: Mm. 30.
0: 30.
1: Like spell it or the number three and 30. The zero.
0: Number 30.
1: Yeah. Oh, I've written 30. Hang on. Please.
0: Oh,
1: yep.
0: Now, did you know the next button I want you to do is I want you to hold your thumb on the zero. Two options come up. A zero and that tiny little zero.
2: Yeah.
0: Click on that.
1: Hang on.
0: That's how you write degrees.
2: Oh.
0: In a text message.
1: Oh, I didn't know.
0: Didn't know that either.
1: I didn't know there was a degree button.
0: There you go.
1: Laura doesn't know. Did you know if you write Happy New Year, it comes out with streamers?
2: Yeah, and congratulations.
1: Congratulations.
0: Really?
2: Do you also know another iPhone thing? I learnt this the other day because there are two forms of displays when you go to answer your phone. Have you noticed that?
0: There's the slide to
2: answer. There's the slide or the button.
0: Yeah.
2: And sometimes I just think it's a bit of a raffle which one pops up. Well, it depends if your phone is locked or unlocked. So basically, if your phone is locked, it's the slide. If it's unlocked, it's just the button.
1: Oh, I see.
2: Mm.
1: There you go. I didn't know that.
2: Is that a crap fact?
1: I did just send Jason a message saying Happy New Year and nothing happened. maybe it's Happy Chinese New Year.
2: Maybe it needs to happen a bit closer to the 1st of January.
0: 13 24 10 is our number. Give us a ring if you think you've got something.
1: Yeah. Happy Chinese New Year works.
0: Let's go to the phones.
2: Okay, let's start with Aya. Is that your name?
3: Yes, it is.
1: Hi, Aya.
2: Oh, beautiful name. What does Lauren not know?
3: Oh, that Antarctica is actually considered a desert.
1: What? Antarctica is considered a desert?
3: Antarctica, yeah.
1: Oh, I did not know that. Did you know that?
0: No.
2: I didn't know.
1: Did you make that up, Aya?
0: Yeah, hang on. Who's deciding
1: did
0: this?
1: Did David Attenborough say it?
0: Is this in the Atlas?
3: No, you can search it up on Google. I learned it in class yesterday.
2: Antarctica is the largest, driest and coldest desert on Earth.
1: Oh, my God. I did not know that.
0: I did not know. Let's go to Stacey. Good morning.
1: Hello.
4: Good morning.
2: Hi, Stacey.
1: What do you know?
4: Do you know that a baby platypus is called a puggle?
1: No.
2: I didn't know either.
1: Isn't a puggle made up from a mystical
2: character.
4: No, that's a muggle.
2: Oh, muggle. I didn't know that either.
1: Oh, a puggle. That is a cute... they look like puggles.
2: Yeah.
1: That is a fitting name.
2: Yeah.
0: What was it for? A baby...
1: Platypus.
2: Yeah.
1: Do you know that I had to do the weather at a pond where there were lots of platypus?
2: Platypi.
1: During COVID, because obviously they sent us to all the places where nobody was. And we did a 3-hour cross and did not see one platypus.
2: Oh, no. What were they doing?
0: Not
1: well, because they're like, guy that was with us said, platypus don't like bright lights. Muggles. Muggles don't like bright lights.
2: Are they nocturnal?
1: Or loud noises.
2: Loud noises!
1: So obviously they weren't going to stick their head up and start a conga line for us in the middle of a Today Show.
0: Can't you bait them out with like...
1: So for 3 hours, I just stood in a swamp.
0: Oh, you would love that.
1: Oh. In the rain.
2: There she is.
0: Can you imagine?
2: In her leather jacket.
1: Zero flat to pie.
0: And those pants. Yeah, the waiters. Waterproof pants.
1: Yeah, no. Platypi are very shy.
2: That's good. I like that.
0: 13 24 10 is our number to join us for Lauren Doesn't Know.
1: Hi, Ariana.
5: Hi.
1: Is there something you think I don't know? It turns out I don't know a lot this morning.
5: Yep. Did you know that the dinosaur, the T-Rex, has feathers on it?
2: Feathers on a T-Rex.
1: I did not know. Lauren doesn't know. I like their little arms, though.
0: It's good to know kids are listening in class because obviously they're just...
1: Did you learn that at school or at the museum?
5: I got it from the internet.
1: Oh, yeah. That's where kids learn everything. Got it from the internet.
0: Mate, I was looking something up last night to fix the pool and I said to Lou, what did we do before the internet?
1: Encyclopedia Britannica.
2: What's wrong with the pool now?
0: Oh, my God, we had all
1: those. Did you have Encyclopedia
2: Britannica? Oh, no, we had
1: on
2: Encarta.
1: The CD-ROM. Encarta on the CD-ROM.
0: Oh, the CD-ROM. God, you could finally throw
1: it
0: out
1: just,
0: the book.
1: If I did a project on dinosaurs, I'd just Google dinosaurs and then copy and paste it and print it on poster paper. I didn't actually learn anything.
2: No. Well, yeah, we used to rip the pages out of the encyclopedias.
0: And then did you go to the newsagent when you had to do, like, geography assignments?
1: Get the poster paper.
0: No, they do those little packs, like, on Romania. And they give you all, like, the population and all the stats about it.
1: What did you learn about Romania?
0: What do they do there? I just cut it out of the pack, stuck it on the poster.
1: That's same as me.
0: Yeah.
1: Didn't learn anything.
0: How good's education? Hey, it's just gone 20 past 8.
2: They're wacky, those Romanians.
1: Romania was a random.
2: Okay, kids, today we learn about Romania.
1: He didn't learn anything. He doesn't know one fact about Romania.
2: Give us one fact.
1: Did you ever do a project on Romania?
0: Yes, I did. Yes.
1: Okay, and what did you learn?
0: Population 6 million.
1: What? When you were at school in 1994?
2: What's the capital?
0: Levington.
2: Bucharest.
0: Close.
1: Levington.
0: I don't know.
1: Did you just make that up? Did you just choose a random word? Well done, Jason. Well done.
0: Thank you, Lauren.
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1: Turn it up.
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0: Cooper and Kate.
1: Kate Blanchett. She is going to become a visiting professor at Oxford University. I want you to have a think about which two films Kate Blanchett won her Oscars for.
2: Titanic.
1: Titanic? Kate Blanchett.
2: That's Kate Winslet.
1: Oh my gosh, that's the wrong Kate.
2: Kate Blanchett. Did she come in the studio once not long ago?
3: No, that was Kate Winslet again.
0: Fitzy, Whipper and Kate.
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16: All right, here we go. Happy Thursday morning. Hope you're doing all right in the house. Mate, this time of year, it is harder to be up this early. This could help a bit. New York City, it's their summer at the moment, I believe. Yeah. You could be off to New York City. Harry Styles, you and three mates get in the running for that a little after 5:30 this morning. After six, 10 grand penalty shootout. You could have $10,000 after kicking a goal at the Sam Kerr Football Centre next Friday. Get in the running. After six at Nova, it's Nathan, Nat and Sean. Australia's favourite passwords have been revealed. Two things. Firstly, this is from NordPass. They're a password manager. You'd think it'd be like...
8: A password manager.
14: So what they're saying is, it's a story about how common these are, yeah. So leave your password management to us is the gist of the story.
16: But also, if you want to hack our clients, here's what it's most likely to be. You know what I mean?
8: Okay, that's good. Yeah, yeah.
16: We had a joke off air because we're like, is Sean's password going to appear in this list?
14: Well, Sean doesn't know. Sean...
8: Exactly. I'm rolling passwords.
14: Work through this list to see if it works for any of yours because it's a fair chance.
8: We'll be able to get into that lost account that I had from
14: Password NAB. 123?
16: Well, let's get... Okay, number six. Now, this is one that obviously has to adhere to give us your star sign, caps lock, blah, blah, blah, blah. 11223, capital A, B, and then the at symbol. All right, so that's not... I don't mind that one.
8: Oh, that's a little complicated.
16: Yeah, I agree.
14: But that's a common one.
16: Yeah,
8: that's
16: apparently. Well, that'd be the most common smart one. Sean, is that your password?
14: No, that's too smart.
16: Okay, in at number five, Jolly Joe 1. Jolly Joe.
8: Mine is definitely not Jolly Joe 1.
16: Yeah. I've never heard
8: You got a Jolly Joe 1 in your...
14: No, never. It's never entered the chat as far as my
8: password. Well, you're not a Jolly Joe.
16: This is where it gets like more common. QWERTY 123.
14: Oh, okay.
16: Easy.
14: Yeah.
16: Easy.
14: It's just a keyboard thing. Yeah.
8: Okay. Didn't know that either.
16: Number three, 123456.
14: You're not trying.
8: You can't do that.
16: Well, I mean, like...
8: You can put that on your bike lock.
14: Because you've got to get to 8 as far as Sean's concerned.
8: Yeah, exactly. It doesn't count otherwise. It's a default.
16: Number two, password.
14: Yeah.
8: Ah, password. Mm. But it's normally password 123.
14: Yeah, that's
8: something
14: right.
8: Along those lines.
14: Yeah. Mm. Or in Sean's case, password 8.
8: Natalie, I actually have
16: Sean's passcode here.
8: You do?
16: Wait, where is it?
14: Any of these close to it?
16: Because I wrote it down. Because I had to have it because he forgets. This is what it is. Oh, it is related to the Dockers.
8: By the way, I've changed. By the way, it's been upgraded.
14: We can say that one out loud then. What?
16: Can I say that one then?
8: Yeah. Okay.
16: His current old password was Forever Fremantle 12.
14: 12? Did you work through all of them? 1 through 12? Is the new one Forever Fremantle 13?
16: 13?
8: No,
16: it's not.
8: It used to be Forever Frio, but Simon upgraded one day and he spelt Fremantle out.
16: And it
8: put me out because I couldn't get in one day. Yeah. So it's like, oh, God.
16: Simon's our tech whiz and this will make sense. The techies are the reason we have this, the most common password in Australia right now is admin.
8: What?
16: How many techs are out there going, oh, yeah, I'll set it up for Sean. Let's just put admin.
14: And then they don't know how to change it.
16: It's Forever Frio.
14: That's how the Louvre came to have a password of Louvre. And
8: yes,
14: then everybody
8: exactly.
14: broke into them.
8: Hey, if it's good enough for them. Yeah.
16: So there you go. If you're QWERTY, 12356 password, admin, or Forever Frio, change your password. Forever Fremantle, 13.
8: That's right. Upgrade. That's not my password.
14: Well, if somebody starts using it, we know it's not Sean. It's safe to say he who has not looked at his emails in about 17 years.
8: Yeah, yeah, yeah.
14: Yeah.
8: It's true.
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0: Swifty at Nova, not her Toy Story song. Toy Story 5 out at the movies from today. You need to keep the kids busy, or you're just a big adult kid, which is fine too. 17 degrees today. It is fresh this morning, mostly sunny though, so pretty nice cold day ahead though. It's Nathan and Sean at Nova.
1: We're talking about when there's been a bit of a family fallout inspired by the Beckhams because Brooklyn, he's made an ad for DoorDash where he's like... Yeah,
2: I'm watching the World Cup by myself.
3: Are they all in on this? You know, they're all savvy business people. You know, all the parents between Victoria and David and what are they? Nelson and Claudia. Maybe they're all monetizing this. Mm. They're all just playing happy families somewhere quietly.
2: Hey, Joel, I didn't know that. Nelson is the other boy.
3: So Nelson is the father. Nelson Peltz, the billionaire.
2: He's the
3: investment manager fund banker.
2: Mm. Yeah, God. Mm. You know, bit of coin in there.
3: Whatever that is.
1: We want to know if your family had a bit of a falling out. Nicole's in Swanview. Good morning, Nicole.
4: Hi, Nick.
5: Good morning.
1: Hi, Nicole. Now, what did the family fall out over? Tell us the story.
5: Many years ago, my sister-in-law had a falling out with her dad over a tin of biscuits that was gifted from a friend of hers.
2: Oh, sorry.
3: He's the investment manager fund banker.
2: Mm. Yeah, God. Mm. You know, bit of coin in there.
3: Whatever that is.
1: We want to know if your family had a bit of a falling out. Nicole's in Swanview. Good morning, Nicole.
4: Hey, Nick.

0: And it took quite a lot of, I guess, us having to break the ice at family gatherings for them, you know, because they
1: mediation?
0: Just would not talk to each other.
2: Yes. Mm.
3: Yeah.
1: Yeah. Do we get? We need to go back to Joel. Joel did ask about.
3: Yeah. What sort of biscuits? I just need to get, you know, personally invested.
0: I think like just some shortbread.
2: Don't let shortbread break up your family. You know.
3: No. Crumble.
2: I mean, I do love a good home baked shortbread. Amazing. Yum. Like fantastic. But I don't know that I would let it come between.
1: Are you going to go to war over it for you?
0: I think the relationship was strained, and that was what tipped it over the edge.
2: I know what you're saying, but also what you're saying is they broke up over
3: tin of biscuits. What about the tin? Has the tin been repurposed?
2: Yes, great question.
3: Snacks
2: you put buttons in it.
3: Yeah.
0: Quite possibly he did.
1: Mm. Hey, Nick, how long did this last for?
0: At least 4 years before they sort of started talking, but even after that, it was very uncomfortable in family gatherings.
2: Yes.
1: Yeah. It is.
2: Biscuit gate.
1: Biscuit.

0: with Dumb Bruno Mars. Sorry, morning. This is Ross at Nova. Dumb Bruno Mars in Las Vegas. Now we are sending you to a New York City. It's summer there right now. Madison Square Garden. You and three mates to see Harry Styles live. Your chance to get in the running about 10 minutes from now at Nova.
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2: 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Emergency works are underway in Perth, William Street westbound at Murray Street. The left lane is blocked with some water corp works. Freeway southbound moving pretty well. Kwinana Freeway northbound, a few cars at Thomas Road. Bit of activity in Kwinana Beach as always. Patterson Road northbound at Mandurah Road. 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A mostly sunny day on the way today. We are heading for a top of 17 degrees. And right now, it's a very chilly 4 degrees on Nova 937.
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5: Good morning, Susie Thompson with you. The Cumberland Highway in Sydney's west and Dynon Road in West Melbourne have both reopened after two horrific accidents that have claimed the lives of three children. Two children under the age of five have died in hospital after their pram was struck at Cabramatta. Bystanders worked together to flip the SUV onto its side to free a trapped child. While a two-year-old girl has died at the scene of a pile-up in Melbourne's west, which involved four cars, a 30-year-old male driver is fighting for life in hospital. Businessman Dick Smith has taken out a newspaper ad warning Australia's surging population growth risks destroying housing affordability, employment and the quality of life for future generations. Smith argues governments have failed to adopt a long-term approach to immigration for the nation. Donald Trump has offered his condolences to the families of seven Indian sailors killed during the Iran conflict. Dozens more have been left stranded in the Persian Gulf. The US president has met with Indian Prime Minister Narendra Modi on the final day of the G7 in France.
6: It's a rough profession, there's no question about it. And we work together on it. This has been happening throughout time. But we work together, yeah, certainly. We love all of those people. They're great people.
5: It comes as the first three Iranian oil tankers pass through the Strait of Hormuz, which the US is technically still blockading until a peace deal is signed, which could now be as early as today. Nova Sport is next.
1: Nova Sport.
5: Updating sport, and Queensland has forced a State of Origin decider following an emphatic 20-point win over New South Wales in the second match at the MCG. The Maroons hadn't won at the G since 1995, but overcame a four-point half-time deficit to claim a 44-24-point win. At the FIFA World Cup, the Democratic Republic of Congo has made its first appearance in 52 years, holding Portugal to a 1-1 draw in Group K. A historic hat-trick from six-time World Cup hero Lionel Messi has handed Argentina a 3-0 win over Algeria. And you're up to date on Nova.
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0: Morning, this is Ross. Fresh, cold, freezing out there. It's 17 the top today. Mostly sunny though, so no rain. So nice winter's day ahead. Nathan, Nat and Sean now at Nova.

0: 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Hello, Nat.
1: Hello.
0: Hello. What's happening? I thought today I decided I'm not going to not be jovial with you, but I'm going to try to be serious. Because I feel like when you're at the door earlier, we just stared at each other. Nat stood at the soundproof door and just stared at me, and I didn't know what to do. It's quite
1: well. You went through the full gamut of reaction.
0: I smiled, and then I ended up
1: from being abusive.
0: I gave you the finger, and then I was like, you know what? I'm going to be serious today. So I hope you are well. And
1: this is unbearable.
0: It'd be nice if you did it back. And what is happening, Natalie?
1: Oh, super earnest, Ross.
0: Yeah.
1: Which I'm not about. I think we all know that.
0: Yeah.
1: It's Thursday, isn't it? It is, isn't it? Yeah, okay, good.
0: Yes.
1: Happy days, eh?
0: 10K penalty shootout, another chance to get involved in that shortly.
1: Yes, that's right.
0: And also,
1: yeah,
0: I'm giving you a chance to say something here because I can't remember. Do you need me to get the email up that says what's on the show? Harry Styles, New York City.
1: Obviously. Mm-hmm. Well, that goes without saying. We've got Fever tickets to go as well.
0: One of your friends from the Eagles. Sorry, yes, Fever tickets, which is a big
1: and Ruben
0: one.
1: And Jimby as well. Yeah.
0: Okay.
1: Anything else?
0: I hope you have a very well day.
1: A very well day.
0: I don't know.
1: Like I don't suddenly fall ill.
0: I panicked.
1: I mean, I hope that too.
0: See you then.
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0: This is Harry Styles.
1: Harry Styles.
0: See me live.
2: You and three mates.
0: I would be honoured to have you at the show.
1: New York City.
3: Bonnie, this is Ross at Nova. Hello. Who's this?
4: Hi, it's Jen.
3: Jen, what goes on so early for you? The usual question.
4: I'm heading to the gym before I go to work.
3: It's usually work people or go-getters like yourself. What's your...
4: There's a gym at my work, so it works quite well.
3: That does work well. What's your choice of exercise or class?
4: It's leg day today. Oh, it's my favourite day.
3: I didn't think that existed. Well done. It actually does. All right, you're calling for Harry Styles in New York, you and three mates. Officially in the running.
4: Wonderful. Thank you so much.
3: Sean, Jen's here. At least say hello.
5: Hey, Jen, how you going?
4: Sean, I'm well, thanks. How are you?
6: No, not too bad. Early mornings, though, you know.
3: All right, Sean doesn't start till after six, so he'll start charging us for this. So I'm going to have to let him go.
5: Send you the invoice.
3: Good luck, Jed.
4: Thanks so much.
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12: 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Broken down traffic in Thornley Road Highway westbound after the Kenwick Link. It's in the left. Emergency lane traffic slow there. Emergency water court works in Perth. William Street westbound at Murray Street. The left lane's blocked. Freeway southbound, Slot Warwick Road. And Quinana Freeway, Northbound, Agatelle Road through to Rowley Road. Anything else, call 1-489-1777. 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Mostly sunny today. Heading for a top of 17. And right now it's 3 degrees on Nova 937.
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31: Good morning, Ash Gardner with you. Pauline Hanson's first National Press Club address is now at the centre of a federal police investigation. Authorities are looking into how protesters managed to set up a banner that appeared during her speech. Lobby group Get Up has been quick to claim responsibility. Qantas has announced a direct flight from Sydney to London from October next year, unveiling the new route at an event in France. It will shave about 4 hours off the total trip. A fleet of 12 A350-1000 long-range Airbuses are in production. Donald Trump has warned the US will resume bombing Iran if it doesn't live up to the peace deal. The US president making the comments while speaking at the G7 summit. The details of the 14-point deal have been released by US officials. It says a final deal will be negotiated within 60 days of the agreement being signed, while Iran has agreed to never have a nuclear weapon. A major breach of privacy for Princess Kate. It's been revealed a former healthcare worker at the London clinic where she was undergoing cancer treatment tried to sell her private medical records. Because the transaction was never made, only a formal caution was issued. And Lil Nas X has given fans a health update. The rapper revealed on social media he's been focusing on himself, going to rehab and working with a psychiatrist. It follows his arrest last year. Nova Sport is next.
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32: First, Geelong have travelled west to take on the Dockers tonight, and they'll have to do it the hard way without Tom Stewart, who's still in concussion protocols, and Bailey Smith missing due to illness. Freo with three changes of their own. Caleb Sarong back from a calf. Brendan Cox from a knee and Matt Johnson from a hamstring. They are at their strongest. Over to the world game now. Not the start Portugal was hoping for. Held to a 1-1 draw by Congo. England and Croatia played an absolute cracker this morning. It was locked at 2 apiece before England stretched away to win that one 4-2. Meanwhile, the Socceroos have had a closed training session today as they prepare for the US in Seattle. Defender Alessandro Cicatti says they'll have the same attitude as they did against Turkey.
33: Look, I think the approach is quite similar. We approach each game to win.
8: obviously individuals are a little bit different. Maybe they're a bit more powerful, a bit quicker. So in that sense, we were more wary of that. But again, the approach is exactly the same.
32: And Australia's men's T20 team has had a 4-wicket win against Bangladesh in their opening match. While at the Women's World Cup, a win for the Aussies also over Bangladesh. They won that one by 9 wickets at Headingley. That's the latest in sport. You're up to date on Nova.
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15: 4 past 6, the guys aren't in the studio. What were you, Ned, running in now? Hello, Natalie. Hello, Sean. This is Ross, by the way.
16: Sean could not have blocked the doorway more than as a show.
17: Natalie, telling the truth, we're making out in the hallway.
15: What was the reason? How many years have you done this for? 15 plus.
16: We're just 15 plus, 23. What are you talking about?
15: And you missed the start of the show.
17: It's one of those days, Ross, where we had to, apart from making out in the hallway, we had to look at each other and go, can we do this again?
15: And the answer is probably
17: have we got
15: not.
17: Another day in us?
15: Well, morning. Great to have you guys join us.
17: Thanks
16: hello.
17: For having us.
16: Hello, Ross. Thank you. Look, we're all up and about, obviously, because our Pommy friends, you know what just happened. England just won 4-2 in their first round match.
17: Oh, everyone will be going off. So Alkamos is, the lights are going bananas. Where are Yanship, Nat?
16: Mm. Yeah, everywhere.
17: Two Rockingham, Rocks. Two Quins. Rocks. Quins.
16: Joondalup.
15: Butler.
17: Also to our Croatian friends.
16: Sorry.
17: I've got lots of them as well, particularly people down in Fremantle. Mm. Disappointing start. But anyway, for the geezers, 4-2.
16: Hey, geezers, do you want to crow about it? 13, 24, 10, we'll open it up to you. Why not? If you want to tell us, what time did you get up? Mm. How are you feeling now?
15: Maybe add a couple.
16: Do you want to yell, it's coming home?
17: Yeah, it's coming home. Let us know how you're feeling.
16: On. Just give us a call. Why not? Ruben Jimby is going to be joining us later this morning. A bit of fun.
17: Yes, $10,000 on the line too.
16: Mm-hmm. Penalty shootout.
17: Penalty shootout.
16: Mm. No geezers calling so far. All right, let's just crank into it then. 6 by 6 on Nova. Here's Ariana Grande. Hate that I made you love me.

0: Bit of Lonely Boy action there from the Black Keys. It is 12 past 6. Nathan Hatton, Sean Fischel, Ready Express.
1: Bit of action at the press club yesterday. The first time Pauline Hanson, I found that was really interesting. The first time in 30-odd years she's been in politics that she's been invited to speak there. I guess she hasn't really been a proper party.
0: Yeah, that's right. Yeah.
1: So a lot of people were wondering
0: it was the first time she'd set out
1: what she was going to do and what she's
0: actual policies
1: in that
0: are.
1: Sense. But it all went a bit awry at the start.
0: Yeah, the actual headline from it isn't really anything to do other than the fact that she couldn't say the word monoculture, even though that was what she was trying to impress. And there's some questionable ideas around that. We'll set that aside. It's that during, as she's speaking, a big banner behind her was slowly revealed, sort of lowered down, and talked about the fact that she has voted against wage increases, just as she's talking about affordability.
1: Well, allegedly.
2: The poster.
0: What's alleged?
1: The wage increase. Well, there's a lot to do with that.
0: Her voting, the way she's voted for things is on the record. So
1: but it's to do with different things.
2: The poster itself it says, I oppose pay rise for workers, although I took a $100,000 pay rise for myself. Looks very professional, except there's a picture of her in black and white with anime.

0: right? That's what people would have been as you're watching it. And then people are sort of going, hang on a second. And you can sort of see people looking at one another. And then she's made aware of what's happened. And then next minute people, two guys are up there just like ripping it down.
1: Yeah. They've released an apology officially to National Press Club of Australia. They said the organisation GetUp is claiming responsibility. Yes. What they did, apparently it appears, and this they referred it to the AFP, they had two people enter the club building the day before. Without permission, they installed this drop-down screen, and then during her presentation, someone with like a clicker.
2: They spotted the guy a mile away.
1: Because he was filming.
2: And then he nicked off, so they know who it is. But on that, Ross, so they're talking about the big security now.
0: Yeah, there was a lot of security on the day because there were protesters outside.
2: And so they did a full sweep of stuff.
0: But on the day.
2: How about the people who decide, oh, we can...
0: Why don't we just go in the day before? I mean, obviously there was no threat to anybody on the day, but the implied thing is the security at this place, where there are, you know, people of this ilk, you know, politically important people speaking, that somebody could just pop in the day before, plant something, whatever they want.
2: That's not good at all.
0: It is definitely problematic that they were able to do it, whether you agree with what they're saying or not.
1: What I was impressed with is you snuck in and installed a drop-down projector.
0: Right.
2: Takes a bit of effort.
1: Yeah, right. You're going to need some sort of, like, tools and that. And, like, it was well done.
2: Yeah, you'd have to have the whole get-up.
0: But you just have to look like you know what you're doing.
2: Yeah, you do.
0: We're just AV guys here to install it.
1: But, like, not the average Joe could just go in and put in this projector. Here's the buzzer. We've got a buzzer. We've tested it.
2: It'll be tested, everything. Hmm. And that's right. We've spoken about it in the past before. If you pretend you know what you're doing.
1: Clipboard, I reckon, or high-vis.
0: High-vis and just a vague uniform with a logo that you've made with AI that says something like whatever AV services. Mm. If you look like you know what you're doing.
1: You're on the phone as you walk in. Get the stuff. We need it by ASAP. Yeah. Just walk through.
0: We're just here to set up.
1: Okay,
0: no worries.
1: Yeah.
0: Just this way.
1: What about the guy that let him in? No problem.
2: Oh, easy. No problem.
1: Hey, Steve, did you let some guys in yesterday? Oh, there were these two guys.
0: No, it's fine because they were wearing hats.
1: They had hats
0: with a logo on it.
1: And clipboard. Oh, yeah, cool. No worries. Steve.
0: Oh, there's some questions we asked there, that's for sure. It's 16 past 6 on Nova.
3: Dale Alcock Holmes. Peace of mind from a team that stays by your side for all the days you need support after moving in. BC5409. Perth Traffic.
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0: Weather-wise, 17 and mostly sunny. It's 4 degrees right now in the city, and our producer Amy's car was iced over this morning when she went to leave the house.
1: It was actually ice?
0: Ice.
1: Yeah. She sat in the car for a while.
0: Yeah, had to wait. She couldn't see. She was building up the...
2: Had to get the penguins off the bonnet.
0: She is.
1: Idiot. No penguins.
2: Oh, that didn't happen?
1: No, good off.
0: Then she just let it go. Frozen gag. 18 and a minimum of 5 tomorrow. Look, it's got to be round about that until Sunday. A possible shower, so rain turns up Sunday, Monday. So until then, cold mornings. Time for a traffic update. Here's Christy.
5: Good morning. There is a crash in Thornley Road Highway westbound after the Kenwick Link. It's in the left emergency lane, but traffic is slow on the approach. And emergency works underway in Perth. William Street westbound at Murray Street. The left lane's blocked by Watercorp there. A speed reduction is in place. Be mindful. Freeway southbound slow at Warwick Road. Quinana Freeway northbound Thomas Road through to Rowley Road. And a big reminder, tonight, Fremantle take on Geelong at Optus Stadium. Now, the game is at 6:10 p.m. Now, if you're heading towards the game, it is in conjunction with afternoon peaks, so do expect delays. Plan ahead. Anything else, call 94891777. 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
0: Thanks so much, Christy. And yeah, remember, if you're headed to the footy tonight, go early.
2: Absolutely.
0: It's going to be a bit of a battle to get there.
2: Some buses running or none, and it's just a matter of making
0: the
2: way
0: the regular buses are running, but not the stadium specific buses, not the ones that take you directly there. So you might have to catch a regular bus to the station or whatever. But the ones that the 659 that I normally take will not be running. They run after, but not there because they're too busy getting people home.
1: Do you get a Docker's car pick you up, Shawnee? Johnny the
0: chopper.
1: Docker.
0: You're in the chopper, aren't you?
2: Absolutely, I do. Yeah. Well, that's a silly question, Ross.
1: Sorry, apologies.
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0: Nathan, Nat and Sean's 10K Penalty Shootout with Tap Touch. 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
1: Now, as anybody of English descent knows, football fever has taken over the world.
2: Oh, big time.
1: You had to get up early this morning, but we know you're all about it. To celebrate, we're giving away $10,000 with our very own penalty shootout, all thanks to Tab Touch.
2: Certainly are. To join us, all you need to do is win today's round of shootout-style trivia. If you beat your opponent, you'll score an invite to Sam Kerr Football Centre. It's next Friday. Will you have a kick, Nat, for $10,000 cash?
1: Now, this will be a proper penalty shootout.
2: Yes.
1: We will have a goalkeeper.
2: Professional.
1: Who is a professional.
2: Mm-hmm.
1: He's not a professional goalkeeper.
3: No.
2: But he's a professional.
1: But he's a professional.
3: Yeah.
1: And that's all that matters. We'll be meeting our goalkeeper soon, so it will be revealed ahead of the day. But you are going to have to be capable of taking a spot kick for like a penalty kick.
3: Is it from the penalty spot? You know, because or do we give
2: well,
3: it?
2: We're going to work that out.
1: A penalty spot.
2: We're going to work that out, Ross.
3: There you go. TBC.
2: We don't want people who have got hamstring awareness, which Natalie brings to my attention most mornings.
3: Yeah. How many
2: applying?
3: I'd say high likelihood of an injury from like a dad who thinks he's still got it. You know what I mean?
2: Yes. Yeah. We will have many packs of frozen peas on standby.
3: If you got 10 grand,
2: and that's a Cairo.
1: But you'll be signing a waiver. Don't worry.
2: Yeah.
1: All right. We need two callers to go head-to-head. Give us a call now, 13-24-10, if you want to take on our 10K penalty shootout.
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17: We're here for the long summer days. And the torrential downpours. The barbie sizzling at sundown. And the early morning wake-up calls. We're here for all of it. The good. And the not so good. Every single day. RAC. For the better.
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20: 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A crash near Perth Airport, Dunreath Drive, eastbound after Tonkin Highway. The right lane's blocked. Emergency services are on site and it's heavy. So the crash in Thornley Road Highway, westbound after Kenwick Link. The left lane's closed. Traffic really busy there too. An emergency water corp works in Perth, William Street, westbound at Murray Street. The left lane is blocked. Anything else, call 9489 177. Invest smarter with ComSec. 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Content is general in nature. Investing carries risk. Mostly sunny today, heading for a top of 17 degrees. And right now it's 3 degrees on Nova 937.
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14: Good morning, Ash Gardner with you. Federal police are investigating a protest at Pauline Hanson's address to the National Press Club. A banner was unfurled during the One Nation leader's speech. Activist group GetUp has since claimed responsibility. Qantas has announced direct flights from Sydney to London will take off from October next year. They'll become the longest non-stop commercial trip in the world, taking about 22 hours. US officials have released some of the details of the peace deal with Iran ahead of the formal signing. The draft agreement includes a new minimum standard for Iranian uranium. In return, the US will move to waive some of the sanctions against Iran. A royal reunion appears to be on the cards. Prince Harry and Meghan are set to bring their children to the UK for the first time in years. They could be jetting to the UK next month to promote an upcoming Invictus Games event. And Romeo Beckham is in hot water with authorities. The 23-year-old son of David and Victoria Beckham was fined and handed penalty points for using his phone while waiting at traffic lights in central London. Nova Sport is next.
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2: Fremantle are back in action after the bye, taking on Geelong at Optus Stadium tonight. The Cats are the only team to beat the Dockers this year back in round one. Coach Justin Longmire says they'll once again have their work cut out.
25: Bitters are a really balanced team, as everyone knows, and all their phases connect really well, and they're really mature and they throw things around and throw different looks at the opposition. So we understand the scenario. We couldn't quite get it done last time we played them, but still played some good footy and got the game looking how we wanted.
2: Caleb Sarong, Matthew Johnson and Brennan Cox come in for Oscar McDonald, Jager O'Meara and Corey Wagner. The Cats will be missing Bailey Smith due to illness. Jack Bowes comes into the side. To soccer, England and Croatia played an absolute cracker this morning in their World Cup game in Dallas. Harry Kane scored a couple of goals for the Poms. They end up winning that one 4-2. Earlier, the Democratic Republic of Congo earned their first ever World Cup point with a 1-1 draw against Portugal in Houston. And a record crowd of more than 91,000 at the MCG last night saw Queensland run in 6 second half tries to beat New South Wales 44-24 to level the Origin series at 1 apiece. That's the latest in sport. You're up to date on Nova.
26: NG.
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5: 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Nathan, Nat and Sean's 10K Penalty Shootout. Yeah.
6: Football fever has come to Tab Touch. Just ask Nathan, Nat and Sean. 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Chances are you're about to lose.
1: Oh, we're all about it. Football fever taking over the world. Someone is about to score a spot in our 10K penalty shootout with Tab Touch. The ref's pretty keen on the whistle, isn't he? Let's meet our contestants. We've got Mike from North Perth. Good morning, Mike.
19: Good morning, Mike.
26: Hey guys, how are we?
2: Good, Mike. Now, obviously, you have to get through today, but how do you think you'd line up in a penalty, taking a penalty for the 10 grand?
26: Yeah, I'd love to. Yeah, I'd back myself in for sure.
2: Righto.
1: Big pressure environment, though. When there's something on the line. Yeah, okay.
2: Mm-hmm.
1: Mike, yeah, he thinks he'd go all right. Shannon's in Warnborough. Good morning, Shannon.
27: Good morning. How are you guys?
1: Now, Shannon, how's your right foot?
27: Oh, pretty good. I have a puppy that likes to play soccer, so that's so
15: down. That's it. That's all the training you need.
1: I've been training for this for ages then. Okay, excellent. Well, here's what's going to happen. We are going to ask a series of questions. You'll be taking turns answering your own question. If you get one wrong, you're out. That's it. It's a sudden death penalty shootout. Mike, you're going to be going first.
26: Ooh, beautiful.
1: Okay, and then we'll go back and forth until somebody misses.
2: All right, Mike, penalty number one. What is the capital city of Thailand?
26: Am I good to answer?
1: Yeah, yes. Yeah, yeah. Go, Mike.
15: I'm waiting.
26: Oh, so it's Bangkok.
1: Yes, thank you.
2: Sorry. Mike, what were you waiting for?
15: That was a stutter. Stutter kick.
26: Play on.
2: Yeah, the goalie was just jumping everywhere.
1: Now, the next question is for you, Shannon, and you can answer it as soon as you like.
2: Whatever you want. Shannon, okay. Your penalty question is... Taylor Swift is engaged to Travis Kelce. What professional American sport does he play?
27: Rugby league.
1: Shannon, you've right fallen over. The Swifties have just driven off the road.
2: Yeah.
27: Is it soccer?
1: No, it's not. Talking. It's American football, NFL.
27: Gridiron.
1: Yeah, we would have accepted too.
27: Oh,
15: which means,
1: sorry about that.
15: Mikey.
1: Travis won the Super Bowl. Like, what does he have to do?
27: Good on you, Mike.
2: Oh, good on you, Shannon.
1: Beautiful.
26: Thanks, Shannon. Appreciate that.
1: Lovely.
2: Good game's a good game, Mike.
1: Hey, Mike, next Friday you're going to be joining us at the Sam Kerr Football Centre for your chance to kick for $10,000 cash, okay?
26: Happy days. Thank you.
1: I know,
26: very
1: you
26: much.
1: Can bring along a friend for support if you want as well, an emotional support friend.
26: Lovely. I'll bring someone to bring the boots.
2: Hey, yeah, Trev. Sorry, Mike, are you going to be wearing boots, do you think, or just going to come in the sneakers?
26: No, absolutely. I'll get the Preds laced up. They're ready to go.
1: Beautiful work. Yeah. I love the fact that Sean just called you Travis.
2: Yeah, I don't know. Where did Travis
15: Kelce?
2: Yeah. I'm shocked over that
15: soccer
2: one.
15: Player.
1: Guess what? We have another spot in our 10K panel shooter up for grabs tomorrow.
2: Yeah, exciting.
1: Now, here's Sean Mendes. This is Stitches. It's 22-7 on Nova.

0: That's Sean Mendes with Stitches. It's Nathan Ann and Sean for Shell Ready Express.
1: Got a story.
0: Ross, I love that we're talking about this.
1: I know. So this is just for us. Now, obviously, the listeners, we got the 6 a.m. listeners, and I'm fine with them.
2: The three of us in here and Amy, obviously, running the show.
1: Yeah. So this is not so. When I did this, I didn't even tell my parents, okay? So lovely third child, Lockie, you know?
0: Yes.
1: He's great. He's a couple weeks. He's a month old. But we made the decision pretty early on that.
0: Snippity, snip.
1: I would have that thing. All right, so.
0: You can't even say the word.
1: I don't want to. Yeah, it still hurts. So 2 weeks after.
0: To be fair, Sean, you were supposed to have one. You didn't, did you?
2: Nah.
1: You live dangerously.
2: Well, you know, price stallion, what do you do?
1: Still.
2: Said nobody.
0: Geld it.
2: That's exactly right. So I'm always biting Natalie on the neck.
1: There was a couple of other dads at school that one day he came to school and he had a bit of, like, he was like kind of, he had a bit of pain in his eyes. I go, what's your pain in your eye, mate? Are you okay? And he said that he just had, oh, sorry, I didn't have it ready.
0: Snip.
1: Yeah.
0: A haircut.
2: Hands on the bloody scissors, mate. Let's go.
1: I know. And so he recommended someone. Anyway, so I booked it in.
0: So how soon after the baby had arrived?
1: 2.5 weeks. 2.5 weeks. But I called like 2 days after.
0: You made the point.
1: It was on the list.
2: Okay, you got to go through the list.
1: We knew
2: nappies,
1: this.
2: Nappies, talcum powder.
0: What's amazing about that is that for most guys, it's the wife that makes the appointment. So well done.
1: No, mate. We're three kids is hard. Three kids is plenty going on. So booked it out in Bayswater. Now this guy is like the drive through fast food version of
2: Snippity Snip.
1: He does 20 a day.
0: So he knows what he's doing. So this is muscle memory for him.
1: He's from Brisbane.
0: Think about it.
1: Flies in.
2: What?
1: He's a FIFO.
0: He's a FIFO snipper.
1: Yeah, FIFO.
2: So unreal.
0: Anyway, wow.
1: Booked him in. I went out to Bayswater. Now I live in Wembley, so it was about a 30-minute drive. Get there. I don't really know the area well, and so I'm just like slinking in, open the door. And it's like a doctor's surgery. There's multiple doctors, though, and there's a receptionist.
0: Yes. So it's a big waiting room.
1: Yeah. There's a few people there. And the first thing that happens, open the door, I hear, Ross!
2: What?
1: I was like, I cannot believe someone knows me here. Someone walking towards me. It was one of the star NBL 1 West basketball players, girl.
0: Oh, okay, yeah, right.
1: Who I know, and I only know her because, she's a great player, but I've had to go up to her, but how do I pronounce your name? I want to get this right. So I know her through that over the years of that. Mm. And she was with a guy. And so we started with, like, awkward conversation, just general awkward conversation.
2: Hey, how are you going?
0: What are you in for?
2: How's the weather?
1: She said, you live around here. And I was like,
0: no.
1: And how's everything with you? And we had like the generic convo. But then I was like, we've got to address this. So I just leaned in and said, you guys here for the same reason I am? And he goes, yeah, just had it done. And she was there supporting it. She was there to watch it.
2: Make sure it went ahead?
1: I think she was there to support.
0: You want to make sure that they've tied a knot in it, you know?
1: Yeah, well, as Sean says, put a kink in it. But it's like a very emasculating experience. You're sitting in like a line of guys and you're all sitting in these chairs and then you get your names called out. They go in for 15 minutes and come out. They told you fast food. It's a drive through.
0: They come out white with a bag of peas on their
2: and come out with a Diet Coke.
1: When I went in there, I said, what happens if I just scream now and just freak out the other guys? And you go in and they give you like, he has a lady nurse and you're going to drop your fan. And they give you like a, what's the sanitary, like kind of towel, not towel, but like a surgery.
2: Yeah, the blue one.
1: The blue. Like a pee pad for a dog.
2: And they put it over the top of your
1: And it's got a hole in it.
0: So isolating the area of interest.
1: And then you have the most awkward conversation with this doctor for 10 minutes.
2: You look into their eyes? What do you do?
1: No, you just look straight at the ceiling.
0: While your twig and berries are exposed.
1: Yeah, and he's like, oh, yeah, and so what do you do? And then you're like, I work.
2: Just make stuff up.
1: I work in radio. Oh, yeah, which one? Nova. But it's just so emasculating. But anyway, this guy... And so actually I saw her the next week. The same girl I saw in there, I saw her the next week at the basketball game. I had to introduce her. And I ran into her. I said, how we going, Snip Brothers? And then obviously she's not the brother of the
2: Hey, Ross, good to see you. How's your penis? Did she start with that?
1: She didn't, I know.
0: No, it's not your penis, right? Do I need to explain to you what happens with the vasectomy?
1: It's berries.
2: I don't know the name of the thing.
0: It's more berries than twig.
2: Yes.
1: But of all the people when you don't want to run into someone... That is the moment, you know?
2: Absolutely.
0: Yeah.
2: You've gone out of your way. You're out of your suburb.
0: Yes,
2: you're away from any people that you would normally see.
0: You've made it seem like it's really embarrassing and you have to be clandestine about it.
1: And I'm talking about it on the radio now. Yeah. But, you know, we'll keep it between ourselves, right?
0: No, no, we won't tell anyway. Look, 13, 24, 10, we want to know, did you bump into somebody, you know, at a really awkward moment? What were you doing? Where were you? And who was it, somebody really important that you bumped into?
1: What about a naughty shop? You know, so imagine, but what are you doing there anyway?
0: And there's your boss.
2: Nothing. Nothing. What about you?
1: This isn't the
2: post. No, not much either.
0: Sean, you must have bumped into our boss at Steamworks, have you?
2: That's where I hurt my back. And it seems to happen.
1: Yeah, it does, doesn't it?
0: All right, 13, 24, 10. Did you have an awkward encounter like this? It's somewhere, I mean, that in the moment, you just weren't in the mood to bump into somebody else, whatever you were going through, whatever it might be.
2: Come on.
0: Give us a call, 13, 24, 10.
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4: Nova 937.
0: All right, weather-wise, 17 and mostly sunny. It is a little chilly in the city this morning. I'm just getting it up for you.
1: Excuse me. That story?
0: Yeah, your tears are frozen, right? It's currently 3.5 in the city.
2: Ladies feels, look pretty.
0: Feels like 2.1. So, you know, it is brisk once again.
2: It is.
0: Cold start. You know what that means? Nice day. Mostly sunny and a top of 17. It'll be fresh at the footy tonight.
2: Oh, why not? Take a scarf.
0: Wear a cardigan. 18 and a minimum of 5 tomorrow. Then there is a bit of rain turning up on Sunday. Right now, here's a traffic update from Christy.
5: Look out for a crash near Perth Airport. Dunreath Drive eastbound after Tonkin Highway. The right lane's blocked. Emergency services are on site. Traffic really heavy there as well. Also, emergency works in Beachborough. Reed Highway westbound after Altone Road. Now, repair crew are fixing a pothole there. And lane closures are in place and a speed reduction as well. Still a crash in Thornley Road Highway westbound after the Kenwick Link. The left emergency lane is closed. Traffic heavy back past Welshpool Road east. Still emergency Watercorp works in Perth. William Street westbound at Murray Street. The left lane's blocked and a speed reduction is in place there too. Anything else, call 9489 1777. 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
0: Thanks so much, Christy. All right. Up next, we want to hear from you about awkward encounters. Ross bumped into somebody he knew at the vasectomy clinic.
1: Stop, don't say the word.
2: That is really bad. I do feel for you.
1: Yeah.
2: We're just talking if you'd run into a teacher at a nightclub somewhere that you shouldn't see somebody of authority. You're like,
0: I know somebody who he had been divorced and then he was proposing to his girlfriend on a clifftop in Bali.
1: Yeah.
0: And so he's pretty much on the point where he's about to ask the question and his ex-wife walked past.
2: Oh!
0: And went, oh, what are you doing?
2: Just time machine. Like, oh.
1: Did he go through with it?
0: Yeah, he did.
2: Oh!
0: Like,
2: that's
0: an awkward encounter.
2: Yeah.
0: If you've got a story for us, hit us up 13 24 10.
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6: It is 6 to 7. Nat and Sean, Ross told us a moving story of getting the snip.
7: Running into someone I know well.
6: And you went out of your zone as well.
7: Yeah, I was in Bayswater. I live in Wembley. And I walk into the doctor's office. Ross, what are you doing?
6: You don't want to hear
8: nothing.
6: That.
8: Nothing? Is that what you said?
6: You're concentrating on that.
8: You?
6: Yeah. I was making a delivery.
7: But we kind of had a bond after that.
6: Yeah.
7: Not me and her, but me and her partner who I'd never met.
6: Sure.
7: I was like, so what do you do when it's happening? He's like, oh, you just have chit-chat. You have a chit-chat.
6: What did you talk about?
7: I just asked him about his job. Oh, you must do a few of these.
8: Yeah.
6: No, first day, snip.
8: That would be the best. You'd have to pull that one.
6: You would, wouldn't you?
8: And then pull the other one. Yeah.
6: Look, we want to know if you've had an awkward encounter with somebody where you didn't really want to run into either that particular person or just the situation you're in. You didn't want to run into anyone, you know. Mm. Renee's in Joondalup. Hello.
9: Hi, how are you?
8: Good, Renee.
6: What happened?
9: So this was about 15 years ago and I was down at the Joondalup Resort at the pool with my daughter. She was about 7 years old at the time. We're playing in the pool and they used to have an outdoor spa there.
8: Yep.
9: And she was like, come on, Mummy, can we go in the spa? So off we go and we get ourselves into the spa. And as we sat down, there was another family in there, a couple with their two young children. And we're sitting there and this guy, he's got a cap and sunglasses on. And then he sort of goes, all right, Renee. And I'm like, oh, my God. It was like my ex-boyfriend from when I was 20 years old.
8: And you jumped in the spa with him.
7: And his family.
9: Well, we're all in the spa and it was just one of those awkward moments. Like, I couldn't get out. I couldn't just get out.
6: No.
9: So we just, you know, I hadn't seen him for like a very long time, but had heard that he was back in Perth. And the funniest thing is, because he'd moved back to England, and the funniest thing is, you know, what do you say? You're sitting there quite awkward. And then he turned to his wife and said, this is Renee.
7: Yeah.
9: And he said, it's Paul's daughter. He did our pergola.
8: He did your pergola.
7: Yeah. It's a pergola woman.
6: We were together.
7: Yeah, yeah. Did you play along?
6: Oh, that's too funny.
9: Yeah, when we got out, my daughter was like, Mummy, who is that guy? Why were you blushing?
8: Yeah. Hey, Renee, who looked better out of you and him?
9: Oh, me, definitely.
8: Yeah, but you do a check, don't you?
9: His wife definitely looked hotter than me.
6: Thanks, Renee. Alicia's in Armidale. Good morning, Alicia.
10: Good morning.
8: Hi, okay, Alicia.
6: Did you have an awkward encounter with someone?
10: Yes. I'm a high school English teacher, and about 10 years ago, we just moved to a new suburb, started a new school. I taught my first day, and in the afternoon, my husband said, oh, let's just go watch a movie.
7: Mm.
10: So we did. We went down there. I thought I wouldn't see anyone that I know. And just as we're buying the tickets, a kid says to me, hey, miss, what movie are you going to watch today? And we just bought tickets to 50 Shades of Grey.
8: So what did you come up with? Did you quickly look at the screen to see what else was playing?
10: Oh, well, this kid happened to work there, so he walked
8: away. Oh, no!
10: So he knew.
8: Oh,
6: does that mean you could never go back to that cinema again?
10: Oh, couldn't go back to school.
8: No, yeah, just quit. Just quit on the spot.
7: That is super awkward.
6: Get home unemployed now.
8: Want a bigger box of popcorn.
6: Oh. Thanks, God. Alicia. That's brutal.
8: I don't get it.
6: Caleb's in Baldivis. Hello.
11: Hi, guys. Love the show.
8: Oh, hi, thanks, Caleb.
6: Thanks, Caleb. Okay, talk to us, Caleb. What was your awkward encounter?
11: So, went out to Steamworks one night with my partner.
7: For those that just don't, one night, for those that don't know what Steamworks is, can you describe it in a PG?
11: It's a meeting place for gay men to socialise, I would say.
7: Really socialise.
6: Yeah, it's a gay bathhouse, yeah? Yeah, is that fair?
11: Yeah, it is, yeah.
7: Continue.
11: But yeah, anyway, you know, did what you do at that place.
7: Socialise.
6: Had a sauna, yeah.
11: And a dance. And then after we'd finished socialising, the guy asked if I recognised him. And it turned out that it was the son of the pastor from the church we used to go to when I was a kid. And I didn't realise until after. And what makes it even worse, I grew up in a country town in the wheat belt with only about 300 people. Yeah. And, yeah.
6: Well, what's amazing about this is that I reckon it's more embarrassing for the pastor's son side of it. Do you know what I mean?
7: He admitted it.
6: Yeah.
11: Yeah, but he didn't mention anything until after.
7: Socialising. You had a chat.
11: Yeah, socialising. that's it. So, yeah, that was quite embarrassing, but a funny story nevertheless.
8: Oh, yeah.
7: How'd it go at church the next day with him?
11: Yeah, that's it. And, yeah, funnier still, I used to be best friends with his younger sister growing up, so, yeah.
8: Yeah, right.
7: All right. There you go.
6: He's just a small town boy.
8: Wow. Bloody oath.
7: Careful who you socialise with.
8: Steamworks brings people together.
6: It really does, doesn't it?
7: Good bonding.
6: It really does. No wonder you like it so much, Sean.
8: Yeah. Towels are woolly.
7: Towels are what?
6: Stop, Sean. Just stop talking now. Yep. It's 7 o'clock. Coming up shortly, our very good friend Joel Creasy will be joining us. And before 8 o'clock, Ruben Jinby's going to drop by.
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26: 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A breakdown in West Perth, freeway northbound at Hay Street on the Gore markings. Still a crash near Perth Airport. Dunreath Drive eastbound up to Tonkin Highway. The right lane is blocked. Crash remains in Thornley. Roe Highway westbound after Kenwick Link. It's in the left emergency lane, but delays back to Welshpool Road east. Still emergency works in Beachborough. Reed Highway westbound after Altone Road. A lane is closed there and traffic very heavy on approach. Anything else, call 9489 1777. 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Mostly sunny today, heading for a top of 17, and right now it's 3 degrees on Nova 937.
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29: Good morning, Ash Gardner with you. Pauline Hanson's National Press Club address is now at the centre of an AFP probe following a protest. A banner was unfurled during the One Nation leader's speech. Activist group Get Up has since claimed responsibility. The new non-stop Qantas flight from Sydney to London is set to take off from October next year. The direct flight will take around 22 hours. 12 new Airbus A350s will join the airline's international fleet as part of Project Sunrise. Runaway Tasmanian Devil Mary remains at a specialist veterinary hospital where she's recovering after her great escape. She was found yesterday morning, 2 weeks after jumping from her enclosure at a Gold Coast wildlife park. She was located in bushland just 2 kilometres from the site. Details of the US-Iran peace deal have been released by US officials. The 14-point Memorandum of Understanding is due to be signed this week and includes a US commitment to remove sanctions imposed on Tehran. In return, Iran will agree to dilute its enriched uranium stockpile. And Toy Story 5 is eyeing a big opening weekend at the box office. The animated franchise is targeting a debut of $145 to $150 million at the US box office. Nova Sport is next.
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8: 41st, Geelong have travelled west to take on the Dockers tonight, and they'll have to do it the hard way without Tom Stewart, who's still in concussion protocols, and Bailey Smith missing due to illness. Freo with three changes of their own. Caleb Sarong back from a calf. Brennan Cox from a knee and Matt Johnson from a hamstring. They are at their strongest. Over to the world game now. Not the start Portugal was hoping for. Held to a 1-1 draw by Congo. England and Croatia played an absolute cracker this morning. It was locked at 2 apiece before England stretched away to win that one 4-2. Meanwhile, the Socceroos have had a closed training session today as they prepare for the US in Seattle. Defender Alessandro Cicatti says they'll have the same attitude as they did against Turkey.
0: Look, I think the approach is quite similar. We approach each game to win. Obviously, individuals are a little bit different. Maybe they're a bit more powerful, a bit quicker. So in that sense, we were more wary of that. But again, the approach is exactly the same.
8: And Australia's men's T20 team has had a 4-wicket win against Bangladesh in their opening match. While at the Women's World Cup, a win for the Aussies also over Bangladesh. They won that one by 9 wickets at Headingley. That's the latest in sport. You're up to date on Nova.
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7: It's 7:09. Good morning, Joel Creasy.
8: Hey, Joel. Oh,
9: good morning. How are we all?
8: Great. You look amazing. You've had a fresh do.
9: Thank you. I had some foils put in my hair to get, you know, people were freaking out saying, oh, don't do the peroxide again. No, 2 hours to maybe go 2% lighter on some strands of hair.
7: 2 hours and how much money?
8: Some strands.
7: You don't want to know.
9: Yeah, yeah. With Stavros, my hairdresser.
7: Oh, lovely.
9: Isn't that such a hairdresser name? I love it.
8: That is, yeah.
9: Stavros.
7: Yeah. Definitely.
9: He's very fit.
7: Oh, okay.
8: Yeah. Did they offer you a beer or anything when you at the barber?
9: They did offer me a glass of sparkling, but I didn't
7: partake. Body's a temple.
9: Mm. Yeah, absolutely. But tomorrow night when I get on that plane, watch out.
7: Hello. Yeah. So your Euro summer attendant. Ready.
9: Yeah, yeah. I'll undo all the work by the time I've gotten, you know, to the transit point.
7: Yes.
9: Yeah, 14 hours in.
7: Yeah, I know, right? It's brutal.
9: Yeah.
7: You leave the country looking so glamorous and so wonderful, and then you get off in the, yeah, where are you, Qatar? Where are
9: yeah.
7: you, Doha?
9: Land, yeah.
7: And you just look like you've been dragged through a hedge backwards.
9: Big bloated piss bag, someone once commented on my socials. I was like, that's nice, thank you.
7: Hey, before 8 o'clock, Ruben Jinby is going to be joining us. And also, West Coast Fever fans, we have tickets to go to Sunday's big final against the Mavs.
8: Very exciting.
7: Right, here's Olivia Rodrigo. This is Stupid Song. It's 7:10 on Nova.

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2: It's 17 past 7. 17 is the temperature today as well. Wow, mostly sunny, currently 3 degrees in the city. It is another chilly morning. Pretty much same again tomorrow, 18 after a minimum of 5. Gradually warming up, 19 and a minimum of 7 on Saturday.
3: What is going on?
2: I know. And then a little bit of rain turns up, possible shower on Sunday. Why are you looking at me like that?
4: I don't know.
2: Okay.
4: You look lovely, by the way. Maybe that's
3: yeah.
4: it.
3: Yeah. Are you off somewhere? That you going? You got on a date after this now?
2: Yeah. At 9:30.
3: Friend zoning him immediately, I see.
4: They'll never catch me. It's like Ross with his vasectomy. They'll never see me here.
2: I'll never see me.
4: Got him!
2: Here's Christy with what's happening on the roads.
5: There's a breakdown in Ascot. Tonkin Highway south out of the exit to Great Eastern Highway. It's on the gore markings there. Be mindful. Still a crash in Thornley Road Highway westbound after Kenwick Link. The left emergency lane's closed by incident response. Traffic heavy back past Welshpool Road East. Emergency pothole repairs in Beachborough Reed Highway westbound after Altone Road. There's a lane closed there and traffic pretty heavy on the approach. An emergency water corp works in Perth, William Street westbound at Murray Street. The left lane's blocked. And freeway south Baslow, Burns Beach Road, Whitford's Avenue to Reed Highway, then Power Street through to Vincent. Anything else, call 9489-1777. 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
2: Thanks so much, Christy. It's 19 past 7. Parents, I want to talk about toys. Toy Story 5's out today, and this seems like a pertinent time to talk about this.
4: Yeah, good.
2: There are warnings about AI teddy bears.
4: AI teddy bears.
3: That sounds terrifying.
2: There are a bunch of them because there's kind of a big rush on them at the moment, but there's one called Chatty Bear that's powered by ChatGPT.

0: ChatGPT, and you can. It's equipped with infinite conversations and built to sound human. So the kid has this teddy bear that it can just talk to like it's its best friend, and the bear will talk back.
1: That's dangerous.
0: Do you think? Okay, yeah. So
2: Milko's out of a job.
1: Oh, no. Oh God! Don't tell Sally Fletcher.
0: So Curtin University have done some research and said that there are serious concerns for children's privacy and development because they like the little kids can't tell the difference. They don't understand what's real and what's not.
2: And of course, so
0: it's going to affect the way they develop their interpersonal relationships, right?
1: If Bruno my teddy could talk back to me, I'd never make friends. Why would I need to?
0: Yeah, and if he can talk back to you, he might talk to the papers.
1: I'd be planting stuff with Bruno. He'd be my publicist, my Roxy Jacenko.
0: Exactly. And so, yeah, they're talking about how, you know, there's a real rush of them. A lady from Toy World says they're not stocking them until they're sort of being sold by the more reputable toy makers. But you can obviously buy them online. The Curtin University
2: is saying tough call.
0: There are some serious concerns about these. And, of course, it's the very beginning of this technology in toys. And you go, yeah, do you want your kid to be the guinea pig? And then you find out later that it's a disaster.
2: We're all cooked.
1: And they're programmed to agree with you. Oh, yeah, we've been cooked for years.
2: Yeah.
1: But they're only going to agree with you, and they sort of start to train. They can start to train your brain, which is scary.
0: Yes,
1: you never really know.
0: And also you could be asking it questions that normally the kids should be asking their parents.
2: Yeah.
0: And you go, yeah, I think you would – like, I think that takes away the parents' – right and ability to lie to their children as they wish.
2: That's 100%.
1: Yeah, you ask the teddy.
0: The teddy bear's going to tell the truth, and we don't want that. Like, that's rather frightening.
2: We don't need it.
0: Like, if you're saying to the teddy bear, are mummy and daddy getting divorced, and the teddy knows because he's been listening.
1: Well, he doesn't sleep, does he? Wired. Like, literally. He's quite literally wired.
0: Cause for alarm, right?
2: Oh, absolutely. AI. Well, this is
0: like,
2: scary.
0: Aren't you glad that your kids are old enough that this you don't even have to think about this for them?
2: Yeah, 100%. Well, yeah. I do. But getting a toy is an important thing in people's lives, but sometimes you get the wrong one, Natalie.
0: Oh, well, yeah. I mean, if as an aunt, it is funny to buy things like this for your nieces and nephews
1: because you don't have to. 100%, I'm on board, of course.
0: Uncle Joel is totally something he would do, right?
1: Oh, for sure. Yeah, Charlie, Rose and Florence, you know what? You're getting an AI teddy programmed to talk like me.
2: Yeah,
1: I am way better than my sister, your mother. You're right.
0: Exactly.
1: Because I was ahead of the curve. I had a Furby. I mean, that was pretty early on in the electrical gadget teddy.
0: But the Furby was pretty, like...
1: Well, my Furby went rogue. And no one believes me when I tell them this, but I swear years later the Furby was in the back of the closet and in the middle of the night it woke up and just went, Furby! It had no batteries in it. I swear on girlfriend's
2: life. Did you throw it out then?
1: Oh, I think I was too scared.
0: No,
1: I don't know where the Furby is now. That's why he built into the walls. Yeah.
2: Oh, that would scare me.
1: Do stand-up comedy.
0: 13, 24, 10, parents, this one's for you. Have your kids ended up with a toy? Maybe you bought it and it was, you know, an error in judgment. Or maybe an evil aunt bought it, like the time I bought an electronic drum kit for one of my nephews.
1: You bitch.
2: Well, that's a good auntie present.
0: Yeah, right? Because I don't have to suffer the consequences. And my brother should have been nice to me.
2: Revenge. Beautiful. Hey, we've got a family pass to the Harlem Globetrotters up for grabs. It's this Saturday at RAC Arena. Perth, you can catch the Harlem Globetrotters 100-year tour. Dunks, trick shots, unforgettable fun. 13, 24, 10.
0: Yeah, let's talk about it. Parents, is there a toy that you wish never made it across your doorstep into your home? And because your kid either loves it or it's frightening or it makes a horrible noise.
1: Herbie.

0: That's G Flip, Bet on Fire. It's 27 past seven. We're talking about the toys that you really regret your kids owning, whether you bought them. And happy Toy Story Day today.
1: Yeah.
0: Toy Story 5 out in cinemas, but that's just coincidence. AI teddy bears, they're warning us against them, first of all.
2: Well, that's, the storyline of the new Toy Story, the tablet, is, introduce a tablet to the house.
0: Yeah.
2: And that starts to take over.
0: Pauline's in Churchlands. Hello, Pauline.
3: Hello.
0: Okay, Pauline, is there a toy that you regret your children owning?
3: Yes, my daughter, she's a bit prone to nightmares, so I'm not sure why I did this in the first place, but
2: Me
3: it
2: too.
3: Was Halloween and we bought her a Frankenstein monster that stood at the front door and growled at everyone who came for trick or treat.
0: Yes.
3: It was brilliant. So we had Halloween and that was great and packed away all the toys for next year. And about maybe July the following year, she comes running into our room, wakes us up in the middle of the night. There's a monster in my room. Well, my husband goes and comes back and there's no monster. She's like, no, there's definitely a monster in my room. So I go in there and I can hear this growling and the toy has switched itself on all these months later.
2: See,
3: and
2: it's
3: growling
2: happens.
3: And yeah, it does. It did. Yep. So I sold it on Gumtree to some man who wanted it for his 7-year-old. So he's probably terrorised now.
2: Yeah, he's still with us.
0: This gets passed on. That's
2: it's Annabelle.
0: The way to do
2: the
0: it.
2: Doll.
0: Thank God for Gumtree, right?
1: Yeah.
0: Yeah.
1: I would be scared.
0: Yeah, sure.
1: As an adult.
0: Yeah.
1: I'm a pussy in those circumstances.
0: Oh, what do you mean in those circumstances?
2: I'm scared of the dark.
0: Yeah. Well, let's go to Kate in Wilson. Good morning, Kate.
4: Hello. Good morning.
0: Oh, Kate. Now, look, kids, they've got toys and sometimes they're awful. What is it you regret your kid having?
4: Well, one day my darling mother came over and told me that she had been cleaning through her house and the cupboards, and she brought not one but two of the recorders that I had when I was in primary school and gave them to my 3-year-old.
2: That is an act of war.
0: That, yes. Why doesn't your mother love you?
4: Both at the same time.
0: Yeah, of course. Yep.
2: Oh, the recorder.
1: The recorder.
4: Yes, I thought we'd got away from the four recorders and I would never to see them again. But they are played very out of tune, both at the same time, pretty much all day.
2: How relaxing
0: in stereo,
2: for you.
0: Yeah, what a treat.
4: It's wonderful.
2: Any skills? Like, is this going to lead to possibly
4: Zero.
2: The clarinet or the saxophone?
0: No.
2: Zero. Great.
0: No.
2: Burn
4: them. No, there's no skills at all. Just as loud as possible, really.
2: Oh, yeah.
0: They're going to just mysteriously disappear, aren't they?
1: Yeah. Not quite like that.
2: Oh, even I'm
0: Kate, okay, I feel your
1: that
0: pain.
1: Was Joel
0: Thank you.
4: Thank you.
0: Joe in Les Murdy. Hi, Joe.
5: Hi, how are you going?
0: Good, Joe. Now, what do you really resent that your kids had as a toy?
5: So when my son was 5, he got his first PlayStation and he was really car mad. So I thought I'll be a great parent and I bought him Grand Theft Auto. Because
0: at the age of 5?
5: Yeah, I thought it was just, a
1: car
5: game. Drive cars around.
2: Yeah, you could learn how to,
5: I didn't realise is that it was full of crime and violence and prostitution.
0: Yes.
1: So has he turned out to be a pimp, getting around in a Ferrari with no doors?
0: Or a car thief?
5: No. 20 years later, he is a very, very well-mannered and good young man.
2: Oh.
1: Grand Theft Auto. Well, there's a game for you.
0: That was a trap, was it?
2: I said to my 34-year-old fiancé yesterday, I hope you've charged your Nintendo Switch for the plane. I like to get his screen time up.
1: Jack plays
2: so
1: a fair bit of games.
2: To myself.
1: He's a gamer, isn't he?
2: He's a big gamer, and I got him the Nintendo Switch so he could, so he would leave me alone on the plane.
0: Sure.
2: Years ago, and it has worked.
1: Family pass to the Harlem Globetrotters is going to go to Pauline, that Frankenstein monster.
0: Oh, yeah, coming to life.
1: Yeah, which is like Joel's Furby. Those things. Yeah.
0: Can't trust them. Oh. And that's why AI teddy bears are a real concern.
1: Oh, no, we're gone.
2: Yeah, your funeral.
0: 7:31 on Nova.
6: 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Still a breakdown in Ascot, Tonkin Highway South out of the exit to Greatestone Highway. It's on the Gore markings. Crash remains in Thornley Road, Highway Westbound after Kenwick Link. It's in the left emergency lane, but delays are heavy back past Welshpool Road East. And emergency pothole repairs in Beachborough Reed Highway Westbound after Altone Road. There is a lane closed there. Anything else, call 9489 1777.
7: 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And right now it's 3 on Nova 937.
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11: Good morning, Ash Gardner with you. Pauline Hanson has delivered her maiden National Press Club speech. The event, not without its controversy. Federal police are now looking into how protesters managed to set up a banner that appeared during the One Nation leader's address. Activist group GetUp has been quick to claim responsibility. The details of the Memorandum of Understanding between the US and Iran have been released. The 14-point peace plan includes a US commitment to remove sanctions on Iran in exchange for them diluting their enriched uranium stockpile. The deal is expected to be formally signed tomorrow. While we could see a dip in the price of airfares to Europe after the federal government lowered its travel warning for several Middle Eastern hubs in Qatar and the UAE, the advice lowered from level 4, do not travel, to level 3, reconsider your need to travel. A major breach of privacy for Princess Kate. It's been revealed a former healthcare worker at the London clinic where she was undergoing cancer treatment tried to sell her private medical records. Because the transaction was never made, only a formal caution was issued. And Daveed Chase, the actress behind the voice of Lilo in the hit Disney film Lilo and Stitch, has died. Her boyfriend revealing she passed away as a result of meningitis and an infection in her blood. Nova Sport is next.
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1: Fremantle are back in action after the bye, taking on Geelong at Optus Stadium tonight. The Cats are the only team to beat the Dockers this year, back in round one. Coach Justin Longmire says they'll once again have their work cut out.
12: They're just a really balanced team, as everyone knows, and all their phases connect really well, and they're really mature and they throw things around and throw different looks at the opposition. So here we understand the scenario. We couldn't quite get it done last time we played them, but still played some good footy and got the game looking how we wanted.
1: Caleb Sarong, Matthew Johnson and Brennan Cox come in for Oscar McDonald, Jager O'Meara and Corey Wagner. The Cats will be missing Bailey Smith due to illness. Jack Bowes comes into the side. To soccer, England Croatia played an absolute cracker this morning in their World Cup game in Dallas. Harry Kane scored a couple of goals for the Poms. They end up winning that one 4-2. Earlier, the Democratic Republic of Congo earned their first ever World Cup point with a 1-1 draw against Portugal in Houston. And a record crowd of more than 91,000 at the MCG last night saw Queensland run in 6 second half tries to beat New South Wales 44-24 to level the Origin series at 1 apiece. That's the latest in sport. You're up to date on Nova.
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0: It's 7:40. We've got Ruben Jinby joining us before 8 o'clock. But Sam, our digital content producer, he's just been outside. Sam, you
2: breaking news.
0: Did that coffee run?
35: Oh, my God. I don't think I've ever been this cold in WA before. Like, rigor mortis has set in.
2: Yeah.
35: My lips are blue.
1: What are you wearing, Sam? Tell
2: everyone. Don't let go, Sam.
35: I've got a jumper on with a puffer jacket over the top. And I'm still... Yeah.
0: So the Bureau says it's 3.2 degrees. It feels like 1.7 in the city at the moment, which is pretty much where we are.
2: Whoa, it's so warm here. I can't believe it.
0: If you're in Jandakot, as so many of Sean's family are.
1: Yes.
0: Your mum and dad.
1: Good morning.
0: Henry and Sue, it is currently 0.7 degrees.
35: Oh, my God.
0: But it feels like minus 2.4.
1: Wow. No wonder the alpacas are pulling faces.
0: I tell you what, though, the potatoes will be fresh at Spudshed in Jandakot, won't they?
1: They will. Wow, it's freezing out there.
35: The word of advice, don't go outside. Do not go outside.
1: Okay.
35: Stay home, don't go outside.
2: Snow day.
0: The dog does not want to be walked, no matter what it says. Don't listen to it.
1: Good point.
0: All right, sorry it's cold, everybody. Gloves. It's a gloves
2: good
0: kind
2: time
0: of day.
2: Huskies,
0: Sunny Federa, DOD and Poppy Bascom. 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
3: It's 16 to 8, Nathan, Nat and Sean. Mostly sunny and 17, but as we just discussed, it is a little on the chilly side in the city right now.
4: It's south of Peru.
3: Officially 3 degrees, but it feels a lot colder.
5: For a good show. Well done.
4: Bloody great. Okay,
5: yeah, that was great.
3: West of Argentina. What about that one?
4: Hey,
3: hello. let's get a traffic update. Here's Christy.
6: Still, that breakdown in Ascot. Tonkin Highway south out of the exit to Great Eastern Highway. It's on the Gore markings. Be mindful. Crash remains in Thornley Row Highway westbound after Kenwick Link. The left emergency lane is closed there by incident response traffic heavy back to Welshpool Road East. And emergency pothole repairs in Beachborough Reed Highway westbound after Altone Road. A lane is closed there. Traffic is heavy. Freeway southbound slow Whitfords Avenue to Reed Highway, Vincent Street and Narrows Bridge to Millpoint Road. Freeway northbound Thomas Road through to Rolly Road at Berrigan Drive. Again, Farrington Road through to Cranford Avenue as well. 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
3: Thanks so much, Christy. Remember, it's going to get hectic on the roads tonight as 50,000 people head to Optus Stadium.
4: Yeah, absolutely.
3: Gate C is going to be open earlier than normal, so you can get there from 3:30. So if you want to, if you want to beat the rush,
4: go to the Canfield, maybe load up. is that in the notes?
3: I'm not encouraging that, John.
4: Okay. Hey, since the start of the week, my daughter, she's been a bit sore from sport on the weekend, netball on Saturday, footy on Sunday.
3: Yes,
4: and she's really was,
3: and she's her father's daughter.
4: Yeah.
5: A bit
4: she was really worried about her knee that was giving her a lot of pain.
3: Yeah.
4: And I was, personally, I have the kneecap tracking thing, and I was tied around thinking.
3: Patella tracking,
5: Sorry, what, kneecap tracking?
3: Yeah, so your kneecap, because there's four muscles in your quads, right? If one, the one on one side is stronger than the one on the other side, which normally the one on the outside is stronger than the one on the inside, it, it can pull your kneecap slightly out of the groove it's supposed to sit in. Yeah, medical. And that means you get a lot of crunching and grinding in your knee and pain.
5: And you can track it like an apple. Is this an apple?
3: No, as in the tracking is like it moving sideways.
5: Okay, I see now.
4: So Sunny said it was really, really hurting her. And I was like, mate, well, let's, book into the physio. I'll pay you private health. And she never uses it. I use mine to the point of negative within
3: you're
4: about 2 weeks.
3: You're making appointments with Sunny McManus so you can.
5: You're like, we're losing money here.
4: Anyway, another day goes past. Nothing's happened. This time her knee's still sore. Foot's killing her.
3: Because she's had
4: some athletic stuff going on. Yes. And I was like, yeah, no worries. Well, finally we booked in and I took her to the physio last night. So she'd been waiting to get in. She's in pain, all the rest of it. When I was driving there, she goes, oh, nothing's really hurting at the moment. I went, once they start prodding you and they move your kneecap around, I'm sure you'll feel the pain. So we go into the physio and from the moment he starts stretching your leg and also prodding around the kneecap.
3: Assessing the area.
4: Yeah.
3: Yep.
4: Not a thing. Not a thing.
3: So you know what cured it? The drive to the physio.
5: Yeah. A bit of
3: that's all you need to do from then on. It's like when your dog's sick and you drive it to the vet and then it jumps out like there's nothing wrong with it. It's like,
5: oh, it's always the way.
3: Right?
5: Yes. Yeah.
4: But you want to go and see someone because you've got an issue, sore neck, back, whatever the case is. And you go there and they're doing their thing and you go, it's fine.
3: No, I'm absolutely fine.
5: I sometimes get excited. I'm like, oh, the osteo, he's got his work cut out. Yeah. He's going to love this. And I'm like, so out of alignment.
3: And he says, oh, no, there's nothing wrong with you. Oh, this is the best you've ever felt. That's a good one.
5: I know.
4: Exactly.
5: It's all in your head, bro.
4: Yeah, that's 120. See you later.
3: Good times. Reuben Jinvi joining us shortly. We shouldn't have been talking about physios.
4: Reuben.
3: That's very, very insensitive. Here's the Black Eyed Peas. Let's get it started.

0: 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McManus gets a shove, doesn't like it.
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6: Hey, let's begin with a giveaway. 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
7: know
6: green.
7: The fever.
6: Feel the fever, Joel, this finals week. 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
8: Let's go.
6: Caller number 9, and we welcome Ruben Jinby. Ruben, good morning, and
9: oh,
6: tell
9: hey,
6: me,
9: Rubes.
6: How do you think the West Coast Fever will go on Sunday?
10: West Coast Fever, I reckon they'll absolutely kill it on Sunday.
8: Good answer.
10: Get around them, watch them get a win.
8: Yes.
10: For the West Coast.
8: Exactly.
10: We've got to be friends with the other West Coast
8: teams.
10: Yeah,
8: right?
10: So you got to love them.
6: Yes. What's your position? Netball position?
10: What did I had to do it in year 12 for one of my ATAR subjects, actually. So what was
8: you did ATAR netball?
10: Yeah, no, we had to for sport actually.
8: Yeah.
10: So you get graded on how good you are at netball. Was pretty shocking, but I think I was just a centre. Roam in the court, roam in the middle.
8: No, I would have put you down the back line. Are you joking?
10: No, you can't really. It's not my kind of defending. You're not allowed to touch you got too many fouls.
8: You have to be 3 feet away.
10: And then you give it away, you just got to stand next to them in guilt, so I didn't really like that.
6: Hey, you've had a couple of days off?
10: Yeah, it was good. Yeah, it's our mid-season bye, so got back down south.
8: Yeah.
10: The boys either decided to go north or south, and yeah, I chose God's country and went back home, which is good. Didn't get
9: lovely.
10: Up to anything major. Had to see the grandmas. They were down there. They love catching up, and just mum and brother were down there as well, so it was good to just get back.
8: So did you stay at home?
10: I did, just stayed at home, which is handy.
8: In your childhood single bed?
10: Yeah, I think it's got upgraded, actually. It's a little bit bigger, so I don't know if someone's been kicking in there, kicking around in there, but it's pretty unchanged, which is good.
7: And does Gran give advice when you go to visit?
10: Yeah, they both do. There's two Grans down there and both on different advice, and they think they're the list manager and coach as well.
8: Great.
10: So the group of oldies down there think they know it all, and they have some good things and
8: I
10: a couple of shockers as well.
8: I hope you pass their suggestions on to Minnie.
10: Yeah, I will. I definitely will not, actually. That would send our team to the ground quite quickly.
7: Oh, that's nice. Nice that they like you. I can't say the same with my grandma.
8: Yeah.
7: Yeah,
11: well, you scattered her ashes around
8: Muriel.
11: Dan Murphy.
7: Yeah, she gave lots of advice. Mm-hmm. Yeah, none of it which I wanted to follow.
8: Yeah, and
7: not PC. We're not remotely.
6: Ruben, where's a good place that you, when you rock down, did you go out for lunch, dinner, have something, or just go to Merchant Maker? I've seen you there a couple of times.
10: Yeah, what do I like? The cafes are all pretty good. So we're near the town beach there, so just cruise around to Sora at the front, that new fancy one with the apartments and that kind of thing. And Termal wineries and that kind of thing. I don't really do them that much when I'm down because, I mean, I'm the local down there, so no holidaying for me. It's just like getting back home.
6: Or
7: what
6: Joel's
7: is your
6: parents?
7: What is, they love it down there. They're viniculturalists. Mm. I only know that word because they say it every second sentence. What is your tip
8: you said
7: of choice?
8: Wrong, but okay.
7: What is it? Viticulturalists. Oh, Vino? Anyway, what is your tip of choice? What is your wine of choice?
10: I actually got no idea. Mum works at a winery down there. It's been there for a few years, Lenton Bray. But
7: I love Lenton Bray.
10: Yeah, so it's give them a shout out. Haven't really found my taste yet. I'm pretty unexperienced wine drinker.
8: More
10: so we'll
8: of
10: to work that out later.
8: A beer drinker than a wine drinker.
10: Yeah, and then just vodka oranges,
8: and
10: you're out and about.
8: And protein shakes.
10: Yeah,
7: get on the Chardonnays, babe. Get on the Chardonnays. These guys think it's so hilarious. I drink it, but honestly, it'll change your life.
8: No,
7: it is the best.
8: For the worst.
6: No, it's great. Ruben, on the game on the weekend, I'll just go back to it. They kept showing your face on the big screen.
8: Yeah.
6: And you were smiling a lot. And I wondered if anybody had told you, hey, man, it's serious. You've got to look a bit more intense.
10: Yeah, there was one stage where I was laughing at a shocking point as well. I had no idea that Hamish was walking off concussed. It looked like I was a worst
8: teammate. That's the one I saw. They're like, he's being assisted off the ground and it cuts to you and you're like,
10: I was worried 10 seconds before that and thinking about my teammate, but they just cut at the wrong time and Harry Edwards kept getting in my ear saying, he's actually quite funny, the big fella, so and I was losing it, so they cut to me at the wrong time. But
8: it's tough, isn't it? It's tough. Like,
10: just,
8: when you're on the ground.
10: Too, yeah. You know, I didn't really know what to do. I hadn't watched the game in 3 years, so I just thought laughing would be the best point, but better than looking sad in the box. So.
6: How's Jake Waterman? He had a shot to win the game, really. He's a great player. He's one of the best full forwards in the competition. Keeping his spirits high and keeping him on track, you really need to get around him.
10: Yeah, absolutely. I reckon he's the hardest forward I've had to play on, like at training and that kind of thing. I just, the way he plays, something about it, I just cannot defend him. You know, he leads at the ball so hard. He's got those sticky mitts. And, yeah, his goal kicking's probably not how he's wanted to go this year, but he can definitely turn that around, and he's getting the shots at goal, and he's an awesome leader down there, you know. So, yeah, we really back him in, and, yeah, I know we'll turn it around. And I guess the best players want those shots, you know, and you want it in their hands, and it didn't go in this time, but next time it definitely will.
6: Joel, sticky mitts, what is that?
7: Sticky mitts. Well, is that someone that's holding onto the ball too long? Because in stand up, we call it sticky feet if you don't stick to time and run a bit
8: more
7: too long.
8: He's hogging it a bit. Marks. He never lets them go, basically.
7: No. Oh, so it's a good thing, sticky mitts.
6: Absolutely.
7: Old sticky mitts.
6: Coming off the bye, good time to refresh and get going. But there's been some really positive signs, Ruben.
10: Yeah, absolutely. We probably didn't get the wins we wanted over the last month of footy, but we've definitely played better footy as a group, you know. So leading to the back end of the year, like that wildcard round still on the cards, I reckon. It's not too far away, you know. So there's a lot of teams in that spot from probably, 15th to 10th.
8: Yeah.
10: We have to see how it goes, but we're definitely playing better footy and hopefully we can grab a few wins to the back end of the year and I can get my leg right and play the last few.
8: Now how is the leg? Let's get an update. Mm.
10: So I went from first run yesterday, hobbling around a little bit peg leg, so not too fast, but I'll be eager to get going fast, be running on Saturday again and keep building.
7: Now, that's the first question you normally ask on Tinder, isn't it? What, how is the leg? What's the update?
8: All of them.
10: Different kind of legs to talk about,
6: Rubes, Carlton is the game coming up. You'd fancy your chances, although that'd be
8: they're on a roll
6: since they asked their coach.
10: Yeah, I know. So that's what was scaring us a little bit at the Bombers, and we were able to sort them out. And Carlton's had a bit of a turnaround with their new coach. They're playing some good footy. So, definitely a game we're going to be preparing for, but hopefully fresh after the bye. And, we can go over and get a win.
6: And lastly, you're wearing jeans today. Most people,
8: couldn't believe it.
6: Be wearing shorts.
8: I said, I bet he's wearing shorts today, even though it's like 3 degrees.
10: I know. Apparently the athletes never wear jeans in here, so I think I've got better style than them all.
8: Yeah, Clarkie doesn't wear jeans. I don't think he owns any.
7: No. Keep dressing up.
8: So well done. Look, you've got to look after that thigh, let's face
7: it. Absolutely.
8: All right. Thanks for coming in.
6: Thanks, Rubes.
8: Well done to Catherine. She scored the West Coast Fever Family Pass. We've got another one to give away before the end of the show, so stick around if you want to be there on Sunday. It's a minute to 8 on Nova.
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